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2: eye Amin Scientific Hospital
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0: Welcome back to, yeah, That's a Pepper Thing. 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Oh, how tender. That's a Pepper Thing! And over to Becca, who's whispering affirmations to her can.
1: 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You're unique. You're the best thing I ever poured over ice.
0: She swears it makes it taste better. It's not a science thing, but it's a Pepper Thing! Why do they all do it? All for that sweet, delicious, truly one-of-a-kind taste of Dr. Pepper. It's a Pepper Thing!
2: They misbehave. And they have wives who will never tell their husband, you have never worked before. You've never set up any business. You don't pay taxes. How come suddenly you come home with briefcase of money? Where is this money coming from? Where is this brand new car coming from? Where did you get money to build this new house? You have never developed capacity. You haven't earned it. Where is it coming from? You don't ask questions. You enjoy it and give him more sex and encourage him to go kill, lie, steal, scheme, destroy, make money at the expense of poor people, and you don't understand the implication. I'm not cursing anybody, but I'm telling you by authority, make no mistakes. The evil that men do, live after them. Make no mistake. Hear me. The law of sowing and reaping does not need your address or your telephone number. When it is time for you to reap, it will find you. As long as you belong to a party, when your party come into office, you are giving a position to the national cake, and you take what you please and you want at the expense of the suffering of the citizen. Make no mistake. And you think you are going free. No. You will end up with some evil disease. And we live in a society that is passive and a coward society. You see what is wrong and nobody talks. Everybody is hiding. A day will come when truth shall emerge. It doesn't matter how long you hide it. A day will come when truth shall emerge. You think you are powerful today. We are destroying one another. We are destroying the country. Because this party only comes to power to make money.
3: 4 years of a good leader will make more impact than 8 years of a dishonest leader. It's not about how long you serve, it is about how well you serve.
4: Apart from that, changing term of office of members of parliament, say, encore 5 years. President, encore 5 years. President, encore 5 years. Members of parliament, 5 years. District chief executives, 5 years. Assembly members, 5 years. And you change term of office, no? Because if you say, Osha Ghana, Hong Kong, you're in Nigeria, any Africa, you're in Nigeria, any 4 years. Now, Osha 4 years, no? So it's a answer now, Obe, your government, no, Besha, say, I hear Jumana, Obe, Shana, Abato, Bredro. And Osha Africa, you know, Amaimu, Bebre, 5 years, 5 years. And you say, Ghana, so, a 5 years.
5: Be careful when you take something that is unholy and give it a holy name. When a crook is called a prophet. And we all know he's a crook. You don't have a doubt. You don't even need discernment. You don't need to pray. Everybody knows this guy is a crook. But he calls himself prophet. And we all call him prophet.
4: Even in the air, we discovered many illicit dumping sites. Where the wetlands are, people have gone to create a waste dumping ground. And they charge 20 cedis for the aboweya to come and fill the waste into the wetlands. And when it has filled sufficiently, they sell the land to people to come and build on it. And so we need...
2: A brother called me the other day from the U.S. He was going to have some kind of a medical procedure. And he wanted me to pray with him, and I said, what is it? And what he told me was very complicated. The name of the disease, I can't even mention it. And I said, you know something? Let's agree in faith.

that it doesn't matter what the doctors are saying. Let God give you a clean bill of health. And I pray for everyone hearing me this year that God will give you and your family a clean bill of health. It doesn't matter what they said the thing is. God will give you a clean bill of health. And church, one of these days you hear the testimony. It's mind-blowing. God gave him a clean bill of health. His own doctors said they can't understand. They said medically this is impossible. Yeah. That is what God will do in your life. He will give you a timely intervention that your enemies will stand in awe. You didn't hear me. You didn't hear me. I said you did not hear me. His own doctor said it is impossible. It's medically impossible. Yes, sir. You are about to become a wonder. You are about to become a wonder. Start off, go to two people and say, you are about to become a wonder. Yes, you are about to become a wonder. God is going to do something. When people hear it, they will stand in awe. Say yes. Say yes. Say yes. Sit down for 2 minutes. You know, when the Bible said, eyes have not seen, ears have not heard, neither has entered the hearts of men what God has planned for those who love him. You know what it means? It means that what God is about to do has never been done before. What God has planned for you, a being seed done, it has never happened before. I said it has never happened before. In your father's father's house, in your mother's mother's house, in your nation, at work, in your going out and coming in, God is about to do something that will blow your mind, and your enemies will stand in awe.

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0: 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Akopim se non du beboa OPD. E branch time ambassador Babet has not the branch time, bro. 106.3 FM, Adom. But my man Kyle also say, and just pause and do a reflection of thanksgiving and praise to trade and ponyan coupon because a more pricey 12 months, onyame di echa January, February, March, April, May, and June, 6 months, last day, and we have another journey of 6 months. And that 6 months, no, it should be months of visitation, months of prosperity, months of adebia pregnant, no, a yebe best is at adie, no. It be grateful because from January to June, and yejumaketo, emu ekukushiasye. Ninyine emuno, the storms, no, you know, ninyine emuno, the betrayals, the setups, you know, the greed, and a lot of stuffs, but onyame etimiyama wajina. 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It doesn't matter how you feel, what you see, what you hear. Don't be moved by those things. Be moved by what onyame asem ekacho. Se onipe bufua, a very normal. But onyame bufua, where do you head towards? That's the most dangerous aspect of it. That's why it's always good to say, erade, wasidenye. Unkuto na osefata se iiwaye. Jason Sem is produced by a formidable team. That winning team no is led by Kofi Asan and ably supported by Caroline Ayua 05, Abena Pukuya Ahwenye, and then Barry Kese High Tension Akusia. And then we have a Kejua and then Kobe Stone supporting us. My main counsel technically Mohammed Monsuna Ede Ebro. Ye kwa kopim se non dube bo in mekwe. Ye bedo maso kwansun kuso wana so ya sisenfa Jason Sem Embro from Monday to Friday. Ye fa embro. Ye da eye Abna Rice. Ye da wana so kwansun kuso mse bringing families together one meal at a time. Absa, and I love this one. Absa says that your story matters because it's important. Ebribia da se wo wasem koye ubiye hiya sema. So encouraging. That's why I always do the recommendation that once it's Absa, your story matters. Na poso yedibebro. Telecell, Connecting Energies, Armen Scientific, Yare Expert, and then Franco Trading Enterprise say, Phone, Papa Pafie, Glyco, we cushion you for life. Glyco, more any da so, and found to Glyco so. Yeah, birthday dedications, and so, of course, 30 years doing business in this country, Space Phone, Ariba, MTN, all these transformation, and Ghana for Dosrun Kweoma, a year MTN for. 30 years. I tell you, the Omoyenum, a brother in Tiasukra, a Chedia Sunko on Dema, and to be part of this great opportunity, a year MTN for Dema. Oba Spaghetti is made for you. 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Debiada Ubedi Oba. 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And your social media trends, DBS Industries. One ne den chance papa pa edibo e danso ediaba. Ye dona so kwansun kuso. Na fe the ultimate in terms of ye ko nearby edifini fibem yinano. The ultimate e ya pomu de wonsem. And these are inyumeko wona so kwansun kuso. Auntie Mary's gripe mixture, a relief child, is a happy child. Vigatam. And so panacea pharmacy diaba. Ye recommend him out highly edrebe kwetia a year malaria. Nafe, the almighty giant endpoint homeopathic clinic. Wanna say that's the end to chronic disease. One also aso kwansu go. So that's why Anope Dr. Edu Boateng aba ahoma no so a ebedi nkomo ansana me ne bekasa no baabi obutu bia no mesro metiofo aboye kokko enuada president akwa probo wafa wie ma hwere nyina awie. I'll be reading out a very lovely letter from our own Samson Ladi, telling us why we are here and pretending that we don't know why we are here. And then we still have these challenges at Ekosuwa Health Facilities name Amma Peggy. Peggy Amma, is that correct? Amma Peggy, Peggy Amma. And also the an experience that will be a share about to social media. It's about Rich Hospital. These hospitals and our nurses, some of our nurses and some of our doctors, is still unending. And it's very, very worrying. Our focus again will be on the floods, of course. I tell you, if you look at the videos and if you look at the conversations and if you visit and drive through Accra, it takes the grace of God to bring some of the families and businesses back. There's a young man was set up on the company or the Pama DNA who be established. I tell you, if you watch the video, a PMO say BB. And other various homes are Mrantio Masha Brasiako rente one room self-contained be what it has done to them. I'm happy the president puts an issue of Yempe Sikaka Krebiniere na intimate and distribute Sikano to the rightful and needful people. But the credit say sheer negligence, recklessness, partisanship, lack of obeying the rules and regulations. And Yabidu baby Ayabidu. It's so sad. After all these years, this country is still crying like a baby. Dr. Dubuatin, mechiao no pe me jine so huye.
1: Oh my nyanko panda roma, me huye pa, mechiao tia, echiao tia foso so.
0: As usual, no pe, ade ono mu hot water na na na, umini mna e kuri kakase, ade.
1: Oh my manum kakra.
0: Okay.
1: Ano pe bia, me sode ya, pour one glass of warm water.
0: Okay.
1: And also, okay. I recommend the more beer.
0: Okay.
1: Also,
0: okay.
1: A glass of warm water.
0: Okay. Great, great. And then, last day for the month of June, Afinimua Pai Minu, Yedanyamiasi. Doc, Bompaye and Sanya toward the next month of July, Sumay, and Sanya Kuen Komoso.
1: You tell your uncle and go pong, that was it. Sir, would you have a bedroom, tempen, so how would you have a dream? That was it. Ewo Nepal di amayeng afimu ni na papa o eboni o erade una nimbi eye na odema dawasi ena day se wama di party ezusu di na wo Nepal edema oma ya dawasi wo udoba Yesu Kristo di mu amen.
0: Amen. Where do you pass him biao? It is that was na. It was na.
1: Mena na vesi was the kala. Obon pa na obon tintinti na afi dia bugi nebe.
0: Doctor Dubuati, I just love you. I tell you, Bibia Wumbi. Hey.
1: Hey, what is that obon pa? Pa obon tintinti is pa obon tintinti na afi dia bugi na.
0: Eradi kumata ufuma me.
1: Eradi kumata ufuma me.
0: All right, Edward Yeshen, Commander Say, Angina.
1: Yeah, all right. Yeah,
0: let's
1: right.
0: Pay attention, Pam, to have your phone at you for. I know, say, you mudu do an IATT high in terms of insurance, the Egusua AA, but Wapomudin should be a priority to you.
1: That's right.
0: Apomudini, the Owa, not just a Noma, Sebi, Washri, Ewa, or Yao Musano, Unyamitimi. Boao Mausa County, no matter to an antique, or come to him. Neti Apomodion Commod, Apomodion Commod, you be a son, yet you are to a commoner. And Jana refresher Cacray. Now for about
1: your mind, and why you didn't come off for FIA, be one friend, Angina. Now your cassa Angina, Nana Sitre, and it's a sign, a stresser will be able to be a friend and say, heart attack. 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
1: 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If you say an adrenal, and then from a then tia water in the common say, and what ja I won't do any mono. Am I in sure? 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Heart attack. Let's say Akuman is under attack. Akuman is not getting enough blood at that point in time. So the Akuman is under attack. What tabo Akuman? Now to go into and no, and I bones were Akuman. I suppose I shall say a bo more than Sir Osenk Ebo. Now bones will yum a show. Now Bruno, Obuna Yew thing. And then you have a cast when you be a can say angina. Now mine, angina, and you won't go to a base miensa.
0: A guma who do miensa.
1: Oh, yes. And I said 9 grams.
0: Okay.
1: Depending on how you want to differentiate them.
0: Okay.
1: Yeah, well, the type of angina. Oh man, so what's the diagra? It makes us obi owa no or exercise. Na obi wo gym. Or what gym wono? Ena unya heart attack.
0: Ampa obi wa
1: show. What form? What form no ah? Why you media? Oh man, so what's that?
0: Yes, yes, yes, yes, yes.
1: Good, good, good, good. And then you can say stable angina. Stable angina. And no, sir, no, in the part of the senino, and yes, I said, in the man in your idea, no, maybe our medical condition or underlying condition.
0: And the man
1: in time, no, I will exercise, no. In the part of the exercise here, who's young from a more dinner, the Yahoo exercise here, who check all pressure, both the pressure, no, so both of women, a cosro. And it's a woman in the cosro in Tubania and in some more Abu Akumano. And you can say, well, in Yasa, I know, and to do our yes, I know, I want the lining condition, if you're a medical condition, you hope you're not a problem. That now, as I think, you could do, so you ain't enough oxygenated blood. I want a man on one, which means a day, both and a book, it's me and ya. So when you be a man on Tamoa, now we are not some money up to say any problem. And you can say, well, maybe the offense is a boo in China. Ya wo ba ko e be kan se unstable angina. Unstable angina na ye se obi wo kra na ye exercise na wo ye. Wo ba da. Ana se wo rest o te akunyum. Wo hu ya se wo de ne sa na bo. Na de bo ne ye ne ya. All of a sudden.
0: All of a sudden.
1: Na de bo no.
0: O de sa bo ne bo.
1: What is happening to Bob? The Bunny and Ya all of a sudden. No, home it, Chino. It's our home in Siso. What Philip or Jim? The body now, you know, what's that? So was 20. And then the can say, medical condition can say, unstable angina. Yo, back where the can say, variant angina.
0: Variant
1: angina, no. And I know the, it has nothing to do with Akumano. Ubu Akumano, Akumana won't answer no. Or my Ubu and the DNA team, if it be spasm. You got a spasm, no. Be kept it. Now, if it be contraction and dilation. It's a commandment to me, be it not come one in that, rhythm one. And then, normal. Now, I was a man, I shrink it. Not just a map, I am with your queen, Timmy, your son, and yet, Emma. My, a cobasha. Not so soon, said any person in the book. A canal, not old Jim. Bit my Jim, say, Nipaka, my wa, who brought me Jim, cry, not to say, yes, one, you. She in your not, but. Only would have one or no, secretary, any old four. A man a bat at the camp, the old fair moa. I believe say, the Nippon fair moa at that time, where yam one and every day, a man a pack. The last one I want to talk about, AABB, I can say, refractory angina.
0: Refractory angina.
1: I don't get the refractory, yes. Now, no, but you know, now be a while, or mine, maybe any one's the pen about. The woman a bat. The woman a bat. Who you be a utenya or carances said ye obono a yoting obono ya we ya now come a bo peri peri in this animal na a bath frequently ya see when your medical condition be a you can say refractory angina now my angina mesa medi make us a baby and make us angina and ya be a nemum a ye symptoms of akumaya be a ye a be a boko kose kumano. There's a possibility, say, Akumano, Ehun Atochema. Now, when you be a fellow coronary artery disease. And I know you're being common in this year. What's your name, boy? You're better at the cry. A coffin, a dear friend, say, angina. A best year in Nipadesini, the causes of angina. On my end point to me, particularly, like you say, Memo be a son, say, a mema, and I'm high blood pressure, and I'm Akumayadi. And I'm diabetes in Tino. Mamma be bring your pet. How a young person. As a so to me say, what one thing? Ah, a one personal. It's what you call the boss who are now or so now with him. And pray who wants to make a toy drew. Bebre, mamma be for one. Oh, may he find a mania drew we are talk dead. Before I burn a drew, can who say, oh, no, a drew, also no, a drew. And I'm so bema crown one, I saw the boss one on one sunny, and I said, Bema and Wadini Mono, and Prem was all prepared dry, a bad washing condition because of the side effects. And into no who at the crime, Master Adiano, I'm touching man. Now, who would the empty ama, Obama and Wadiako form, and then go on the body are. Not your mow dry, Ubiwa, a drew be my number, Copeno, Ubi be him, you know, a drew be him, you know, be him, sir. And I'm saying, we are why you test them here who are the chronic internal. You are abusing medication. And no, a whole soon sounds also so a moment. It will any or set condition end point to be particularly like you say, bonbon now bar. And what then we are from a one pass or the boss a instant memo work on say, sebi, a drew a war. Yadia be how be a stroke, we are be a messi be a stroke, uba, a bococo. And I said, so, when I'm so, be being a numb, wouldn't be a dum, want to treat your chum, often femo. Be a yo be a bombarding so with my friend end point to me part the clinic. Now, a man also no prostate, a man also a war, fertility scan, and not a free, and a mema, fertility prostate scan, and this is so a free. And then now, tree, and I'm saying, the akumaho, come on. Now, meaning the effect of akumaho, said the akumasi, a kum nipa, shall we need to know. But you will be over end point to me, particularly in confessor, but check in akuma. Now, tree, be a mono, what check your akumano, a free scan, and why be tower akumaho, and no, oba, a free of charge, ye be any free. At the amount now, tree from now, kusi Monday, a good Saturday, dear, Daniel, the amamo. So, number. Number ne ye 0244 0244 86 86 70 70 68 0244 0244 86 86 70 70 68 68 am I a salute you this morning?
0: Well, doc, me that's it, yeah, but you can say, is it a flex or whatever? Kofi Asan.
1: Yeah.
0: But doc, you know, so Kofi Asan, nyami aduma echina Wednesday, 1st of July, mm-hmm. by 9:35.
1: That's right.
0: It's a flex, ibidua. Wadaroma. 9:35. Flicky, is that correct? Flicky.
1: Oh, yeah. Flicky. Restaurant. Yeah.
0: I didn't
1: mention. No, my say, Oma, why I am popular, pa. New radio, Oba be siyao. But I say, no, many Oma no number. No, me Oma, yes, he go me di wo Flicky. I'm say, what say? Ah, when nebe ya, what say me order a birthday present.
0: I tell you.
1: When nebe ya, what say me order a present, a breakfast, a kumami kuno.
0: Oma ye great.
1: Oma na ye breakfast.
0: Omo ye great.
1: We are not drunk. Omo ye breakfast throughout the whole day.
0: Omo ye great.
1: Omo ye very great.
0: Omo ye great.
1: Omo ni an Oma.
0: Flicky.
1: Even another day, I was a witness. I was a mormon. Said, "We are not a sort of. I am very healthy. And you know, me recommend. And to Oma, what's your channel? It's in Milan. Do one. It's in Berlin.
0: It's not 9:30.
1: Nine thirty.
0: Oya na. Oya. Oya. The 1st July. Actually.
1: Oh,
0: it's the problem. It's just the same team in Nano. Yeah, then I'm here. It's flicky.
1: Oh, am I? Flicky. Am I winning problem?
0: Flicky.
1: Flicky. Flicky. Flicky. Flicky. Flicky. Flicky. Flicky. Flicky. Flicky. Flicky. Flicky. Flicky. Flicky. Flicky. Flicky. Flicky. Flicky. Flicky. Flicky. Flicky. Flicky. Flicky. Flicky.
0: Flicky. Flicky.
1: Flicky. Flicky. Flicky. Flicky. Flicky. Flicky. Flicky. Flicky. Flicky. Flicky. Flicky. Flicky. Flicky.
0: Flicky.
1: Flicky. Flicky. Flicky. Flicky. Flicky. Flicky. Flicky. Flicky. Flicky. Flicky. Flicky. Flicky. Flicky. Flicky. Flicky. Flicky. Flicky. Flicky. Flicky. Flicky. 9:30. Yeah. No man, yeah. Me make yeah. Sure say Belande exactly 9:30.
0: Exactly. We are grateful. Doc. We are so grateful.
1: Your number no for endpoint to me party clinic. Me say wa man who show more friend no.
0: Yeah.
1: Me no mind that suje na so nti na me fa. Your number ni beam. E ye 0244.
0: 0244 86 70 70 68 68.
1: I na mo share so wa 9:30 so ye be party.
0: 9:30. Just so simple.
1: Oh my, salute you.
0: Dr. Dubati, bye bye. Bye bye. Yeah. So that's it. 8 minutes after 7. Mama, you're not aqua taps. I see. Kuviasan, call for you. Omoya, that's one faster than Mama. Bra. Aqua taps. I know what I say. Mr.
2: Some comments are unfair. Call for you.
0: Magic breaker aqua taps, I say. Remember Panacea Pharmacy, but Mijina, one name. Now, maybe I say, don't come if we are Uncle Diawa, Wadaruma, aqua taps, let me show. Namino Cassia, na, so to meet that dream, home, dear my ye, who compare 5X, mammy,
2: 5X. Hey, in a room. Okay, ready, Yakubo. Mr. Nest Anson.
0: Yes.
2: I'm not pay me buy, and I was a chairman or yeah, handover. Nah, or yeah, presentation, mammy. Mr. Nest Anson, fantastic morning, come on.
0: Adiano,
2: Namin Shano.
0: Yeah, catch the call from Cassibi, my eye who. Yeah, cause a call for the way at the four. It is some blessing, or where some blessing, call for who
2: I have for the way at the four.
0: Vigatem Panacea Pharmacy de ya by domasi o mse kutia malaria o kwansro kuzo dodo na nkasa de Panacea Pharmacy phone kasa 0593 802 668 and 0274 182 917. 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A drawer, a manufactured by NS Chemist, one SI distribution available pharmacy via a bear via Auntie Mary's gripe mixture. A relief child is a happy child. And after end point, you will party. You know what is your Dr. Dubuati, Akasa Kama on me. See, Yadi Bia Dani Crown Crow down soon. Fako down now on the wall or Quansu Kosukra. Number is 0244 867 068. No intimidate Dr. Edu Boatin or endpoint homeopathic clinic. No intimidate no attitude. Come on, don't say Yakasafa angina ho the types a hold warning nano or the two drama. I change my mobetosu, a rura ago can see manisa because another sending the sunny air into a nonsense. No, no shiny or from it's your uncle Deno. They send enough young qua. any
2: oh
0: minia ozi
2: it is gone I remember same this video me yam chese me
0: obi edibre se mo fanche ya yonkutia
2: ne lan kuza pa o
0: it is gone
2: it is gone
0: and when I was say two so chef na ah na na dia na isi o yo say it is gone
2: oh is it not it is gone pena na kasa
0: it is gone
2: na na yi kai jo chikai
0: o chi papa
2: maka na kasa
0: ah o chi maka na kasa and 2 minutes your room
2: oh room de bia na esem
0: 2 minutes bia
2: na wa de ne so so eh any ade no eh
0: hadwe o
2: no be titi me
0: hadwe pa o
2: omo office o ma de ne timi bada level
0: papa
2: oh my
0: me say eh hadwe na kasa enti
2: where your one ambu
0: oh nyame adom
2: eh na ma cement akom
0: akom

0: Well, we are counting down the damages that you call insure across here, and you know, where there are some funny trees. We remember insure for a bush for them to say, Bako Quan womb, you need if it's on a pole, you need if it's on a pole. I'm ready, we are mobile. Asan Kacha Odru Nyako said 9:30, a just the same team. And you drew Nyakumu team.
1: Okay.
0: Or text me say 9:30. So all trouble to me. It is all the one but what you do. And a full complete trouble for Hadia. Pamela. When I overcatch you, I say, nah, we are panel member. We are panel.
1: Okay,
0: okay. Yeah, I did a first law. You made the extra 6 months. I can 6 months a day and him. You have a flake you for a henna or the basket bread.
1: Yeah.
0: Or no, so you know, I'll be here at night. Kofi Asa. So we are panel member now.
1: I'll be here at night.
0: I'll be here at night.
1: Oman a hot time.
0: Oman a hot time. Now, you do Nyako, you do Nyako, what do you want to say there? Also, what truck barn be?
1: I never said we
0: and that's our restaurant. And I almost your freebie, cremo food stew and a breathy. Every friend saying, How's that? Zongo stew.
1: And so I find by Zongo stew. Many different crowd. Zongo stew. Counts us at 2 days.
0: Ever counts at 2 days.
1: Come on.
0: Ever counts at 2 days.
1: Oh, fine.
0: Zongo stew.
1: Oh, fine.
0: Zongo stew.
1: I am not meeting that day, but fine.
0: I'm meeting that day.
1: Any other reaction?
0: At your age, I saw a city make a grinding baby. So, since you mean grinding, I said, oh, like,

0: It's not yet South Africa and Japan for saying come back to next one.
1: Oh, Charlie. Well, Japan did well. Japan. Japan. It's been their story. Resources.
0: Resources, they say. Resources. You didn't
1: know. Germany is worth it.
0: Yeah. Almost say.
1: Ombeko. Holland. Holland. Morocco, so you Holland.
0: Now your cousin was huh? Ghana and Morocco never semifinals plus two other countries.
1: Hey.
0: Mokasa, I didn't know. Yeah, Ghana and Morocco. Then the two other countries there, I don't really want to know.
1: Argentina, where you lay anymore?
0: Omopa, and you could check us
1: go. Oh, Surumra.

0: 15 minutes after 7, just on Sema Dom 106.3 FM. Yeah, okay. Brasso seke juani yeko, na ehu di yeko so.
1: Are you not tired?
2: Well,
1: of talking about the same thing every year.
0: And until I remember Jibra can cancel, era Samson Laden, come on, our trouble
1: to say,
0: very painful.
1: We are not, no, we're almost at 1969, AB bias. I don't know.
0: Very painful.
1: And we painful. Keep doing it, and actors are necessary. The actors necessary, but the same script,
0: yeah.
1: The same story. Yes, yeah. Actors. Yeah. Yeah. Until last time, no, it's so funny, but then it's super funny, but for Donna Nani, be you know, Madonna Chiwana, a best, you know, you know, the same old story.
0: Yeah. Yeah.
1: And yeah, you don't so be Bolano or Betu Gumu, and the fire service PR Dinkomo TV or someone who's a mammy. I want to see no one near Brikudum Jan, maybe Bola Power Hippo and the Kogusun. Yes, somewhere, and also they confronted her. But when was Anno?
0: They confronted.
1: Got three lashes. Three.
0: Say who should you bind ya?
1: Ah.
0: And the mammy can be a bind.
1: A cool be a mammy, a small boy, and Kualanquala mean.
0: Yeah.
1: But who do you struggle so I could suck it?
0: Yeah.
1: They're just gone.
0: Yeah.
1: Gone just like that.
0: Yeah.
1: Now, what are about trip and also say soja bind?
0: So, Samson writes something beautiful, Samson stick, and I tell you, blood on your hands, you failed leaders.
1: Ah.
0: Partisan robots, disconnect now. If your brain is hardwired to defend a political color,
1: Charlie,
0: while fellow citizens drown in the capital, this is not for you. Accra is submerged, and our leaders are watching from dry balconies. Because omo baby omo tete tete, it doesn't really affect them. You know, issue and you know,
1: and you're not simple.
0: Of course, you trust it. It is 10 a.m. on Monday. A Monday morning, the sky has poured all night. The city is paralyzed. Storm drains are choked to the throat, and water is aggressively reclaiming its territory. 11 years ago, on June 3, 2015, we watched more than 150 citizens burn and drown in a horrific national trauma. We swore never again.
1: Never again.
0: 11 years later, we are liars to our dead. Yeah. Those of us who have worked with the hundreds of survivors know the reality is far heavier and the numbers far greater. Behind every statistics is a scared face, a burnt body, a family torn apart, a livelihood erased. In court, it is not unusual to see some breakdown under the trauma and strain. Many cannot afford transport to attend hearings, yet they still show up, determined to see justice through. Imagine how they pay medical bills that continue to pile up years after the flames were extinguished. Their resilience is remarkable. Their pain remains raw. Let's be brutally honest.
1: Yes.
0: We do not suffer a deficit of laws or policies in this country. Do not let any politician grandstand on TV and claim we need a new regulation. Three popular laws stand out. One mandate, enforce or be complicit. The Criminal and Other Offences Act 1960 and 29 explicitly criminalizes choking drains and littering. The Land Use and Special Planning Act, Act 925, gives local authorities the absolute right. Local assemblies.
1: Uh-huh.
0: They are assemblies. How efficient are these assemblies? Absolute right to demolish buildings on waterways and jail offenders up to 4 years. The Local Governance Act, Act 936, mandates MMDCs to aggressively clear obstructions and charge corporates for demolition. Uh-huh. The laws are alive on paper. Leadership is dead in practice. That explains why waterways have become plush residents. Baby and sube fe bi.
1: Is
0: it now? Plush buildings. Baby and sube ya. MMDC su to me ya. Ghana. Emradia mom so meti me. I crash all these things. But what are we seeing? The Justice Isaac Delali Diosu Committee Report 2015 laid out a clear blueprint to prevent this exact nightmare, a nightmare we now suffer even when it merely drizzles. Yeah, yakura no. E show no gugu kitinkitinkitinkitinkitinkitinkitinkitinkitinkitinkitinkitinkitinkitinkitinkitinkitinkitinkitinkitinkitinkitinkitinkitinkitinkitinkitinkitinkitinkitinkitinkitinkitinkitinkitinkitinkitinkitinkitinkitinkitinkitinkitinkitinkitinkitinkitinkitinkitinkitinkitinkitinkitinkitinkitinkitinkitinkitinkitinkitinkitinkitinkitinkitinkitinkitinkitinkitinkitinkitinkitinkitinkitinkitinkitinkitinkitinkitinkitinkitin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yiri. So it's a long write up But after sports, we'll be talking. I'll say, stop blaming the ordinary citizens who dumps refuse because the assembly failed to build an enforceable rate-funded waste collection system. In the recent cities, in the decent cities, you fail leaders frequent for vacations. People party and leave a mess too, but they have real leaders who deploy structured municipal systems to keep the city clean. And they. Oshe ifini bia akosopa
1: video ba kwamtwe fimpa pile pile ba achimotagata no
0: and
1: I'm say nevi
0: and he ends up by saying we don't need your prayers we don't need your manifestos
1: Dabi.
0: We don't need your fake empathy and you fake
1: of course
0: very fake for the cameras pretending to be with us we don't need them what we need is sustained ruthless enforcement of our planning laws until you find the political backbone to do your jobs. Know this truth, you have blood on your hands. History will not wash it off. Etienne pay for Muntie. The onion on Shoya Fahobe, you pay for Muntie. San Yoma Wenyano, Anna Yakusua Yaka, Yebre. Sometimes, Anna, it's difficult for me to agree with you, say. Yeah,
1: I was watching a video.
0: Yeah.
1: Of an engineer. Of an engineer, Ojina Odoyaso.
0: Yeah.
1: So that time the then president.
0: Yeah.
1: And I don't Kwaku Fado.
0: Yeah.
1: Now your boy or your bonana.
0: Yeah.
1: I mean, who baby engineer? Yeah. Maybe a sub project. If I mean, who? I don't know if any money went into that. I. Oh man. The same story. No. I still. I. An amonest you two. And be drastic. Yen nim, ye whom be so yen can be nippon best at Jesse Dan or man, no trim you go already directly, ye soon already people around saw it.
0: Yeah,
1: a foe, a found a fuck one baby,
0: we have no one say I got two war on the field, you know.
1: And then an elbow, yeah, by Bia Fladdy.
0: Yeah.
1: Let me try Reggie Rockstone video be.
0: Yeah.
1: Nif el mobo.
0: Yeah.
1: Nif ye all one year did ne ho bo. Lucky sort, I am authority.
0: Yeah.
1: First from the do I swimming pool every
0: year.
1: And what?
0: In my case, Adwini, Owo,
1: Bibiaba
0: Ubi.
1: So what will you do in that case?
0: And there's no hope for Owo Bibia. Say, if you look at Eye Nipa, Bia na Omo Preko Wim, forget about the Land Cruisers, the Range Rovers,
1: Eye
0: Nipa, Ashishi Shuma, She Emapa, Ya Peja Omo, Na, but we have to say kudos to the Ghana Police Service and NADMO and other people. Also, citizens be so kwaman for more. Then I'm going to say, "Ebi no so kariwa, no ma jo 10 cities.
1: No ma kariwa,
0: no ma jo 10 cities.
1: Obi unu be tria 10.
0: Obi unu be tria
1: 10. I'm finding bag a penny fee them one bag.
0: Obi unu be tria 10.
1: Obi unu be tria 10. No ma tria 10. Kola na mi pe so mo go mo da ono. Kola ba kuki oso no kono sa oshim.
0: Yes,
1: and my way, but so warm. Don't knock on what Trinity take by Kiosk.
0: And we're a lot of desperate calls. We are dying, we are dying.
1: On our YouTube, you say, Emma Wuhibi.
0: This
1: is sad. Look at what is happening.
0: This is avoidable.
1: What in a family? Neso Sumia or the Aqualana Baku. Ever
0: seen?
1: I am more than
0: this is so avoidable. Every blessed.
1: Oh, my son, what a host, a bufaso. Nam a former Nisuna, a Honokraya, a Krabina, Nepa Yane, when Nisubay town.
0: Yeah,
1: I was trying to put myself in your shoes when it happened to you.
0: Over 30 people to do what they were doing in my house. I engaged them.
1: 30
0: negligence on the part of construction that will be here. Affecting Pabe 30 in the vicinity.
1: And I make an over old year.
0: Negligence.
1: Why is there and see what that way?
0: Negligence.
1: Oh, yeah, the SOE near there. Oh,
0: every time the assemblies are going back and forth on this area. It is, me say, we are running an inefficient system. A partisanship.
1: That's
0: party.
1: True.
0: Party and obi sorry so kwa juma eh the bottom cutting corners to make money it Ghana dan any discuss Ghana e kwa sure kono these are some of the reasons why we continue to say because obi adi to me as a political will in you if you touch communal sante there's a call that
1: yeah be kasi jano
0: ba kejwa di enko twin fano so no ko is that the case
1: meme dia but what
0: yeah so that's why we are all here. It's enforcement continues to be the challenge. It's maybe that 11 years after all these noise, we are experiencing worse situations.
1: Yeah.
0: It will the upper show minor. 11 years, we are not getting better. We are getting off
1: peak. Now, Janice, no man, Janice, now TV.
0: Yes.
1: And I say, fueling station, you inform Macron, There are places that say this.
2: Even
1: I confirm mra bi ba say say mra wo ho say say police station see see chrome eh say ko eh yeah e kakra bi no afekura na yesi na kese kra
0: eno LPG air stations so
1: eh wo chrome nyina wo wo chrome
0: so
1: abu abu
0: bi ni nam fie potem na yesi wo no
1: e fie mi no tem na yesi tem ba na yesi no sa na man anye
0: come on.
1: After and no gas has exploded, your gas deal said baby gas station, you know, your fancy chrome, sir, near some marrow, your baby, but my miniska medical be a falling station. A penny for an air, Modia. On one, a buffet, buffet, no, no, no, you had a chance, and I know who's had a chance in it, honest, yes, yeah, ah, yeah, for.
0: So this is just join us, I will just on some YouTube. You can't believe it, you know, you can't believe it. You know, you can't believe
1: and
0: it.
1: And until ni pa na yes animal
0: we. You can't believe it because
1: which country be sa ban this animal we. You can't believe it. Say sa na animal we e hadwin.
0: Na say Ghana. Ghana dey dey share first January 2027. That's why the other time be catch EP ma me say ade o ma ye di amwan yo. Ade no e di e wu.
1: Mosu
0: ma sa catch yes yan try and copy first January 2027. And no kura no me catch ro.
1: E
0: ma so chi.
1: In fact, the talk shop no e.
0: Yeah, it's too much.
1: Say about we wi o ma say anopo ye ka. We are book a crabby as a move from Bamiaka.
0: All that we
1: central for Bejaka, Ubia Bejaka, or not, or no crane to.
0: But that's the problem. We are getting frustrated, and when we get frustrated, and who's so sorry, and your papa more minor. So Nipashe Benkushin, you find a chief and him, now Mwabia and Free Oma. Now everybody detires, say, and a Mianca Samuel Romy Kawafu Betty. Oh, raw Kawafu Betty, no, that's a state of anarchy and chaos. And these things, no, and what? Sometimes you are asking yourself, why do we queue to go and vote?
1: Mm-hmm.
0: 20 years, 15 years, 19 years, 17 years. We can't see any improvement.
1: Look, my father was an NKB member, so me to me control my NKB.
0: That's
1: it's not about policies. It's not about
0: that's
1: what
0: it.
1: You know. Just that's me. Me that's me it. It's a hot. Me party the mood here, Papa. And we wait here, Papa. Papa. Sad line, Nani. The team was
0: all right.
1: It's just sad. It's
0: okay. So update was welcome.
1: It is sad. And anyway, Akobia.
0: Bia.
1: Eti we no anti ne toa so kakra na de so se ne so so kakra bet ma toa so sa o
0: there
1: are days a bet ma to fi ma china ba bet bo anwumre na no ye be nden
0: obia
1: yam pie kese wa bia usi mu ntem
0: obia
1: na be kekrom.
0: So what's the update on sports?
1: On fa route no to ma me na bo mi route no na re ho aba
0: adan
1: route na Ghana kofa no but en so na ma me ra ho
0: oba Ghana route don't en so me.
1: Mm.
0: Don't cry more than the bereaved, Mister.
1: You know, I'm not gonna
0: get any. Yeah,
1: I feel like you might film.
0: Insuma ye.
1: Na ye no, me na me nyaga nani.
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1: na ya insuma ye.
0: Ego
1: mai.
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0: Na kwa unidi
1: o. Ode me kwa Somalia o.
0: Route ni
1: sayi. Somalia ni mepe.
0: Route ube ni namso.
1: Fabiko you me American citizen.
0: Debi. Oroko yema.
1: Okay. Oh, my end that's you.
0: Good.
1: Bim kakra bimu.
0: Bimu
1: 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Enra e de na ye bobo no. Brazil beat Japan by 2-1. Etu ho on YouTube se see right hand side ho. Brazil na bon there 2-1. Brazil a qualify no be share the winner of Cote d'Ivoire and Norway. And no be bo no. Cote d'Ivoire Norway winner na be share Brazil be also qualify now. Germany ni Paraguay 4-3 on penalties. Paraguay yi Germany e fim. It is a route no so no. Wa we ni e Paraguay qualify. O be share France and Sweden. The winner of France and Sweden. And we be share no. Now South Africa and Canada born 1-0 into a fim. Canada qualify.
0: Mm-hmm.
1: And I imagine Morocco and Holland e bo 1-1 on penalties no. Me pa cho Morocco atimi qualify. O be share Canada in the next stage. Chanel South Mine. It's an honest and sharing city. Now Portugal, Croatia. Ebe share the winner of Spain and Austria.
0: Mm-hmm.
1: Yes, a honor as well. USA, Bosnia, winner be share Belgium, Senegal.
0: Okay.
1: Ti we route na ha because so. Uko ni faso wa. The winner of Mexico, Ecuador, on be boy my match there dey mean. Ebe share England, Congo DR.
0: Okay.
1: Hey. Argentina, Cape Verde. Ebe share Austria, Egypt.
0: Okay.
1: A winner no. Na Switzerland, Algeria, Bishia, Colombia, and Ghana winner no.
0: Okay.
1: Na se Ghana, ye Colombia, ni kosha Switzerland ya. Ni ye Switzerland, ye kosha Argentina.
0: No problem. Ghana, how say?
1: Oh, yeah, I mean, come ye route no.
0: It will shock you.
1: Ye fi Argentina, ye nam England route ni biem, Mexico route ho, en nam Brazil. Wode ye timi kura, ye timi kura Argentina. Ebe kura, yemfani se England na qualifier. Ya best I be share Brazil.
0: Problem ni ho.
1: Hey,
0: I'm surprised that is a problem.
1: Maybe some countries who are dodgy.
0: Forget it.
1: Nation share no final. I know the
0: move. It doesn't matter. You do semi final. We are piapiam. It didn't go beam.
1: Sir, but run us. You tell it to the
0: other qualify. Oh,
1: ah, yeah, trouble.
0: Debbie.
1: Hey. Oh really?
0: Yeah,
1: wow. It's impacto and then matches baby so live on Adom TV and yeah say Ivory Coast Norway Gilbert Hibby or Adom TV with your Sempani Adom FM. There's also France and Sweden. It's Yan Washington so hey matching. There will be Mexico and Ecuador. It's a wasaman. Yeah, can Ghana dear no. Coach Carlos Cruz or Casa. Nan in some of my own since and the idea just then they agro. I feel I grown a gas and bashes. What better than go stage we know. We are wrong for our few only opportunity so beside the video. That group there, it's me hell. Now, next game, what to me about it? It's when was it? Ombe to be near DPS, somebody Shimbiano. Omni Bishama has so many Colombia baby.
2: The World Championship, the really World Championship, starting next game. Group stage, it is a warming up for the qualification, as I said today to my boys. Qualification is not a destination. Qualification is just a credit card that you receive to deserve to be in this stage of the competition. Now you have to pay the price of having that credit card in your pocket. And these kind of games are really when the World Cup starts. Everything to the winner, nothing to the loser. So that means that every single game, it's about drama. Nobody can hide nothing since the first minute. Every minute, everybody must go for everything, put everything in the game, and play really the knockout stage with that spirit of entertainment and drama, emotional. That's.
1: Wow, Carlos Queiroz, the coach, the Black Stars. This time, no, as a qualification, as a credit card, the amount. Undo ye credit card ke kodi agi sha ye hono fa ye yo la lai ni adia dia so pese wo ka chere boys ne se na obi ama nani na ho afi na gona ka sasha se first ni e comedies first ha first ni e comedy ko 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comedy sansa. Comedy TV, I say, we be MPA. I find you have scam. You have TV. Now you know, aha. It's only a view. I find you do a sinina kasam. But yes, I dear, back so company say, Papa, by discipline, pa. Very disciplined.
0: Right.
1: No, man, you the open. We say, na na, tell I, yeah. What's the bench? You know, be manu boy full to niema bro. Eh, what's the when you so on the interview? Obi akwachi Ronaldo mu inape. Mohamed Salah mu pen. What? But Debbie, look as a defender. Now, on the first game, in the first World Cup game for Ghana, competitive game, what we should go to my Ghana? See, any job about what? See, discipline, Papa, be a Papa.
3: We are disciplined. We know what we have to do. He's clear in what he wants from the team. So I think
1: Well, it's clear what he wants from the team, Mate. But former Black Stars defender Jonathan Mensah, Mene, he was also for travel to power. See, we for two power America. We travel work up, we can travel picture. I'm gonna say international for two power. Nia dia. Also, that no correct boy, he be crying. Nia dia. Some of the just says, "Say dia." Baby, I do know. We only says, "I last match." Nia dia. Sometimes psychologically, we don't swa qualify you. Now, we don't swa qualify you. Nti, we no says, "Ah, nia dia." Say, any of those days, power, man. Those days, Tama, Mr. Jamnani, I put you see so no. No, Mr. Jamnani, say yes. He said, put you relax you. I relax you. What I say? That be, who's that? Hey, but how dare we are?
0: What
1: I'm saying? That's why we relax you. Sadi, yeah, I just say, yeah. Now, say, say, yeah. Sadi, na, yeah, we're going to, yeah, we're going to qualify for JJ, and we're going to sense of agency in any
0: hope.
1: Say, Christian, I'm qualified.
0: Yeah, qualified.
1: Now, no, economy, Kobu, name, Colombia, and Abobi. You didn't know your factors. But did this affair qualify your coach, Jim, against Colombia, and the Mugamu? Or did this say so? Be ready to give it for Ghana, tea.
4: Psychologically, when you know you're already through to the knockout stage, you play, you know, the sense of urgency wasn't there. Obviously, a couple of changes. I don't know what was happening, but I'm glad the team came out of the game healthy. No one got hurt. Now you can recover. The scouting team need to start working already, watching potential opposition, and then we can go compete.
1: Right, Jonathan Mensah. Now this answer me at two ja. I said when Biaso said Obi start here juman term. So now Biaso make complete the Biaso team akọ and kind. And so e different pass the nkasa bebre. Yeah, nkasa bebre. To be ball quick yan opai. Yeah, near there. But empty for us.
0: Me that see.
1: MTN can ho na dey some na buy MTN everywhere you go MTN na dey 30 years any my MTN e change asem ketwa MTN say me kan chira o e say wo so so use MTN o use now points na obere the app no Land Cruiser makumako enkron new model na so dey fe ah my
0: fe
1: yeah anya kunkun e be hunu na kaka bia o ma ye no na ah
0: come pa 100% yeah you should any be no
1: o nya ne say o raso dey fe wo dey na kama e gina ho at we say kan so o kwa out me gi eyi space me no hey
0: me twi me ho free assembly a waka afa abna pokuya any a certain person menya a well me twi me ho free san sem nyi
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0: Mr. Dramana, baby, I'll be on a pay at your concert because cry all for you. Jason Sema, Dom 106.3 FM. Yeah, I say, yeah, I'm not poker. I'm in here. Many be doing him kind of million.
1: Oh man, he never come na Sante. Oh man,
0: yeah, do I?
1: Oh man, who?
0: I just want to do. Oh boy. Abena pokuya ahene
1: Oman ehu
0: enu azu nne wa amanu commission yo ja kakra ebi Sankofa fo ye da basi abena pokuya tas ba me ka ose state kusubo onkai ose adie ba ko hia pa ose le ebia na ope eye 2 or 3 or 4 bedroom eye luxury 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Sakumo, Eagles, a year place, and at Royal Tivoli, and a war a year Clagon, so Meridian Gardens. I'm say, call one sales office on sixth floor, Rich Tower, and cry, and Afre 0244 593 276, no, a Timmy one, Eddie, a Yankee Town. Eti, I mean, I call me.
1: Yara,
0: yeah,
1: oh man, I jump in sem.
0: Yeah,
1: I jump in sem pa because my mini kinda yema. Oh man, no, yeshra krapa.
0: Oh really?
1: Oh yes, yeshri nipa. Ala juha ya nipa miensa. Odo hai be ye friend is saying market way. I want yeshri nipa bako. 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So according to information, say I'm a one. A big car branch into what they are calling PA and Anna just say, who could have seen you want to be and survive it. Oh man, when are you telling us, oh man? When you fear decay, and you fear to sum you new, and you fear to sum you and son, and you're to so nine, oh man, oh, they ain't quite so crumple no 11 years ago. They are witnessing no and Ray, you're witnessing CB. Ye kete ho se never again and ye bedru sa situation no o ma ne kwakwa ne sen some few years ago ana ensuo yiri fayen o ma ensuo yiri fayen no ye man pani a wote sui at the time he was an opposition leader and it appeared to say o ma pani nim the challenges are na ye face. I been here engineering work, sir. I was a year, Juma, man.
0: Okay, so memoir to us. Memoir to us, na, and not dummy who a bewo a year social media. Me, when I just broke down, and I'm saying, no, Kofi, yes, we share perpetual acquiring any more common air share with him a year, a troubling, very worrying, ain't he? Me da kofi me da sa na poetry manya access to him wow shebian are you a fan info you never to a YouTube or my then people understand the entire abna ebe kasa na me be kasa kesi se 11 years is enough, we can't continue this because I'm wondering baby obinya the necessary financial support to move into action. I'm talking about a gentleman by name Michael Brett Odum, co-founder and creative

0: Executive Director, The Cultured Man. Michael, good morning. What is saying?
1: Hello, Professor Yamadum. Kakan Kakaribu. So, you die a crunch because African, you have people be here, you want, and you are even scared saying, so let's have to be my co. But I'm talking to you now. I guess that has been a minimum workers in Nairobi because my home is gone, the factory is gone, the car is gone, like everything. My wife and I are, you know, we work together and Atarena Michelle Kanye Media.
0: Huh? Enra just going through Namihu, sir, you know, it was difficult for you to understand what was happening to you, and like, you know, I see now everything is gone. That was, you kept saying that everything is gone, everything is gone. I said, Jesus, so how is this going to survive? So, how did it happen? If I'm now,
1: when maybe I'm a one, and you say, yeah, a waterlogged area, I'm yeah, me who as a business person said it was in between two fuel all the time. We were just there, it just took us by surprise. Yeah, what? It just came from nowhere and it was on roof level. First of all, I had to even struggle to come out. It's me PA and let just think I may fast a crochet. And let me join a wall also. My wife grab Patricia, it was so difficult to come out. And then she called factory honum intino. Yeah, umutimi fire and umpuna omo fire. Nah, Yamiadum, it's been a decade and over after national service. Kakan Kaka, me name my wife, then my girlfriend, near Fahani, Fana, Sika Kaka, thousand, maybe Yanni, say Missiana, Yaya, Kakaka, Kana, Yatubia. So, like, we are still bootstrapping. And, like, I tell you, if I say everything is gone, I don't know where we are starting from. Oh. I just believe that the God who has always done a miracle is the only thing I have now. Like, my family and I, we're just in a limbo now. It's difficult. Very, very, very, very. Biako. But machines now, like, this is all we do. Apart from this fashion thing, that's all my wife and I do. And like I said, she can't even talk. My wife is my boss, and looking at how we have to, we don't know how we are starting. It was difficult doing that, everything we did, and we don't know how we are going to repeat that over a 10-year period again.
0: What?
1: You can't get a loan and everything. Like, it's difficult. Machines may call into my for clients in career, BBR for, and if you can have a if you input serious, I be if you know. In your money, coins are you people, you know, a hustle call boxes are ya cry, ya yin, a goose, you mucho, a
0: fort,
1: it's the Biaba Fabia, a baller, you know, a fish on a water type piece car, a better so a quiz a baller, and if you all everything, man, everything.
0: So, join us, Utin, but your bra YouTube is here, you see. The main man there, you see that helplessness, that hopeless situation. Now he finds himself very, very worrying because the best YouTube is here now. Best a very young, energetic man on any hokani ashe brasi for the past 10 years. This is what they want to do now. Chill baby and sooner level net dano now. Odwaku office on space or now shed damage a course. And you know, we are one out of the many, but need the end chilling too much. You could sense and feel it. Say, no, I'm just too frustrated. What's happening to me? I can't believe what is happening to me. And with the YouTube number, hence my making, you see that a brasi say we have to set up as a country. It's very frustrating. And you deal in customers, is that the case?
1: Actually.
0: Nina and now just gone, right? And the machines,
1: you know. So we have little bit sophisticated machines, I had the Kakra. And they are water prone already. And I see a teacher in your master cook.
0: Yeah.
1: So sometimes you use your home. If not, I say, if you not be home on a crowd, we didn't need them data. And sometimes the machines now, machines maybe a home on a crowd. I'm fixing a problem. Like the average Ghana technician, I'm doing fix simple. If you say, yeah, I was saying, free China, now, you know, you place a call through us, and now, near part number chain they were I was seeing and machines yami came. It was even just like almost 5-6 months ago.
0: Oh.
1: And I am here doom kakan kaka the bobo bosso kaka kaka and it me to abano it's in the camp here and you want to
0: oh
1: yeah.
0: This is terrible. You are a strong person. Why feed the minimum say it's difficult. So bit me cry at Giatum still what is happening. And I don't know. So any contact from any of the agencies in Penfobino within Comana?
1: I saw my church. I just want to say a big thank you to my church, the Makers House Chapel International. All my friends, you know, they've shown solidarity. I'm in Dean Komo, a few of my friends, like the fashion designers, my big brother, Brandon, a gentleman, like so many other guys, they've called me to encourage me because they all know what it takes to start from zero. And I'm really grateful. There are so many names I mean to me more because the mind is not straight.
0: Yeah.
1: But
0: yeah.
1: Everybody who has called me, you know, they know it's tough, and I'm really grateful. Like my family and I, my boss and I, we are really grateful for everything. Like you know, let me ask you, just praying for a miracle, because it's a miracle that has got us where we are.
0: That's the case. Yeah, where you are now is just only God.
1: Yeah.
0: Only God. Restoration, only God, I tell you. This country, restoration, only God. Wow, Michael Brett Odum, I got moved when I saw your video. That's why my request is, in fact, the little we can also do is to do recommendation to the relevant agencies and individuals to come to aid. Because you've engaged people to work with you, is that correct?
1: Yes, please. As it stands now, we are 14 in number. So, you see, I mean, my workers, also, I said, okay, you're so that's, as it stands now, that's the only thing I'm able to do now. I'm just praying. So I don't even see, I will not say, I don't know how things will pick up, but I don't see how where we are starting from now. But right now, it's just to cool our mind down. You know, we issue the press release to you know, to our clients, to you know, tell them say they should get like be
0: take
1: patient with that, because you know, Niamanis, you know, it is not our doing, because you know, timeliness, delivery, a bad thing like Jumanisana, like you have to be able to show up before deadlines and all, you know. Almost Omunya Abu Cheka Krama and our clients have also been, you know, the wet are not coming.
0: No, I have to just allow you the time. Yeah, and I thank God for your courage. It's not a joke. In such a situation, putting words together is difficult. But Michael Brett Odum, just like you have always believed in God, that same God, no, will bring you out far better than the situation you find yourself in. Why?
1: Thank you so much. I also want to use this opportunity to say a big thank you to you and your team, you know, for your concern. My brother Nene, he just showed up. I was surprised, like maybe I'm imagining that, no. Nene just pulled up and he showed up, and you know, he just wanted to put my story out. I don't know if he hadn't even come to put my story out, I don't even know if I'll be on this call, because there are so many people like me who are in a mess. I'm grateful for everybody, every single body who's reaching out. We feel loved. We feel like there's thank God for that. God bless everybody.
0: God bless you too. God bless you too. Well, so Michael Brett Odum, your co-founder, creative director, the cultured man. It's heartbreaking. I tell you, you know, situation.
2: Young guy.
0: I'm telling you.
2: Washa,
0: yeah, yeah. That's
2: a hardworking guy. That. very unfortunate, and we hope say the assurances and penny for the abano any public is already omo benya sa support ni bi, because it's not easy to start all over.
0: All over.
2: It's not easy.
0: All over.
2: Machine say so come na work machine bo kra na if we China o to be see kra jo frɛ
0: all over.
2: Aha no nim de no yenya ye mrante di sa adwuma no wie paye nru sa level na omo betumi de see see ma no. It's unfortunate, o man.
0: So you raise critical issues about 11 years.
2: O man. Enye si ye nim the situation o.
0: Enye si.
2: O man obi obeba be gina ho be catch yourself and obehunu problem aye wo muntia e ma ne ma flade no. E ma ye ensu eiri fire no. Sani pa na catch us on kano kre. Because we have been in this situation for the past 20 years. 2015 ebe ye west ye lose ni 159 e wo man yi mu ye te ho committee ni ye na dwuma de ho man ye beto abonten in July 2015 of August 2015 of that year na etia san ye beti committee report no recommendation bi omo de ba ye plastic ye waste ye ntumi kra ni ye ni sise ye de manage no it was one o man just 2024 ya ye man pani and also so yiri ya ma ye shi ni pa bako o man pani ma e ma ye tia se se ye wo engineering challenge as a country. Ah, ye a major challenger. Ye or ya we, ye na ye ya we, and the promise is say, or best fix this engineering challenge, you know, cause say Ghana for ye benya hoto from flooding.
0: Mm-hmm.
2: A man ye misa ye won say that engineering challenge in a mampani e identify ye in 2024 before coming to power no, how far with it? A mampani maya ya we say the sanitation minister yen the juma was wabua na a uni de won sem we pay ye na sa plastic semi ball as semi nano ye timi control no man was wabo be ye sub ministry ya kwase local government ase ama local government asha ye ball as wama yen ye bisase local government in all this no where are they? Yura Med Ibrahim say ye ye sanitation ministry said the mampani kind because as ad now no ye ni sanitation ministry. It is a ye di akwase local government minister say said the mampani kan ye no a adwuma na kwase sen how far with your waste management no akwase sen o man I was so surprised say enu an so yiri fa yen na me hu Greater Accra regional minister I won na munsom na ye kitakita ne nsa I won na munsom ti o man no okwen
0: se o she
2: dien
0: ti bia
2: e dien ti bia o munya we dada. I was so surprised to see your man penny sort of helicopter mu assessing the flooding situation. Oh man, I did not aware of your situation.
0: They are.
2: Oh man, I did not aware.
0: They are.
2: It's your man penny person say, and no, no, tina helicopter mu kofa fire mu no, and we say Ghana, you were engineering challenger na. It's also a resolve. The man that was my task force, I was saying, one more ensure the flooding challenge, you know, and so you find no problem near the end, they should identify the problem no more famra. The committee ote ye na eyeyura standogbe eyeyura Kennedy Works and Housing Ministry the minister he was part ye ma me Marietta Biwa Piopon she was part o man ye mi se ho se report ben na committee ne de ba ye adwuma ben no mo ye ye etunim se ye ko such a situation mu a da bi o man se no entese first no ye ni atepa o mo ya we. They know the problem, they know the challenge, they should fix it. And manin sim ye. Now woman yen as if say won't take that, won't da a bin si da fen BSC.
0: So yeah bon komoi. Anna o kinda make a kaime who say and sem siya even the approach and solutions to it. Ya onyoma bibira meti mea ko back into memory lane and draw our attention to it. Ibe wuse sa ni mani yinano. Our politicians no on air for the cameras in Kwane de Mayim.
2: Eh cameras de bia no to say aban bi was yi
0: optics no
2: aban bi was no ai oh Mayim e kan be favor yan ni abeka
0: yeah that's what they are doing that's the danger ahead of us the politicians in tie intricacy no we've seen through now all those intricacies no because what we need are solutions to the challenges that we've had over time.
2: Exactly. We said run your mouth soon, you know.
0: So,
2: in fact, Ghanaians, we were not expecting that.
0: Okay, so my mentor, Odin Tiamika, said this game has been played for a long time. and Quenchia BC. One
2: America. The best performing regional minister of Ghana, Ayelindo Klu. Miss Emra, Obia Mumma, Miamo, and Saman, why are dear? So as were two fladdiness. O did Xavier award on you because, or you're the best regional minister ever Ghana. Afanana Musubeki take it, and I'm also Mujano. So, name swim me.
0: So, your cassa. That's why sometimes, your cassa, a biniminia could joke, I say, what, why do we queue to go and vote? We will continue to queue to go and vote. I didn't say, Mum, Mamma, Twan, we ain't we any beam. Because, said the Abnecano, and your friend and show a year actually, any machine crano. If you do a do 11, a do back, correct? And you know, not sad, ye we a boy a cocoa. Sako kobori muni mbiye me yakora wo. Enipa dodo na amobodi no, echinchim sisiti
2: ati na court compensation po yemfa ma wo. Compensation. 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Me say omo compensation yemfa ma wo.
0: Say uhu binim tebia enna.
2: Aban lawyer jina court to defend say eno no eyatorenchem enye obi mfum
0: so. Okay. 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Woni bia oda Ghana no. Eye mfum so. One now, the Abedu, some pampers, which is a metisa mokase, a yam me, any woo, me, any wona, the beer the maker, many woo dear, and opera say ye. So, who wants to say wombra assembly? Who wants to say wombra? A bayam mouth, Ghana, she say mouth to me say, assembly biano, a new quansa or mobi sit down is in shoes, a new quansa or mobi block in shoe, a new quansa or mobi two baller, a good hand, a new quansa or mobi essay, and sign your money in our two financial, my baba catch him say, a yam me, any woo no, some men would
2: have been. That's only if I have an OBA or not yet, eh? I say, a ye jia, huama, I say, ye timano, or one mama, or man, ye ya, ya, ye de helicopter for my regional minister, and I'm so many ideas. Oh man, now what they release it, tin, tia ba, and I'm a director, Metropolitan MDS ni nano they should go to their communities.
0: Okay.
2: Go to which communities?
0: Okay, so let me show you. The last time I any man make say Environmental Protection Authority announces ban on polyestrene foam mattress effective 1st January 2027. EP4 Trocrat at Tintin by January 2027. Nyoma, one be ban any Oma Trocrat at Tintin and I told I asked a professor, say, Ade Amuyi, ADU. Ade na ye jibra chenya...
2: Eko si 2021.
0: Ansan mo ye ye juma. Even 2027, kwa, en kontumpu. It cannot be
2: effective. Oman, me say, it should be now.
0: It cannot be effective. Bin ukra, ye ma poison. Ye si ye chenya ma poison, ye di amawa kopim. Ye 2027, January 1, because...
2: Ansan ye jay, en ukra mpodo di edru hot ma bete huasim.
0: Yasa maho kwan se ade na epese esote no ana yifri ho no yasa maho kwan se enko so mbra o man ni ma kopem se 2027 can you imagine? So we are not serving ourselves, oh, we are not serving the country, and I told you on my way no, it's just a matter of serving interest, political interest, serving individual interest at the expense of the country. Apart from issue a trial fight issue, full glare in a shitty ade ni kwan se ye dey amanyo se apply kwen dey apply this one. Obi a shifty blame. Na me ni ho. Anya me we
2: give
0: the
2: sign.
0: Na we
2: ho. Na we ni ho. Na we ni ho.
0: Who takes that responsibility to say
2: that? Yan kasa na ye bet said ye dey exact blame ne beto no so.
0: What?
2: It is not your duty to tell us. Because adie na just 2 years ago. Na enye papa, I will realize ye ehun say we engineering problem no. Oman, it is over a year. Adie na why they found. And when him say no, me ni Teddy, na me check ofi e we ti ho. Me ni Teddy oyey deputy director Nadmu. 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
0: this is a normal person
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0: Are you sure that's the response he gave?
2: Oh man, that is what the response he gave me yesterday on Ekosi Sentani.
0: Nadmo.
2: And to nature, what jai, sa wun ye demolition ibium. A dear one, kasa wunim say. A ye dear, what sa wun ye? because na me be say ti ga e de na chese na wo san ko back akwa demolition na gana fon kasa
0: cha
2: cha cha you were waiting say nsuo nton en yiri fa ye nyina
0: we are not truthful to ourselves that's a church
2: eh oman
0: we are not truthful say one two boys
2: fear some people
0: we are not truthful to ourselves
2: oman fear so nipa
0: anipa de
2: so nipa
0: apart from say catch in church nipa de so nipa dada
2: oman me say
0: tutu amanyoni
2: afidie ni yina
0: yeah
2: opetumi na ne kasanko onye tumi ni wi a ne kasanko me so bie no be ka che me say onni me problem e man so yirifa yen you don't need to sit as in a helicopter to know
0: we had this engineer is it Amon Kote for I think he's spoken on this matter for almost 20 years wabre say otigana nko anse say kwade am nyesho say obae willing to even comment about it because he's tired
2: sheni pe wu nkwara enu nkwara nkwara videos am hu ye mamua mienu videos che se nsu no oh my goodness.
0: So that's the point, yeah, cause until we get to a point where Ghana wants to be a semi here. So I tell you, Ghana wants to be a Samara boy, and our circle, and I got him
2: see,
0: and I got him see, and I got him see. But the point is that Samara boy, and I was a cropo, say a Ghana, say the Amanda Bassa, Ghana, say the Jayana,
2: you go so quaso,
0: and the Brekum.
2: How?
0: You are asking yourself, sir, why do we vote? We vote to get the situation worse or to get it better. And that's what makes us say, if indeed the NDC wants to reset the country, it's a total division. When you say reset, this can't be reset. A reset at the Biabe comprises women the Wahona or Mukram with the reset, Debbie.
2: Want to be a Ghana for so and no near the and a median say, or man, Miami who say, if you go back to Garrett, I bet say $200 million. I'm a bandadano, and the same we see and find your project or man median say, you want evidence to that effect, and your Kasaka kill. And now somebody a could not quote to say, and you papa could be a numi and some way a committee, yet this has to come with mom, some of Fanya Juma, a Jumano, or man to me and yet, Choma. What's your court? No man see intimidating reward modia. They should give us a break and fix the challenge. Because the ayete ti ani met you for air kaino. And so the nyan chayo.
0: It's so sad, sir. So in Christian villager, there's a huge area you are. For the past 20 years I've been in Accra.
2: You
0: counting. And show be a ton of friend of friend of friend of you. And they quite a friend show no. G if you hold the whole that's what we have been doing. And rather can't come. It is one day grind. Now break the book.
2: And pay from my 7 to Tessano, oh man. Traffic e jine mo no nya traffic to a ma 7 wo bia wo na mo kwano so a wo ba se wo dru poko ase na wo ba bi foforo bi obetumi awurade because poko ase no wo tumi fo no ma ko wura kwa benya ne ade a tumi besi dome ba se wo se wo di ma 7 dia traffic no eto mo sa bedru tesa no
0: I know you asked the question about police post on them depot on them we insure town them insure kitu e bi top na why I a problem. We'll be right back after this.

0: 9 minutes after 8, just on 7 at 106.3 FM. So here for Alenkwadia Star Oil, Semenkoso, and Kyle say that's it. 240 stations. 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Now, what's the latest phone for Eddie Aye in Kitahun? I'm a Bibiako Kama Eddie Amau. 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Now, if you want to Electroland Ghana, bring the World Cup home. One Adaroma, Anna, and Obonkomi. Well, Ocean Brenadia, now 12 minutes after 8. Justin Sema, Dome 106.3 FM. Many Abna Pokia here, and Aiden Komofa, in Shuira Hodua Afao. So, I'm going to go to YouTube, read out some of the messages. Yenyan MBD, Eguha Maya, Selebeya, we'll come back to our conversation. Now, also,
1: okay.
0: Yeah.
1: Oh man, Adolfo Rabba, Kodia, or the Abam. So, no, Eka, Inti, Yenko,
0: Yep. Which is not
1: quite. Oh man, don't worry.
0: Maybe I'm worried about you though.
1: Oh man, far above Eram. Was your man, was it the Yamia say for another day? So Pepe and Mamia Ba, or no, so or say Ochia Yina na Clifford Asante Boating, or say a catastrophic situation. And as you want, you more a will see we know a young coupon buff show and all the abayo so yate. Imano tete was say or per se or do you need more my new town no and it's a nipa me and son. And my more me and a quadaba qua or no 1 month baby mother. Okay, into a say more a honum no be more or more honum. You only at my new town for a mutinqua and a Gertrude and your numb or say. One day won't be nyai soon. Na or say Nakuma bu wanya broken heart. And or kasa a branty out yen any dink or man or payno. Or so a very strong power cross who to me cry a casa or radio so he's very strong. Julia Juliana Ram or say a so pathetic nansuning in a mono nyankopon is in control. 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
0: but
1: eh hanet saying
0: eba se na en la something like that cuz we be another no say
1: emra ni ho
0: emra
1: ni wo hopa
0: you know
1: it's about amadi mani ejuma no where are you
0: but sad same way en kra na say era Steve Mantiano almost akotura to say wondering where your flood management money went ask Cecilia Dapa she was en kra so on ochozane I don't want to believe it
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0: but is he real
1: gary de sika na yɛka ho asɛm
0: what was the basis for writing this thing
1: that is the document information ya unless ante sabia ministry ni mama ma yɛnya
0: we but what's the basis when we look up
1: and so fire ne
0: when we look out to people like this and then this is excuse me some of the nonsense they write they're very painful very painful
1: they say you are telling us to say
0: very painful
1: aban bia wo twa
0: the situation we find ourselves
1: eh no dey hia
0: this is what you can write to us
1: yate
0: oh my goodness
1: o man yate me say some few years ago no mo nyina ye recognize o ma civil society mpenyifo a asem banka abei ye from ye di o ma dwen kire wo ho but it is appearing said and say o man civil society organizations no obugusu o man yi mo ana o ma no mo ha
0: why
1: na ti o mon kan de
0: so this is how we want to treat
1: it say no we are on our own e ba ye de ti hey ye be ka de ye nim e ba no kwa na wose ye kan ye be ka ye nyina ye pe solution the fact is so ama me dem nche so bi ansofa the fact say be bia mete no eye papa na na say no e wo so na ensu anka me no enche say ensu anka obi enche so bi anhwe ne ba obi anhwe ne kunu obi anhwe ne yire obi anhwe ne mame ne ne papa
0: at this material time they should
1: it is insensitive
0: very insensitive
1: insensitive on your part say
0: you should give us a break
1: in this situation and abeka che say sa wo pe be bia freddy sika de call ya
0: they should give us a break. I think it's very insulting to be writing some of these things to us. And
1: me aso ba bi na ni ewu.
0: Be bi na tifia.
1: O ma na ni ewu, papa na ni ewu.
0: He shouldn't. Eh,
1: siu na ni ewu.
0: It's very shameful.
1: Na betcho bi se kwa na enye enu na nsu ayira fankrofo eni pewu na betcho sa de na dia bre yen.
0: This is complete foolishness. It's very shameful.
1: Eh, dien kwa na ye bi so a kire wo.
0: What's this?

0: James Akotosi, oh God, have mercy on Ghana. So that's it. I'm not some of the text messages and some of the calls. So now we yeah, the come 21 minutes after 8 years.
1: Nana, eh, a man when he free or he never kiss over Italy.
0: Yeah.
1: Na or say oko Hollanda. I'm running a juma. It is a damn put now so be see ya. And who she say oh ho. Unto me call ye bibi. Ah, and him run on fa. And to money ye juma. And I'm for so a diso. Now, when so a dia or de a bay, and you say Abna, when you're my hine, a juma dena, my young monk sa, so I appreciate ye a lad. Now, and run so
0: a la. Ela, hey, as a lawyer, I'm going to be a bit of a Ela.
1: Oh man, but maybe so, say.
0: My mini Messi, we answer.
1: Messi,
0: Messi, if I, my dear, Messi, my chair. Bibia, Mufidi, Bibia, come
2: on. Oh, I'm not Bibia.
0: It's an emotion, no, and then ever. Enti and then soon soon be Google kakra kakra kakra na. 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
2: Oh, you're right. 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
0: I see. So, what would be your advice to Ghana for Sabri Anope?
2: Yo, Anope,
0: Mercy ifa padi yedase for this quick update. 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So what it means is that insurance the oni ye na etina
1: oni ye etina
0: ye na se etutu ye nyoma yi insurance ni ye na etina. Wow, but amau ya munshi baby abutu bia no you start trying and putting yourself together in the no akwa na oka so say ye se entina
1: ye se entina dem dem so to what man so dey rival.
0: Let's say,
3: I mean, and in true sha, Ubu on my, it's me boon war near running down. Oh, name is general. Yeah, too concrete a pavement, a wee she, instead of a bare grass. Nanka, I intercept you, you know, there be a yenisa. It's this kind of sa lifestyle, no so can't be na.
1: Mese ye koye ayiwa wo ha.
3: Wo se ye.
0: Ye ni de.
1: That is it. It is a nyelifa e ya yiwa.
3: And it is only take myself out.
1: E ye kofi.
0: So once you have
3: so I'm taking myself out into that day.
1: Enti no wo watch
0: them. I'm pressing jitum
1: se. Dabi o man me jitum enye ye.
0: O jitum enye.
1: But o man me bisa wasem.
0: Yeah.
1: Mese civil society organizations na. Na ye meni wo nyina ye ne omo ye adwuma ene omo ye interviews on national issues a. Now, omo wo Ghana at heart. Some few years ago, as assemble say ya omo na ye from ye ni omo di nkomo a, omo di adwen kire kese eba, civil society organization e come ho bom etumi declare. E ye friend say
3: state of emergency.
1: State of emergency. E ma government ultimatum say, ade we wa nya say ne besi. O man, where are the civil society organizations? Where are they? Where are the members?
3: Uni mo. Members who ma come wo government WhatsApp platforms so no.
1: Where are they? Mentia si o man.
3: Eh. Our government WhatsApp platforms.
0: I'm about omo odie platforms.
3: I say yes government will WhatsApp platform be. I'm say civil society.
1: Eh ne na ehu pa.
3: I wish you also eto adwen
0: for the development of the country. It any a restriction for them to come on radio and TV.
3: Menti menchre. But o see, I want say yes I know that work cancel.
1: Oh Debbie.
3: Mo man fed an issue. Na say wanum ayema untimi nkasa.
1: Yo.
3: But the issue is that men say the essence of what government did, you know, it's not to restrain anybody from say over offer constructive criticism against the government. Ka only me I prefer say me criticize o. It's as say ni otwa kwan oni mse na si achia.
1: Eh.
3: Etin o twena dwin si so wonka say any tin ye di but civil society for na say they say the plaster taro one.
1: Obia ye di.
3: See no evil, hear no evil.
1: Yate.
3: That is what is happening.
1: But some few years ago, no more Ghana ho pa o.
3: O say
1: they had Ghana at heart.
3: Say na we be na no fa win see mo.
1: Okay, yate. Hey, say to say pa the man. Obi anya no kwafo. O man obi anya no kwafo okro we mo. Eye interest, eye abani pa ne bottom, eye ni pa na fu. Obi anya Ghana ho say the we to one ma we dwin say oh ni pa dey. O dwin ye ho o wote mama yen. 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
3: O man. 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
0: ah.

0: Enti mekoso kao say, of course, in the midst of all this, we have to also enjoy our breakfast. Enti mekao, debia da milu, ewo ho de mao, that creamy, delicious, tasty milu, no, ewo ho de mao, enti kopebi. Na, it should be part of your breakfast, because enyome wumu no, emao ahwode shrunko, emao energy shrunko, amwetim de fisi, the day's activities. Milo, the energy to go further. It should be part almost all the time of your breakfast. And for very important. Big problem for you. Ghana Association of Banks, CNE. Links be brief, fake, as well as emails. It's careful. Say, on your familiar fraudsters, no, on a creative fake websites. I just say, a year or bank, the moment you your same logo, same color, same design. You're careful. The moment you click on pet, that is a usika yina na pese a shiguna a dia send kese pana. But never click suspicious links. Very, very important. Sir, and Kaiboi, I brought you by Ghana Association of a year. Banks. Nipa do donano. Eh, shere wan sika. Through this means, iti misrao bibri. Ye careful. Na wan kotosa amenenim. Absa, so simen kao se ne. Is yes, because bibi bian 2026 is a year of yes. Iti di odia si wenisu biano. It's happening for you. Iti shere to se. E biana opese otodai mortgage na. Absa mortgage na. Oh, homo. 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Iti. Ye ma up to 5 million Ghana Cedi between 5 and 15 years depending on a young coma on your body. Once you are talking Absa, you are talking yes. Absa say your story really, really matters. Inti Shannon so mortgage. Na on the Absa for any link it down. Na bibianko kama and for Emma. And again, Adiaba Consensus, who say nay, SG Ghana. 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And what's in a while? Well, a lot of your text messages, so Eba, make out a lawyer, least of all, so I'm a journey. I want to say, and I'm a mini ba, a bana pokria, a mini oboni this year, and so and a while. People are frustrated. Frustrated with regards to issue no quire, any afaso, and I think. 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
1: 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In a chess, say, Unimo, Yenimpo. Tunimo beer.
0: All right, so what are they saying that what?
1: And Tenuana Cocobonano. 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
0: a bit of digression you know as me we say doctor okuboy any pebino kasa kasa tiana but it's so shameful
1: I don't know why politics
0: I don't know why they believe that
1: omo ye enemies
0: omo ye I don't know and I love what Eric Eji atro
1: yes
0: me hu ye atro kata kama kama kama would you stop that yeah no money kwa so yeah no money tifi yeah no money didi boom they believe obia ebi ko benkum ebi ko nifa ni nyina ye fanya de pamma ye won ye this kind of Dr. Koboy Kocha Samaje Finere Keje in chapter is as what as we cannot criticize the NDC or Samaje Finere what as what as what say say Sampine Adamfo Paye Ibrahim as what as just obe compromise as what you have trust issues. Politics, you are not.
1: Oh man, me blame one more politicians.
0: Yeah, but you know,
1: because omo betina se said your matina studio, a discussioner. They make it appear say.

0: etia kasere NDC for say mom ni MPP ni bi antwem bra.
1: Well, those are those comic relief commentaries.
0: The young company,
1: the young company, they let say job. Na me but that nipa no make say comment.
0: Yeah, we say won, me pass me body by on fatu mu o memu a. Amenyo fio mu no ware ya.
1: That cannot be patcho. I know there are behind the scenes stories there. You cannot see because MPP and DC. They are different matter altogether. No, no, I've been part of the process. No. I'm saying that I've been part of, but we have people who are married and they are MPP and DC in the same house. Like, we have them played.
0: They married before they went to
1: no,
0: politics.
1: Some of them were only active actors. The essence is that Yen Shas Yen project is so you'll be with MPP and NDC and no interest or more enemies. Yen project is a good sign. It's very shameful. So only be crack as a crown who's your party in Ibano Dodge.
2: A man and I'm a swan or my critics, I didn't know. Yeah, there's no we are media, Nibi Becker say, MPP and this we are town for. But swan can say, what must it would him say? What the Eric, the year or three, okay, I read it and it was so beautiful. Or what shone ye pa. Mesako kai kofie fo sun kansa.
1: Yeah.
2: Edie, o se. Obi enim se MPP e wa yonko for NDC.
1: Yeah.
2: NDC so so wa yonko for MPP. Yeah. But empan hi na oni ni de ono chiro ye o. Empan na NDC ni be ni MPP betwa picture obe post ma wiase nyina hunu. Enti to him no, wo hunu ne se MPP mom ne show off. Aso mo no omo nte politics ase ana bebi e tesa na oni but we kwam pon ka enka ye ka wo he fama na ye ye.
1: Let's move forward and stop.
2: Are you enemies?
1: So Eric, Jay, good morning. One thing I hate most about politics is hypocrisy, and that's very true. Dr. Okoboye took pictures with us when we all came together as citizens of Ghana to watch the football match. That alone shows the reality of our politics. Let's not pretend we are enemies, because I will never pretend the way some politicians do. Always be careful of pretenders. They are among the most dangerous people in our families, classrooms, churches, workplaces, and society at large. Now, when all MPP members, when this Yakusha was sorry, it wasn't getting the younger
2: people.
1: Yeah, it shouldn't be so.
2: Yes, and so I'm going to say, but I'm going to say, then, Oman Kassan, they should change.
1: No, and you're among us, even us, when their members see that they are talking to us, MPP and DC, they become so furious. Now, Bob and Abusa question, Yaya, we and outside the needing come or say.
2: And no cremo, yeah. Oh, no, bit to me, Bissa, Unipana de Biono Soria, or Bob Bainetia, or yes, no, a dear to company, what's our name? And you're fine. They do that, yeah, media for comedy.
1: So it's not about Homonquan.
2: Tell the understanding about politics.
0: That will be catcher. I go, she's just in the footcap.
2: Well, yeah, that is that a pop which I
0: know. Also, they have access. They have access
2: to microphone.
0: I buy and penny for grassroots for crumple inya. But on my
2: it's the entitlement for me. On my no say, on no say. Or your petty bar into the pebby bar, and was so no young crump and son as no so because or your petty be bar, and a sap petty no, and a war power, and a gun and you naked a sap petty no, it is a onunya ya, obia ni gana had my wasunya, or mohawa no, no.
1: That's how they think. Sir, no more journey.
2: But and yet, the old journey, that is not how it works.
0: Penny, Madame Besson, me call back to where you know.
1: Yeah.
0: And you say, I buy my MMDCs, you know. Or more be a agent chain.
2: Flooding situation in China.
0: Yes. They have failed. They have failed. Sir, drip equipment, you know. I had the mom. It is where they because that is somebody tea. Apart from so be a crown.
1: Drip in another whole issue, no,
0: yes, but
1: drip in another whole issue. No,
0: it is say, MC, and in a move for so back on the say, one, Umbe TV, Eddie, a ye got them. Apart from say, would the be a road, no? It is a would the tea got them on the material, one and yet. And now, almost sanitation management, and also your poor. It's me name KPI, sir. I buy Eddie Ma, a year mensin clutch for a fast sanitation. Oh, a fast sanitation, a fast road network. Me name KPIs were the Mao because senior crofort to a regu basa basano. It is evident, and so you toy what you say, baby.
2: Mampanika say, obey sanitation ministry. Edia kwa se local government minister say Inti se oma nya aye sa change because as we speak ni yeni sanitation ministry. Inti oma nya aye sa changes na. We have to question local government to say sanitation

0: asem no ete sen because bolen so to a etwipa wo monte so no anya de ketwa so who is in charge
1: eno no ye one enti no only ye one no penny eye omai asue ya won ene hwe road engineering so in fact wo hwe ye me bana menam apawaja na wo hwe gota twetwe pon bi a won aye ama ensue bua faso e 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engineering in this country
0: engineers need to be disappointing
1: I say obi timi tenase
2: they also have explanations
0: open your and they should come and explain and our money tie you need
1: explanation obi awobi
2: politics
1: and open your metiasie
2: partisan politics
1: 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It's your ta na eden na asay. Into a penny. 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
2: but in the midst of all this his excellency the president say I have asked the finance minister for minister for finance to release some money from the contingency fund so we can do some post flood relief for persons who have been affected. That's our president, His Excellency John Dramani Mahama, and the Sankomowi Atuja. So wakache yeah, your finance minister say ne onko contingency fund him na onko presi kebim film. Na afi yenhwe wona insu no aka o mama na brosu no yahwe kwa ya Ghana ebe faso a ebetimi e de ebe boa won so that's it time check 52 minutes after 8 hono asetche say MTN for birthday dedications e won hono we MTN birthday dedications obas begat
0: oh my god
2: when you be with you Jenny I know but shy I'm sure you could see yourself well, I'm out for the report. That was the response Teddy gave you. Very unfortunate.
0: I don't have someone coming.
2: Very unfortunate. You
0: know what? Chances so you didn't fire. You didn't fire no more.
2: On a lighter note, forgive. Say, I'm an MPP member, but I'm dating with a serious NDC member.
0: Continue dating. Why? continue. Oman, ena ya do phobia no mawoda. Enra, oni umse ya di si enti kranu. Ya tumi anye birthdays no. But ena ya wawoda. Ena ya 30th June.
2: Yeah.
0: Enyabo achina ya new month.
2: New month. That's why flaky for me show mufa basket big one.
0: Okay.
2: Because nyamini ye dini ye.
0: Oni ye dini ye.
2: Enye jumaketua from January to June.
0: yeah
2: osade be ko another 6 months
0: je yeah
2: nyeni penyina na anya ne sa ye da na se no na ye didi zuhye nyame
0: oh that's nice mm. Oh man you are very thoughtful
2: baby no mo odia
0: oh man you are thoughtful ni anya bo che be twa mo ha ya na Mr. Hanson yen saka aquatabs yen saka o ye
2: oh my xxx enum
0: oh devi
2: ba nyewi se on two him nyana o hu mi se dan me da Bizarre with that.
0: Bizarre so yeah, that's a fawati yamishao. Eh atako. Oh, yeah atako. Na oman MTN enye fiene diasa. Ne sa suntino o tenyema bibri. 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Lam cruza prado su. Nya ka ketu o. Maybe I'm a kwa wam bidi bi kwa yada. Oman nanya easy class. Oh. Or they tell free. Oh, it's no, and one is that war MTN so now, son. So, a war MTN up Momo Apple. No, it will send this account to data or your course will browse it. Ninja now they build the points. No, now say me check here. Now, my points are man, mania bear 10,000 points. Make up a mania bre, me peprando. So, it also so you don't want your course. No, sir. Now, a coin bit to me, I fast or better cool points in here. Once I use MTN and Kwandia, what can we be in 2 person who no points or any zone? Now, what may zone one? It's a yard dialysis. *530#*530#. Darling, this is here. Now, a check it. A point I want to so I build it into the corner. We are me a short se zoom piano. One more point or mobile for Drew. Now, what qualify more over 10 million Ghana cedis are and also ye in cash. Oh, mobile chiche. And dear my yaya, you so empty and oh, it's me so be campus. Yana hona a bang joy. It's answer Nija bana. 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Sister Penya, when you miss me, do too much. Yeah, many okay. Happy birthday to Festus Owari. Obama, what media has seen your camera department? No, I want a Festus. I want you know TV more. I don't TV. 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organizer Nankasa is in the cell. So all the best to Team Ninina Sania Awards 2026. What you say wobe de panyum to free free gun ebano. Yen can't say once they do one money amounts as surprise no. Into a man medwesi a twin safe moon in I am ramete
2: why.
0: Yeti. Yeah, that's
2: it.
0: Oman Ethiopia, Ethiopia. It's America food. Get your quat out food, you know. Get your multimedia food, you know.
4: Get your. 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
3: Oh, we need a troubase. 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

0: 7 minutes after 9. Just on Sam on Adom 106.3 FM. We have the next 45 minutes to say thank you for being a part from 5:30 AM. Bit of man here come now, Santi. So, Mary Tete, you are watching us from Scotland, UK. Please, both NDC and MPP are friends. Okay, me your advert, baby. Me chia, enti me mo watching.
1: Ready, akawati.
0: We just say we back in Kankama. 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We just be coaching na. Aye, bukumni latebi o coaching. 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Me chao. 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
1: you
0: Accra is flooded, though. Under my watch,
1: Accra is not flooded.
0: Oh, Accra is not flooded.
1: No, no, no, Accra is messy.
0: Accra is messy.
1: Oh, wow. God has just exposed us of our irresponsibilities.
0: Onyame etrieka,
1: we ye.
0: Ya da padi. Eh. Amaya da padi.
1: Ededi. Eh. Ewe nye catastrophe o.
0: Amaya da padi.
1: Ededi. Ndio bika say disaster, a disaster. God is just telling us that. Yenyina ye wanyembu ye ho. Ye nka nokre. Ye pese be ye de esefata. Nti o chere say. We ye kakre bi no we ye achre. Kakre bi no we ye achre. Eh. Nti wa wo sorry akoto asase $200,000 into the prime area say na we hu we hu smoothness level
0: obi anya obi abi
1: eh we smoothness level 200,000 say to am piano me na meet prime area. Look at it, nyamya chiro say aha ma nye say nipa beti na ha ma nye say be si den wa ha aha me ye say my body e aye nsio entini fa ha say because ya chere se onyamie wiase no anya asase oyen sio and also me yi baby amani partner. So it tells you that we are all living in an island. Everywhere we hu nipa no nsio atwa ho ahia nsio atwa ho ahia no ye wo areas of the water passing through. Why are we encroaching it? Aden ufa reports upon reporter. The Accra plan is dead. Wetlands, streams, lakes. And then the British and the Nkrumah government again constructed some strategic dams. I collected the volume of water, say, a Fremont in Isus Tinia, before it gradually seep into the wetlands and go into the sea. I say nay, I jihon in alpha dams in the brink of food, a dynamite, a blue dams, no, a filly, a sedan or so. Wetlands, I say, a soaking sioux for hours, and sana, a CP gradually into the ocean. Ya jiho, ya di ma Chinese, Lebanese, almost see warehouses. Then what are we telling ourselves? English. 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Look at the amount of kiosks a nsuo no atweeɛ. 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Maybe nkurɔfo kora ahyɛm, nkurɔfo ewu ahyɛm no. 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Nobody. This is the time telling ye nyina as our mind say enough of our lip service, enough of our irresponsibilities, enough of how we treat ourselves as a nation. Why? Then ain't he media messre Oman Penny John Mama? And ra me who ni video no the time ye fly no. How I don't know the word to use. Say areho action, because I said as the leader of the country, you were in the air and you saw your nation's capital submerged. So one question that was running into nipa dudu na eti
0: sabia
1: oro, where are they at that moment? That was the question he was asking himself. How are they? And now me down and me beside say inti me meet me are they, this number of people who were within this enclave, no, where are they? Especially children and pregnant women. That was what I was asking myself, because we'll be down flooded to that point say into mampo only be a our. Ain't he, Mr. President? This is the time you should act tough. don't overlook anything. At least who the whoever will term of office, in your posterity be judge you. Let's act and act tough. Say, I can't say there will not be funding. There should be funds. If we are your envisaged project be more. You can acquire this car because say bit near diabetes as canon. I go into a clear re-engineering plan and reconstruction of specific and strategic areas of Accra to overcome this situation. We should do it if we have to call off some projects in some areas to get this out of the way. We should do it so that we don't get into this again. In so you start here near me eba in United Yanu shame ro for 2 weeks in Sionu Tony in Iedin, and just within 24 hours God is telling us say Adibana say ye di any DHA, we should find a solution, not to talk about it, not to lament, not to be empathetic and then go back to sleep.
0: All those qualities in them, what? Empathetic and all those.
1: No.
0: We have to be brutally
1: frank. When you be betrayed, you're into one among. 2-3 weeks ago, we saw this thing. And then Sonia called down, we've forgotten about it. And I say, you name him, say, ain't he? And not the any dear. That's tell you, say, look, say, Nyami man, so top 48 hours, the whole capital city will go. It will wipe off. Look, story buildings will come down in this country. We shouldn't get there. We should not get there. Having flown into the air, the president and his team have seen areas that needs action. All we need to do now, within 24 to 72 hours, engage all those people, evacuate them. If government have to reconstruct temporary structures in some hinterlands, some back, so that we bring sanity. In fact, we need the embryo man. Now, a chrono, maybe a AC, no, we be sorry. A racro, we mu, not the fitting shop, a C, baby, a nay, a shed. Nanui, inya, and cremofui, a baby, this a lache. The way I'm crofudi, nentry, a good baby, a bassa. Ye, be brain, says the groom. We are not doing anything.
0: Person dey e wo mo ho.
1: Why?
0: Ye wo mo won call for mo assign ni mo assembly.
1: Me dey maka
0: assembly
1: say. The monetary evaluation team should be up and doing. Me nka say pam this e be, but KPI is near folia. Get the person out of their way, because MCs are the first phase of development to make sure say your policies are really be implemented. Haven't you set KPIs?
0: But the point is that Osha, even those who are texting and calling her, their disappointment is with the assemblies.
1: Of course, that because that is the first point of every Ghanaian's engagement, the assembly. So if we are not getting the right professionals at the assemblies, then why are we wasting money paying people? The engineers, the sanitation officers, the whatever. What professionalism? Yeah, the form we are working. Now, catch the coordinating director. He said, look, sometimes you people should be on top of your job and advise the politicians. Don't sit down for we politicians to run you around. Catch the MC say, Anamowi, Mboa. Anamowi is just knee-jerk. Are you getting me? This is how it's supposed to be done. But Uko assemblies now, most of the technocrats are only at the service of the politician. MCCC.
0: Bread and butter.
1: You can't even act. What is that?
0: Man, go transfer.
1: Transfer. And so what?
0: I better know what he did.
1: And so what? Transfer. And so what?
0: But I'm surprised you are. There nobody.
1: But did they say on Pamu? I transfer on Pamu.
0: Baby, only be on the whole juicy.
1: Juicy, and we are corrupt. Juicy. Then you are corrupt. So you are not acting professionally. We are funting out. Said the Armenian TNT transfer now. Man, transfer me to mean that. Is that why you get got employment? So that is the problem. And the media, you are also complicit in all these things. Assembly bar, now we be a microphone. You don't follow up MRT, one lining up, and a Garrick money, and a Gamma money. I do not mean the data. How have you held the politicians accountable in accounting for these monies? I feel it's your yearia a green mass. I feel I'm more lining up and this amount of money from this year. I feel I'm okay.
0: But why do you always have to even raise these issues when you know, say, the ideal situation is that you have been given a certain responsibility? Go do accordingly. Because we only talk about it when there are challenges. We don't need to talk about it when there are no challenges.
1: What your man as a journalist? When we say abandon his sign or share,
0: Adibim.
1: You have evidence of how the money was going to flow. Gamma project in yanye sikane fine. Gariki ekunkoho. And that it has complicated the issues. Because any construction of a storm drain that is not completed, it complicates issues. And that is the problem. It has really complicated our drain system.
0: I say Nyoma Bebre,
1: because what's that project? Say would be ye or how? When we and your how Bebre never bring.
0: Say Unim, that is where maybe your fresh page and chapter be. That's where I am holding more responsibility. Because Mudi, a beautiful thing about reset, an open maker.
1: Of course.
0: Once a government comes in with the mind to reset, what it tells me is that it doesn't matter who you are, what it is, we are not going to do the things the same way we have been doing it all these years and all these months.
1: Yes.
0: But what do we see now?
1: So,
0: what do we see
1: some
0: now?
1: Some key technocrats at Hydrological Service, at Ministry of Waste and Housing, should be answering questions why these projects have stalled for years, not completed, variations orders are being raised. Why? Enti sikano se asan obi anka ho asem ye.
0: Se ho.
1: Adenti na project no astoli yenka ho asem. So, you see them moving the president and his team to the site to inspect what uncompleted project, and then and because of this we have done this, these people have impeded our progress, and that is what people have impeded our program. Wouldn't himself channel no. That is your right of way. And you cannot take on. And me, I'm happy the president is talking about calling a national security meeting to get things work out and move. I will expect immediate actions. Say me na matumwa. Move beyond fan cheme. Because me your man before, I get me your man before.
0: Let me give you a typical example. Didn't you? Libya Damika say, I am a real hope for the kind of leaders we've had up to this point and the kind of citizens I must move over. Look here, the former Greater Accra Regional Minister, Henry Kotti, or started demolition exercise on Ramsar site. He was here the last time to have a conversation one on one with him on the radio. The pressure that came on him to hold on to that demolition exercise. Sometimes we sit and talk, it's not an easy battle. Just as you have started, I'm telling you, Lukwenu, just as your party has started, your government has started, our president has started, it will be a different scenario altogether next year. By the close of 2029, when you made the chair, Ramsey side, they'll be putting up buildings there.
1: Of course. So the question is, demolition to what extent and to what end?
0: And exactly.
1: That's it's not a matter of bringing a building down.
0: That's the point.
1: It's a matter of clearing this thing and having a way out.
0: Another problem.
1: Then you haven't done anything. That is what we have done all the years. Say, yeah, demolition. Just say, yeah, the structures in the bathroom. But yeah, you debris, no? And create channel, no? It took a bull Ramsar 1,000 years.
0: Ever sabah.
1: Now say, dredging the Ramsar and restoring the ecosystem. Yeah, yeah, yeah. You haven't done anything. Because it's a whole enclave that you need to restore a certain accommodative factors. You need to have trees. Species of trees are SS agents, you know. In Wura, na if you feel honum, and then you're saying, you know, do we have to look for them? Then the channels of the water, which is heavily silted, must be.
0: Yeah, but so you've been in the game for a long time. Another major problem for parties, political parties, is the next election and the next vote. Because any attempt, this morning, Obi can say, only one of the MCs, he mentioned the particular MC, Mirror from Mekameka. Okachen say, Misha Siena, no, no, chairman, Baba Kachem say, I am too about my MPP that. I don't want to my overwhelmingly. Ube Shah say,
1: anytime I have to engage an MC to mitigate a factor, I say, look, let's give them time, educate them, and make sure there's an alternative. Not totally to stop it and not go by it. Because, yes, we enjoy most of our vote in the slums. But the campaign reset. Reset means that we are not going to continue to have this slum. This is how we want to go about it. But when you engage in the panel, when you catch now, sorry, and no, inhumanly, you have not treated the people well. We've spoken to most MCs. Say, look, engage all the slums. It's like a rehabilitation system. Say, oh, my, we're junkie. No, say, yeah, do preku and chiomu and your my akadi, yeah, rehabilitate your mo. The same way as slums. So engage them. Let's continue talking and have an alternative way. They are not doing it. And you know, I didn't hear on and solve the problem. And so because ube komu no ube huna ubi at that door no why the wawunge na wukwako bunu no what have you done to that innocent child that has come to the world at that maybe 1 hour, 2 hours. So engaging the when you say painful waha, okay, let's segregate a painful nkora nkokra mriwa. Are you getting me? Then we know the plans we are taking in place to gradually take these people off. Within 6 months, you are able to get everybody out of that dangerous enclave. Then you can take another sheen. Omo omo si omo aso brachre young ones now omo no bonito omo dia you go on their hard. But when you are MCA, you are only enjoying the laxity of your swivel chair and those things. What have you done to the nation? It's immediate. If this KPIs will get some of the MCs away of their way and get people who can be focused and innovative for us to move forward. Let's do it and stop this way. Minuaba, way Madame Fu, way Midoba, way Udoba no untiminyashiya. And most of the problem associated with this is
0: Midoba no.
1: Yes,
0: Godfather.
1: How some of them were appointed? Where people think I am this, I have to get my choice. And your choice is not working. You are sitting down. You are. It's a shame to you yourself.
0: All right. Treasurer, in waiting. Akwaba.
2: Yeah.
0: Let's say. Yeah, me nado. Ugu suche chemu chere oye. O party ni patriotic party treasurer. Yeah, you are still on.
2: Yeah, I'm still on. I'm still doing the work that a servant should do for his people. When we say politics there, we'll be some crawful, we'll be bossy over them. na adwuma ɛda yɛnim no na deɛ ɛrekɔ so sesie ayɛhu no ɛyɛ medɛ sɛ wo use word reset na wo use word reset deɛ na mede nkyea kɛseɛ bɛma President Mahama meka kyerɛ sɛ mɔne adwuma ɔngo so na ɔnkɔ so na ɔnyɛ adwuma no yie
0: ɛnyɛ President Bamianaka o President Mahama na
2: wokano President Mahama ɔno ɔwɔ so sesie ana nyɛ ɔno na ɔwɔ so sesie a mede nkyea kɛseɛ ma no ɔngo so na ɔnyɛ adwuma no yie ɔn reset Ghana na nyankopɔn adom.
0: So you appreciate the effort in resetting Ghana.
2: Oh. 1 year 3 months ago in a yehu helicopter be all fly across Accra headed by the deputy
0: operations.
2: Chief of staff operations almost your more yeah then anti-flood team yes sir no more call she almost we in normal land there say no more sir na yeah yeah awful no more shaying normal land there in a terms of reference then they were just doing their work almost your move bubu sites na flood areas maybe it's not a studio ha okay let me can say when you go and break down structures who could bubu will be dying now would that debris know why they do man away what work have you done I complained na me can say listen sometimes our over anxiety to please Nkrofono na yakko cancel contract be say Zoom Lion 3 months na mo cancel Zoom Lion contract
0: but Zoom Lion's contract is without, it cancelled
2: oh yes it was cancelled without alternative proper alternative mo say mo the adwuma na share district assemblies in inside into mo share their mo be engage locals to do their work track backwa ye the run Zoom Lion use no track backo nkwa ye 120,000 euros how many locals can afford that I was complaining bitterly say our gutters are getting choked the work is not going on sanitation na omunya 10% no na say say omusika na increase no is they are not using it for the work you see the debris that were in the insuna enra eko no it say ma ye di agro Ghana. Who should we go and complain to again? Is this a reset we asked for? 1 year down the line, Oman Peninsula be far helicopter, or they call across the nation. I am mobile helicopter no more channel. Or she Accra ISA. Any Accra happen ISA. Other places are also. And this is, you know, when we started in June. I started giving the warnings and said, listen, let us stop talking about this and let them work. Let people work. Because beginning of June, you know, was just the tip of the iceberg. I feel as you know, be sure I say. And now, Mama, you're warning. Mr. Obiara Otie. Mama, you're warning, say, Thursday, Friday, Saturday, Sunday is going to be more serious than Enra, you know. Ntie, you're careful.
0: Yeah.
2: Obiara on him say baby or ten year dangerous no maybe send on move out. This is the time for today and tomorrow to move out of that place. Obiara to me bawo, you should help yourself. Almost say indiscipline. Obiara say indiscipline. Yes. Mejitum say indiscipline also. But it's indiscipline on both sides, the government and the people. Oma in say what you quite. Every stop or two, no, there are refuse bins.
0: There are bins around.
2: Ah, yeah, they collecting crawford refuse. Eha, obi tine ka nupo no didi wiana eyi impua no no. I wa try training from the window because there are no bins around. They can't even stop and drop their refuse in any bin. Baby, ah, yeah, the tracks bins no so ekusi no. Obe sheno na overflow, na ebuso. Enra, me name baby potting, but seka ha baby echi hono so commercial bank echi also she abi o. And not only that, there was another place so I know be ye video say hoso she, no mumbe she in the water, in the rainwater na eho she. The last time this happened was 2015. I say Sibio, we are not learning. We are not learning. Ye tuya nkrofo kwa keke. No mo ye juma. Say say obia bra shenensa. It's for people to wake up and reason for themselves. Wo hwe chado.
0: But that's not good.
2: Wo hwe chado. Obi fie ne wall. Nsuo na ye mama ote wall no so. The fence wall so. Yes to seek shelter from the flood. And a permission obi kiosk. Na obi shim. Na ye came mumbuano na kiosk name movie with the water. Na eko. As at now, no, I don't believe say your name, how many people are dead. I don't think we have the tool for that. Yes, cemeteries, other places near the Nina air flood, you know. We don't know the cholera outbreak that can come. We don't know Yaria Esosua Eba. Yes, no, you're on a time bomb. Na se omwa omwa bemu po e complain ya. Who am I? Idin chia kese mama doctor Mahmoud Baumia. Mesre ne se de ekosu nyina yen fa lessons wo. Na ye ba man ye repeat the same mistakes. Some of us are taking notes. Some of us are asking for solutions. Some of us are sitting down and looking at what we can do to help. Man ye rush in take decisions sir. Ye de begu obi ejuma because ye feel say oh onye ska dodo or ye too powerful. Walk around and see people don't know how much of their wares and poor are. Ayira and Ashe. There were even some places I would be sharing and Crofugina, a bridge so. Na omo fa, a dianini, a nyama, and in a museum. I hope you saw that, you saw that clip, and I will. In Crofu fa, a nyama. They don't even see the danger of insuna, omijina hono. They were just picking things. It tells you how people are suffering and they can go to any extent. And remember, was a star station, Adum TV. Me re na me see o my main 19 fa overbridge near was echo show hono. In the miniature video, na me share gata kesia and nam a wa a de co under the bridge hono. Echi gata no kwa na a ende. Into a honey in a flooding and uncrofon na monsieur no misa say this gutter no where is it going to? Nobody knows. Into trotro ne what circle side on in a yema. Momo cast near the assays yo. The amount of money that people are going to use to repair their car, not only wash inside though, but the engine. People are really going to suffer in this particular AE. It's both sides. It's the responsibility of government. Say, omo power no. Say, reset no. Omo can say omo ye no. Eni ni ana. Anti flood team no. Nancy Ami who say, a regional minister say, they have sorted the Accra flooding problem. Then we say, go for PR display. And I say, hey, after award no. Obe can say, what sorted problem? Enu ni. Best regional minister. Award enuni metie de ekoso wo takrade a e western region metie su de ekọ wo nzema mosi e ho nyina ayema metie de ekoso wo other regions a we are in serious trouble. Are we moving forward as a nation or we are going back? Because yes anu na nsuo tọ. In fact, nsuo to me tọ be 2-3 days continuous. It didn't flood this way. So where did we go wrong? We have engineers almost here. Say say almost here engineer problem be your friend say discipline problem. But your engineers almost here. The city is growing. Say first you hear in rural 1 liter. Say say you hear in be 5 and 10 liters. What are we doing about it? What are the measures we are putting in place? People are being paid by the taxpayers. Everything now you push it to politicians. What about the civil servants? They are being paid. See, are they be why the red pen and the show stop work? A friend saying avenue for making money. Obi started so seeing that will be at Sir Ramsey size.
0: Yeah, trap.
2: Now you got your stop work. Produce permit. Obeshe no, na ni pakro na ya cho stop work wo so no. Na o chi aso ma we wie e dan na kotinim.
0: Enso ya cho ho.
2: Enso ya cho wo ho se stop work. In fact, sometimes you go be saying, "For my God, you say, we do baby, and now we are going stock work one with ready." It is a AM and now when I mobile was a district assembly for no bar. Omo we say, "I throw order
0: that." In the Trasaco was not even spared.
2: Everywhere, me say everywhere. Jadu Trasaco is Legon. And apart me banu, is Legon Bridge. Ede ba ANC side onu. Na insurance ye ma. Ma no e kwan no omo hu bi me find say obi atwen we kwa ansa na we aba om ye fa middle everywhere. And the what the rain started around 4 a.m. In fact it all from bare 11 or so to bare 1 or 2 in Ajai. Then 4 a.m. it started again till bare 11. Wow. About 9 o'clock my friend said was it 9 around

0: But still, let me remind you that breakfast is key for Uju Media Woodibia. Yeah, so there are more than 10 reasons why Nido should be part of your breakfast. It make sure, as a family, maybe at the Motnasna, breakfast is being served. Nido should be a part of it. In that 40 in goodness, 45 with iron, ML, that more value for your family and Ebwao and my family to enjoy and enjoy better with a year needle. My main fat wins to in Tremna Menka say electoral and focus on Kaya say because of the World Cup on the shares from Kwegwa Kwemkra and it's a cope Nasco Smart TV 50-inch and a bigger Samsung TCL and a Nasqua electoral and Ghana Somo Kaya Somo free DSTV decoder and a 1 month free subscription. And make sure say auto no I enjoy World Cup live and you have that unforgettable moments and drama as well. We are gathering because any we have this opportunity to get and grab something from Electrical and Ghana. Free one war 050-315-9739 and I say oh visit Electrical and Ghana. Electrical and Ghana, I'm say bring the World Cup a year home. Maybe Bianco Kama and for ML. In the midst of all this, and PURC for so Eddie and Komoya be boy in terms of a year Kenya and a year insure was him in the Guta for Eddie one who a gym say a bear ka a bunch should we look at a yes, I should say we are omodi by yes, idea a beha actually. Yepa. Look, Penu, this issue of intumu, impejemu, intumu, impejemu, there are three major reasons. We are paying for system lawyers. So if you want efficiency and reliability, if you want to get the best service, but all the time, these increases will come. Those services we are looking out for, Emma. What's happening? Things fall apart? The center is not holding?
1: It's not a matter of things fall apart. It's a matter of the corruption that has become so endemic.
0: Now they're all hitting us, corruption.
1: Yes, because
0: and then a very corrupt society.
1: We share the various budget estimates, ministries, department, agencies here. They have cost line for maintenance. In the 1 year maintenance, now Uber catch and say you have a system loss. What caused the system loss? What caused the line loss? A lack of maintenance because a transformer out there see Bruno when him say nipa 5,000 estimate now here say transformer ebeji and transformer now for more than 10,000 and our system no a loose value now to work at him say you are recording system loss in tea I need to pay more
0: except when I'm checker
1: it doesn't make sense. ECG, I so powerful and corrupt agency. And so the question is, board of directors, do they have the requisite competence? What policy are they running? Now say 3 month maintenance yanye. 6 months, 1 year, 4 years. Now system ni break it down. Now your generative power, now distribution, I have a problem. It will be our generative power, no? Edimau, Tom, Enyasikana, you can't pay back. You are increasing the consumer. Una wama mi meter I 40. Mature ma ose o meter na odi ma mi no I 40. Instead of baby, I replace you. You are telling me say you don't have meters. Then what kind of system are you running? When I'm chromati, BBP, all these meters have gone 40. Several years. And you know, say, nipa no to prepaid, light no call awful. Say, you did na meters in here. And can nipa be brain to? Wait, but nipa be soon to. And now we have good boys in ECG. Or make me a baby pin if him.
0: on be here from
1: on be

0: noise no. It there are several of those meters running where people don't buy amukoto prepaid nibio. Hey, yes. All over. So meter that dana is almost the same. It is a ECG catcher say they don't have meters. Ain't no multi million meter replacement. And yeah, how many board of directors na area it go all these years? It jumped no more here. MDs no maintenance directors ni omu fat fat salary every year they buy new fleet of vehicles. You can't maintain your system, but you can be buying cars and changing your four-wheel drives. Ain't it for me? Because we the citizen ourselves largely yentinia maybe moasi. Ain't it omu di yeye? Sometimes you have these CSOs and organizations go on certain way no more can omuka kosi saying I'll be tempted to say that they bribe them and that's why they don't even continue.
1: So don't be tempted.
0: That's why I will be tempted. You see, it for me, no. Yes, PURC would be a UTUAS regulator. We mu edi omu how betu muho, but at the time you are reviewing ni omu di bana mu pese mu ye increment adjustment fairly ma e nyina say oh let's compliment you know. Are you also asking them to do the right things? For me, I think over the years ECG has become I don't know whether the because it is they alone. So they think it's all over. And to me, the messre, Rama Abujinapo, any team of John Abujinapo, Samuel Abujinapo, John Abujinapo. They are Abujinapo, Abujinapo, yes. Get your team ready. I know you understand this system so well. We are one of the knowledge in that area. O board of directors, Muntinasi. Na mu make sure say citizens no nya yetua no yenya
1: ehonfaso
0: enu a look at the number of substations e got a flood here. It can happen say be flood but it should take not less than 2-3 hours for the waters to recede for you to get the transformers and the generators on board for people to get light. I get him. Mm-hmm. It means your civil work that was done at the areas among the substations ni BSPs no see you know mo anya ni ye self substation and bus supply point etimi flady for 6-7 hours meaning civil works na ye ye wo hans and edi niam ani see ho no e wo problem our problem and we can't continue like that. Timesre, let's up our game. The reset agenda, me from day one, because the reset agenda means, let's not revisit any of them. Say, yeah, Shehain, mo beat me, yen your pe. Nah, yet, it's untouchable. No. Enti, media me bump, I say, let's start becoming tough. It's 1 month, 1 year, 18 months is gone. 1 year, 6 months is gone.
1: Mm-hmm. We are that's 18 months.
0: 18 months is gone. We are to rule for 48 months.
1: It's a copao.
0: It's a kind 30 months.
1: Echo
0: 30 months. 30 months. Let's be decisive. Let's be comprehensive. Let's be concise to our actions. Say, yeah, yeah, not Ghana. And yan in Tumapa. And yan fapim. Na say Ghana for some 2 years about 8 years. That is their decision. We have done what posterity will judge us for. Me, as I sit here, in as much as I think of the next election for us to win, I think of how sustainable the country will be after winning another election. Who win another election? I say, or how no mini or how no kuna. How do you govern? And to say, obi be an yamia dumu. When you favor the eyes of the president, how do you be of implementation, of policy drive, of action, Mr. misre yeah dear dear me me I'm just a facilitator as a political appointee. I'm just a facilitator between the presidency and the party to make sure say we mitigate some of these political pressures and make sure anti who ye ashibina se nipa ekotiawa esemikum na me ni ubeka ne se ni ubeka ne se na nyina ya hwe ekwan be fa so and every MC or any who attest to the fact say when I call you to intervene for somebody, I'm calling you to find in the first place me find near nipa ne beka chere me no then it me ye fa ho na ma chere ma adwin. I don't instruct people not to work na no tema guys be who me say om we demolish om strategy be. I found out from the MC. MC ni can ni side of the storm is okay. That moment ukwako en mesro ma me 3 days na me mitigate 3 days ni si ene. So when few one mbu na I've done because I side with the MC Martina say ni ntia o person take his action no. It's for the good of the people. Ti wo person min kuminya min kosi mu ma. Ti let's all rise above the pettiness. Na ni emi tan na say cry political artists ye ko di jume bia na di bloggers e di
1: echi. Yeah.
0: No nonsense no.
1: Asemo na mudi aba. Mo nom coffee.
0: Mo then nonsense no no.
1: Public office a serious
0: me dem your man pay me who me appointee be yes and am na me when they fly na che
1: when they address in crown omo
0: me nim dem me nim ni asamba yeso hey. Every political actor every political appointee is having a blogger following then people let's stop it let me enjoy
1: no is it political but I'm happy you have observed this hey so serious onum coffee no chat
0: anya me so na buy you starting war
1: it's
0: been tripled. It's been tripled. I don't know. Many people have engaged person. Look, every actor, look, I do mean I do. Did you know many people also about media? We know any here.
1: Every second, every step, every arc, every A. Hey.
0: How they drop from a car?
1: I'm telling you.
0: Or drop your hair or tripping a
1: tadi.
0: What is this? Are you ashamed of yourself? Say nyamia dumu ne amo appointment na wo de yo mukoso e
1: if observe them pa o si free care
0: me kana so obofu aye wasem e dem itufu me itufu
1: oh what kind of governance ni it's so bad it's so I'm surprised people easily forget and I'm happy that likes of nupe no more to are there to serve as a check it's so sad it's so sad a minister of state, your interest is that to always be on social. Wash your shoe for, wash your socks, wash your suit. They always see, they attract, no a chow, no a bat, no a Eugene, no a say, no a court, no a church, no a time, number four. Hey, a juma go. A juma go.
2: I'll be back and read my lips.
1: Charlie.
2: I don't care who.
1: Now, Charles Bissou, so, on also a court for 7 years because of 20,000.
0: You're yelling.
1: Was all caught for seven years. Aye, that must be Chilebi Okrumahu. 20,000 Ghana City has traveled for 7 years.
0: Weakness and of weakness in institutions.
1: Can you imagine? 20,000 cities. There are a lot of questions to be asked on this matter. 20,000 for 7 years back and forth. 20,000. Hey, mama, you careful. Yo, na special prosecutor kwa sebi. Wada ajene usika kwa umane de show bound the court back 20,000 and for 7 years. Hey, it's unfortunate. Very unfortunate. Well, so hey,
2: now you're a Canada. Country broke, country no broke. We did inside.
0: Muna mo this is as here.
2: Na ye dey see as here, mo so mo be
1: I just love I just love that bit, you know. Muna mo this see as here.
2: Ajego. Say see adi ajego.
0: Enje gon e. Enti na yetu ye hufu no.
2: Ajego.
0: Say yen change ye. Yen change. Let's navigate the curve fast and get out of this mess.
2: 1 year, 6 months.
0: This people cannot set the standard for us.
2: It's reset, the worst ever.
0: Oboa.
1: The reset?
2: Yes.
1: Some areas are really getting
3: Which area? I'll concede to that if it's true.
0: As you speak, the president is inaugurating Tema integrated industrial park. Another game changer for the country. They've started a program.
1: That's another big issue.
0: Big investment. It's a game changer. Big one. For the industrial sector.
1: Yeah.
0: But it never will be a cost.
2: GTOM is a game changer. With the doomsaw that goes on, can they manage? Can they really work? Let's be serious.
1: Let's be positive.
2: What's in hand? Who talking about even the
1: losses,
2: the
1: system losses?
2: System losses in the substations near there, SNE there. Can we really run that
0: place? It's coming with its own thermal plant.
1: Yeah.
0: It's coming with its own thermal plant.
1: It's a whole package.
2: What I am saying is, they are generating SNC. Now they more become for industrial. Please, let's be serious. Yeah, Omo Banu, we say something. Omo can say, oh, na yeah, better change for our economy. Be so almost say. Now, 12 hours simple way to me and so.
1: 24 now, baby.
2: Now, 24 now, be to me. And they started, they showed us. In fact, for a very better half of last year, no. Now, you're in the echo so. And right now, no. One shape, Omo didn't see you, baby, baby, care of. I another AE. Doom so era. And then, who's say, John Abujina, po say, what is a horse in the ocean in my head? Do time, Bino. Not in Suto or Ghana. Now you know, can you? I started you.
1: And now I don't share that. I'm the announcement by.
2: Said it.
1: Say for safety reasons.
2: No more doom.
1: And no more doom stations. No.
2: Amen.
1: Yeah.
2: Say, oh, now walk and there.
1: Yeah.
0: No, but that level, they must go off and get the water resident.
2: Can you stop?
0: Don't speak like you don't know.
2: Can you stop interjecting me?
0: I'm not interjecting you. I'm educating
2: you. You are educating. Educate yourself. And educate your team. Because Omo no more say Ghana.
0: You say.
2: One, I'm waiting a hand of who should say, yes, if for my name, you trap it,
1: they don't know. Ever supervise me,
2: Baza. Bra, na be share the reality on ground. When I'm sure no be hun reality on ground. Bra, na be share the reality on ground. When him say enra, most of the places in the Natbo could not tackle it.
1: Yep.
2: It were the citizens who were helping. In fact, baby, one of the I think was station or so. No more can say unkrofu shedem. Natbo for say they be obi anyhow because they didn't want to go. They didn't want to.
1: Fire service for quite complaints.
2: They didn't want to go. Their citizens, their youth. And my boy youth now, so I mean, sure, Mukesinara. They went back with the Omuji, my meaning about it. They have done extremely well. And it tells you, say,
0: some of
2: when we want to take some of these things up now, we can do it.
0: I ask myself, at what point did the water come that low?
1: Now, I don't understand them. You don't have the experience. I have the experience. You underrate it all.
2: I was just standing there, I was shocked.
1: Yeah, that's our friend Thomas. We are so grateful.
2: Yeah,
1: that's it. Wow, G, appreciate it. Yeah, we are so grateful.
2: Yeah,
1: we are so grateful.
2: Yeah,
1: we are so grateful.
2: Yeah,
1: we are so grateful. Yeah, we are so grateful. Yeah, we are so grateful. Yeah, we are so grateful. Yeah, we are so grateful. Yeah, we are so grateful. Yeah, we are so grateful. Yeah, we are so grateful. Yeah, we are so grateful. Yeah, we are so grateful. Yeah, we are so grateful. Yeah, we are so grateful. Yeah, we are so grateful. Yeah, we are so grateful. Yeah, we are so grateful. Yeah, we are so grateful. Yeah, we are so grateful. Yeah, we are so grateful. Yeah, we are so grateful. Yeah, we are so grateful. Y

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1: This is OPD.
2: Ebe hello, madam.
3: Hey, Nana, me who watch?
2: Hey, entia chwe wuni. Oh, in fact, why you kasi u? Umo swa ya fepa.
3: Kemiya, a free bra odi me call. Thanks to you, computer clinic ba yano. Ena mama me who ya fe? Na me ya di njina kosa no.
2: Hey, sendi pa yira yomodi ya. Sentra. Oh, in fact, why you fine? Na enkode ya uma na entafui.
3: Ay, miya me ma. Set na me bra wa wo hu pao. Nanso ye free thanks to you, computer clinic ba ye. Me entafui njina ya me ma.
2: Oh,
3: me fear for me bushian for wo bi. Yadia, a one year crow.
2: Oh, sir,
3: aye.
2: Oh, and your way, idea, a bush of four, and a dame catrono. A train and answer, and why a far when you're tough for a crow of a fever saddle. Ninina, your towns to you, computer, case so crad, yeah. Fidia sort will be brabacano. Yaria would be a horse, I was a towns to you, computer clinic. One more quiano, a fish whom cross a manca's acquaintance upon a super. So we hear towns to you, computer clinic, a friend one who may so 0545252880.
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5: Ujam, girl, be a messy mako uno. Hey, which your wife will be a?
6: Oh, what ye? Sorry for the disappointment.
5: What then?
6: Menya and yami wife.
5: What?
6: Why? How? 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
6: Sa.
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1: Yeah, how you doing, sweetheart? 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
2: 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How are you?
1: I'm good. 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
2: Oh, come on. OTD is on right about now. Work and Happiness. 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

106.3 FM so ena no pay wasu gusu a wote enka wote ye ene eye Tuesday June 30th 2026 Ghana's finest 106.3 FM so ena no pay bibia wote enka a we bi mu a wote me me mo ache e mo akwa ba kese e pa de 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
0: 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Me pa cho bra Adam 106.3 FM. 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And I make an say, Ghana, CMPO, His Excellency John Dramani Mahama. Or no, and why your president, Ewa Ghana has his year as we speak. CMPO, or no, your president. The Orca, the Ordinary Cabinet, the Ordinary Ministers, Eka. 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Why? Minim said the situation is it your 0302216561. At the end of Muhia, dear Pa Namuhia, Ewa, baby, in Sunato, and yeo beer, Obefra Babecase, a opi de all can me for so pa debi. And yet, wa, we a regular caller say, Una nima dome fem friend, you know, what to me a frabem, debi. A ya omoa. A what problem? And I know, sir, Tema Committee 5, is your toss, I know. Miracle life, I sorry, hold on. Problem, or? A binum cry, I say, I'm going to die, I'm sorry, Mufie, I'm sorry, Fie. Binum de da, sorry, Fie. When to me, you know, so. 0302216561. 0302216562. Mr. Ramo, Ofra, Nwakasa. 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The akosu wo community say flooding no cause problem e wo ho eno ne ka kire yen na se wo hia mo bia me ye hu mo akora mo hia ya hello
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0: 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Yes, we are dasi. Yemfa frefwa ono so. Yeah, hello.
2: Hello.
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2: Mata. 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Yem tumia nye se eduma no. That's me I would think. What court baby? Let's go be see guy or the longest edit in a hole. Mr. Minister also obey demolition. All body police work from 150 to 200. It is normal public servant or no coha or the protector men on the call. You see, a corner yes, it's a law. Yama no crap abwaying. And nothing is so fire. Yatma wo ma we nyina ekoso yatma wo obi si dan wo bebi na nya amon kwono kwa mo community ne kura no omutumi nka because o si so kwaka ye ba organize langas na ya bebu no na mo cho ne ye si dan si ntum hwe insuta wo nyina no e se kwan da wo a yetumi yim insuta ye yi gota no twice in a year
0: But I don't cry,
2: Musa. Before the rains, after the rain.
0: But I say.
2: And then you took home here, yeah.
0: But I say, me pe one more. Problem SC, ah, dear be cried, you ombe die, omu nibi. One more, and so now, Toby, I'm more crying, crass, omu tibin ko omu fie. And ya, obi, I'm a man, grinning, I ain't him dada. And so, I toy, a fladdy, obi, I had you obey, dear cry, onibi. Community bang. Hello? Yeah, hello?
3: Hello, Toby.
0: Open him, Wakwa, by into.
3: Yeah, in control of the fresh so many.
0: So many are so afraid. Debbie, me say, me friend, my mommy advise you. Wa community, and now we okay, dear. Minjai course no far. Obi wa wa, di obedi ene kraano. Eye problem. And now we di obedi. Baby, or bed da, a problem be crow mugua, sorry be fee, because he had to be. And you will be a man, I dreams and say, I've been in the penny for no crown war, I've been in the dada. It be on the market, can ye, Timmy Snow? Yeah, hello?
4: Hello?
0: Open him, Wakwa, by into you.
4: Yeah, yeah. Sir, let Myra Adabraka. 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You're quiet, you know, we can have for Myra Kum. 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
4: can he play say or din sika se kwen wa anya kwen no a ye to aba mani bi mu na ya na mi big enough wo mi dia ho ya opa say we are seeing this o ma me bo na se o ma me bo na se o dwane ko papa ho na papa nso so e di ayi eni nsa bobo wa wo be se dwane akwa ma me ho biem bra oni nya me nya dwuma we
0: 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Oh yeah, Juma. 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
5: Hello, good afternoon. Say good morning.
0: Good morning, open ENT.
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0: Okay.
5: Mr. Moon chomo ni best chance. People chomo ko suna ten go
0: for. 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
5: Market hono.
0: Wow.
5: I clear for marketing, even market women, you know, a form of no money in the aco.
0: Wow.
5: And a binumuka, send a binumotit, you know, and a penal. And the messenger paying for say, Omuncho money measure.
0: Wow.
5: Say, binum don't be to cry a day. Mammy be an opera who soon the march is a day or ha. Paying for your money, say, test for market. Test for market, why?
0: Yeah, me a cram a poor measure that the mini ababa share test for market war. Cause be Kaisa market in a pa test for market. Yeah, hello. I'm a friend for our so no pay. Yeah, hello.
6: Hello.
0: Open him wakwa by into you.
6: Major so because I Kaswa Congo Villa.
0: 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Situation to say.
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7: 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You have problem.
0: Who bet you the baller? I have politics. Everybody saying I have the baller, but I have politics. Okroma. And then,
7: Ben Sufum, na.
0: Hey, yeah. Mame fa fro for all.
7: Hey, yeah.
0: Mavis, Tom Korn, mame. Hello. Hello. Memo akwa ba yentiu.
8: Yeah, Odi. Good morning.
0: Morning.
8: Me bachu. My face is painted.
0: Yentiu.
8: Bachu na. Government school on make calling is order. Oh, the Uber share quina, yena, to say, can't call can't remember. Shops away rain or beyond to name your shop. Quino to say, a year on tie road, or my yes, baby, no major baby, da, you come on some no more modern, because no, oh, this is here to say, man who to say. Nipa crap
0: assembly no be say ebi wo mewa
8: assembly man we area Hamid Bode me said I
0: need omo ni zone center assembly they have assembly wo ana wo kra wo nim say assembly wo area wo
8: me my sister assembly wo around one but me nim baby wo but I mean all the this place I had here Adawache is very bad e lead to Tesco kind of Tesco market one na son lead to Collins Dowda ni her side.
0: Ah.
8: Ode is very bad. 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
9: Hey, yo,
0: Open him in my car by into you.
9: I'm going to go. I'm going to go to the car.
0: Metonka. Hey, I'm going to go to the car. Online, no form. Mavis, from Bank. Command, I order with you. Yeah, hello.
10: Hello, OPD.
0: Open him in my car by into you.
10: Yeah, OPD, in fact, I'm going to go to the car. I'm take care for serious crap. Yes, party, Democrats 1992. We may need a JJ Rollins or fly. Ina is about flat or fly. President Kufo pen one fly or bar pet. The President Kufo a constructy. Alaju Gatano. A boy pa. And ra, she would do doa, Nekogu Alaju Gatano. The Uchi wa on chassis. Say a Ghana for attitude. Say Penifuana, almost take Ghana for zero so. So then, okay, OPD, one just here. And Russia, as someone is here, Nippon, who we can handle more than 11 to 12 people. Are you serious matter? Oh, my, in fact, it's a South Flag, it's a thing, Diablo.
0: Hey, Papa, listen.
10: Belaka.
0: Yay, what can some?
10: Belaka, oh.
0: Come to 25, Pombaria, oh.
10: Contractor, no, yeah, great, you know. Oh, you're a very good contractor, pa. Those times they do a putting to move. Like it's only two car, I got to go to me. But contractor, no, on your back, one is what, which means yes, I've read, you know, and then the trouble, I say, so grand to it. It's only none, I'm got to move air, papa. I mean, you said, set contractors now, open you with Juma, then for drainage near Japan.
0: Papa, what's up now, Candy? Oh, wow. Media no credit yet. Make catch your plane. Iowa, the project video, mammy. What's it? Ofa on nsuo no ayeden
10: I
0: was there me nsuo no best at ato no and I do 1 a.m. na me nam come to 25 na me gina ho me ye video kra me de to so me bela kwa me kra me say omko bu bela kwa no tungu omko bu om relocate I'm telling you
10: anyway,
0: No. Titi, Debbie, Yanyambre, Mr. Yanyambre, Mr. We are producer, but, anyway,
10: Titi, mi yan kla ho, mi ni video. 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

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Ye Ben Tamasco small gate na chipe pepe ho ne wo. 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Ni nyina so so we are ever ready. Distance is no barrier. We are ever ready. You can call us. Se order aduane. Ana se ye wo fa ye catering service no ye number ne 0244971099. 0244971099. Yo. Love and give me shelter, DBS Industries Limited. Nso to ye. Ene yehunu say yes. Bebre no ankasa papa. Ene nti DBS Industries Limited say me fan to enim say ene wo penchensin papa pa no de a. Ye ma 10% discount na afi nso so. Ya san so ma 20 years warranty against fading to ensure long lasting quality. Of in chance ya de ema wo. Ne di hwe kira kwan. Na bra be jo de. DBS Industries Limited was Spinters Road. Ye ben papa ye restaurant ye number no. Ye 0543286637. 0543286637. And I say 0206004242. That ya say Kumasi Tamale Takra de we did there. DBS Industries Limited, yeah, new roofing expert, Duffy's Health and Beauty range of products in a war and a gun a grass or starting a year promotion. Young coupon ya duma and a promotion no a cremo. I don't know, sir, or mess so a DB a can hold dear me nimara. And in the range of products I know pair every Duffy's as well, yeah, so I will pair a year Duffy's. Healthy Glow Shower Gel, Mako Mako, Miensa, Yedemao 225, Ope Duffy's Body Cream, Mako Mako, Miensa, Yedemao 160, Ope Duffy's Cream, Mako Mako, Miensa, or the Mao, a year 110, Ope Duffy's Baby Skin 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Thanks to you, computer clinic. Was here, Chris Cannon, the Fexy Tripton. Wow. At your say. It's all we want.
World Cup here guso a ekosway Electroland Ghana Electroland Ghana auto a year 50 inches Samsung TCL Nasset Nasco and I say a year smart TV noa yes sanso amount a year DSTV decoder free near sanso amount a year 1 month free subscription DSTV no tumpe we dia na pe brana so bra bejo dia wait me a friend penin for our home true for 0503159739 0503159739 Electroland Ghana say bring the World Cup home level 2 feminine wash and I make come for the amount what do you say Ghana new maybe a yan the itch and the dryness no unpleasant smell no I want him feel na see betua we here level 2 feminine wash.

0: This one says that or see you see some of shallow mind because some of them belong to some of the political party. They will always tell lies. 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Buying Mota Guinness over the imported ones from Nigeria, we are protecting our local business, creating and saving jobs, supporting Ghanaian industry, boosting economic growth, showing national pride. It comes in the two form, bottle and jeje can. Otra, no ahwe, premium badge no, eye label. Sanso and a proudly made in Ghana symbol no a bo park no. Mount San Cabina and wow. In suo to twee, Mahunu say, one more tons are singing in a Ubiama Ubian Yanagunas or tons are see. Aj Heart Builders Real Estate because Ubetas are see. This is correct time one. Ubetimi the Aquacore assassin and waiting at all assassin be. Missel pa Missel. 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Call us. Your number no is 0241-665-200. And I say 0540-226-276. 0540-226-276. 276 and I say 0593-244-322 0593-244-322 now so unset me a cancer say yeah ton ewo eye Heart Builders Real Estate Medwasi Yankopon ya adoma ochan ebedi ehia ewo kase fidie so
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0: your friend me OPD. 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
2: just want to express my sympathy with people who have lost property. Loss of property has been very extensive and I've seen many of the videos where people had to be carried out of their houses. They deployed their boats and they helped to save quite a lot of lives. NADMO will do what it can to try and identify the victims and see how we can just support them in a way in the next few days. I've asked the Minister of Finance to release some money from the contingency fund so that we can do some post-flood relief for persons who have been affected. Let me again express my sympathy, but let us change our attitude and let us find a permanent solution to this Accra flooding problem. We shouldn't become like the vulture who anytime it is raining, he says as soon as it stops raining, he will repair his roof. And then as soon as it stops raining, he says, oh, it has stopped raining, so there's no need to repair the roof. This time should be different.
0: Mampanyini no no eno ase asamu maya ye mube konfo hunhwen so wo fani tri empim dwem asamu ye hye na aka na koma pa ne de jawane de aso unti wo hwen no atu na mo na no atire no se ba kofo onchire damfo wo srepa national security ehe bambokan mufo mu wo manga na mu wo amka wo mbom na fei wo amtra se ensin samu breku tri e kwa mo befa so akonwa se nyin na da eso ezuire ebetu ase.
2: Even in the air we discovered many illicit dumping sites where the wetlands are, people have gone to create a waste dumping ground. And they charge 20 cedis for the Abobeya to come and fill the waste into the wetlands. And when it has filled sufficiently, they sell the land to people to come and build on it. And so we need to, one, look at it from an engineering perspective in terms of how we can open up the channels. But at the same time, look at how we can identify all the buildings that are obstructing the waterways. We've said this many times, I'm tired of hearing it, but anytime you begin to take action and you start breaking houses, people think that government is inhumane. But when the problem arises like this flood, it affects everybody. And so all of us have been affected because of the conduct of a few people blocking the channels and preventing the water from passing. And so we'll call a National Security Council meeting. We're asking every district to identify, together with the Works and Housing Ministry, where the blockages in the channels are as they pass through the district assemblies, so that we can earmark those places for removal.
0: And here you could hear ye, Ganaman Penny John Dramani Mahama, and artists which remember quite a first was here to us. Your quality was a earmark. Hey, earmark, Nessie, Makamaki. Your quarrel before so I be to us here, young queen.
1: Abushiabra was someone who I see one cry Montezo, and yet Yama Mensin be a war and cry, I say, will be a jenny dear. Would you Mensin be a bronu be a bra who same see war? At your motta for dear, you quadanke to me and Nuguho, and when you were one when you bebo video, and you should be a Ubesuan, Sana, Wankasa, what do you walk on now with the other? 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Would you baby to say we jack by wea? Almost so almost story. Would you ladder the cotopoa? Wamu dia chado for? What no moon that but chase? Nippe free moon in the air question in Andragana Mampenich, let's say. The air question no. And ya dear so bet to me at Nasia. No, I yen shahan tin running somewhere. What did you, Jano? And then one yaba. Yen free baby as a canish waffle and whatever may ye, potemu a memoso. When Munyan for Martin a year was and watch him was say, Shababia wa minor druno, and ya fain ya dea no bed don mira wa brebim wa yen, ye betchiremuo, and na e frigana for, and no more to boy a goo ye, and one more see a dia since yo cry, and na a ya weather crime mate weather condition, ni a backup of footy ye we are. Nasa retirate some ni akoda. Was a sabri way no, ye hear say. Adia no how no when ya bury ye. Quine burn ye first one year to me a son no, Nadi and Tiaman Penimransa.
2: Unfortunately, the flooding has been very extensive today for several reasons. One, the recorded rainfall today is one of the highest in several years. The Meteo looking at approximately 140 millimeters that was dumped on Accra. Last year, the maximum rainfall was 56 on a single day. And so the volumes are much higher. And so there are many issues to the flooding in Accra. There's climate. If you look at the rainfall pattern from 2024, 2025, 2026, you see that increasingly every year we're getting more rain in Accra than we used to get. GMET say that in 2024, for a period of 30 days in June, we had 85 millimeters of rain.
1: And ye Ghana Mampani John Dramani Mahama Nwobu Nkwonta Chira ye ni metio fwadi ya tuja ni wani ya woshe wye mu ene wonu mu achesa woshe fem nu achese wachire chile mu se afisio neto kese ena rese 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
5: Witness in Yama Bebre Waha, based on confound so no incidents, no sound mouth for woo, no care me bra, we no me no more, and going confound your dorsal, and your piano base backers are into me. All right, and but it's five, or we are five, they are five, they are five, two women, three children. Yeah, you are more free, bush no buyer, no, Yamachin no buyer, no, Yamay Frail Police, former police for buyer, a bear. Munono. Now, na if you say only two, I do almost call my devil now call much nearby. No, yes, I buy that is a no, still uncle, no, and I had as I want in Sunum and as I want Melco Yomu at the buyer.
6: Okay, so
5: 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Oh, my sense, we said my seven police station or be a share, they know their face or mobile and almost oh, yeah, boom, yeah, deal. And no, I have a dead body, no, I saw Mujina Musro.
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3: 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That was the day. But every year, we are in Santo. If we are so top, nay, if we can so a bank card, that's the second soldier. And you're to be tough for anymore. I probably a tala, home for the best. It's all crazy to prepare for now. So we can so for a jarapay. 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Not in Juno, actually, as other two are. Except what one and another one said, the Indian here. 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I've never been like that. That's what you know. You're touching electric areas, you know. A move can be nine, you are up for beer. If you're more so far, but I'm going to get home, but it's answer. There's only found Anna, I didn't say for you, you know, Bonano, and then I'm a brand and that move to Moguma. A more restaurant between here, I take you across Navy, Chinese Panda, and then Zuru Pavlo. You have got a resident with Navy, and I've been for Nebusha 14 years here. Now, I'm not sure about the ways in Zua. I also say every day. I cry, I don't know my phone, I have been people ways in Nina. Why? You look at the Zuna Catumia off. It is a quiet fitting, Winiba, Adi Elba, Gomwa, or to be Quakum, and so that can bridge in the other coin, and we are bridging over. I'm a name, look at your videos, the pictures are. I'm on for every Winiba Elba, who do I take a car, near Tam was actually near the Waba. Down to Anna, everything, Budumbra, Elko of Alco, and Luzon, and so that can be said too.
9: Forty our quite a the same thing. Because I started the Okonian also at the same time. Look at this is our Gumois market now coming that move on at Mugmania, Uba Yan Osea. Not move on. I was almost almost on the Omunica, Mohammed Community, and the people are not moving on with a pine. The difference was that among four SP and Diablo Kuzun, and you're not moving on the other 10. 1, 2, 3. Yes, Magu. 1, 2, 3. 1, 2, 3. No, no, more. It's not only good. I can't promote one good thing. But any motorbike, any business, and it's already in the morning. And the last time we are not moving for more good ways. The better one or more car, and there I can be. I just everything. Yeah, but you have bad. Yeah.
0: I'm going to go to the bridge. At Ranger Wafuko in the Biosu Dum Jajumoku, Momonansa. Nansa, you remove more year, year, edify, giant rada, better honor. One more found Susan's Wombra and Tessa, and you'll be in a Kuman to Bosia Kuran open a view of the treasure chama. One Massacre, Bomas, and a Sansan rada, a Jajuan Rabiman, Homizo, Embrace, you in the buy, and I didn't we answer Honsoche, and a Dum Jafuana buy a Radia Dumumumumumumum to be Dum Jana, 18 Crofonis and Quamosaco Bomas, and say, as I said, Woman Twink as one more quack or Tenefia Combans, I come to come by my say, Cabinet, 8 Wakabos, and a Dum Jafuana's debut. Montu or mobile as an sequent year musu or home, and from Madu Padia when your name of the Via and Shadam Koye into a Montu or mobile. Now, say Jumumapa and Cossadia Baya, woman to Uncle Ambafasua, a Jasician, 8 minutes I'm a view. Now, no, no, a month for what Tom Robber, Robber, and the dear Tudra, say a time one year watching into a moment, Dumja for an answer. Woman, no, semi musu confounds and so, and Rachamine, and your Henning Ketia.
10: As many now, near your crime pie, Bafasua, the best CC, a famohano. From Hano. Now you know, I get you. You get you, Mona. Anna, you have a penny or so for such as say. Number one, fire said for say, on Baba Chomo report. It's Yama Bibia and yes, a answer. No Baba Chomo report, no. Now, what's that? It's also said, say, see, ye, ye, ye, ye, ye, ye, ye, ye, ye, ye, ye, ye, ye, ye, ye, ye, ye, electricity for
11: us, I mean, show me.
10: I said, this is CIA Copasa.
11: Yes, you
10: do me too. And I had a map, I say, pa. Now, because I'm looking here. Yes, I catch on Monomo Baha, as I see so. Not why I know no one being there,
11: you know.
10: And son, you may be deal for my eating. You are in your bam or being kind, I said, you're more hiding our home bank. You're making sure so be your chance in me. As I said, such chance here, say, the ma, pa. Chance no bet me a clear head in a wow, per chance, no. Since I chance in a boy, no. Clear head in a summer and summer yet. As in my way, men sank me back. Men sank me for chance, I'm found here. Chance, no, and more and cheer a car. What I
0: tell my whatever you for no, no, or he ain't get here. 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
3: Ne amount for book with Jan or Hanese. A bayer, America training, a cobay 1 month. And a near may be a cosu pluma. Into a non and an anonymous 4 years. It's an anonymous young Kaya one. Chroma for no 8 years did he away. Umbeka say be at the echoes of the cry, be an anonymous medium hobby. Into a non and a Nana no money and penny for no, a year, Senka, and his man for Ebisha and Anopay, not a Yame, Editor, and Memenega. The Shia, Roma for no. Dear Ohio meeting. Anna, grooming, I bet to a war, I hear by a friend, they could remember that day. 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Yeah, Bessie, you should see a deck room, hey, for say. The air cost of no one, or money will be a bet now. Opposite in soon, you wouldn't know us. Since soon, one way, yen an animal, yen any wood.
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4: adu 106.3 ani enu anoma sempa 94.7 insha 104.5 en akase e boy testi ya de ma na ye kopiemu e wo
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5: I'm not saying

0: on the 30th, South Africans will group up and say foreigners must leave. We issued this date on the 7th of December 2025. We said, we are giving you 6 months to plan yourself because we know they got families, they got investments here, they got everything here, but they are still illegal. So we are saying all illegal immigrants from 7th December 2025, we are saying in June 30, you must be gone. All foreigners must leave South Africa before the 30th of June.
1: Weyɛ South Africa fo no ɛne wɔ mode nsɛm ato dwa no sɛdeɛ ne ɔmasi korɔ no deɛ ae kɔkɔbɔwɔne ɛne wɔ mode ma nase ahwɛnie ne ahwɛnie ne ɔmanfoɔ a mmom ani ammere na South Africa kuro no wɔ mu amfiri 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
7: Anjish! That's a sunny ash to do. I know I'm a bock of a way.
8: A go!
9: Yes, Bram.
8: Hey, what would you have for what you must have?
9: A juma or no quiet, I know now, or so crab body pains are all from when you grow.
8: Eh, no crap.
9: And a man once you did me and an apple swamano. And it's how the original how hot and then sano.
8: Media Mikonia speed dot spray, and in the gel, and I'm this spray baby, I am yano. 3 minutes, ya, Jome.
7: Okay? What's the speed dot then?
8: Yeah, friend, speed dot spray. The gel and so on. Then you pay release spray.
9: And a train. I'm going to pay the man on an answer my mobile.
8: Oh, speed dot be man fast relief. Say, pencil, no, what was she? What poso? We go to Jay. What Betty? When sir? When Anthony?
7: Efia. Your first no copy be brimming.
8: Speed dot spray. And then the gel. And then a pharmacist. And over the counter medicine sellers. Also, chemist. And what dear ba. And a braca. Okaishi. And a kumasi. Yeah, friend. 0302-245-334 and 0322-022-496.
9: Speed out spray and in a gel.
8: New relief and your speedy.
9: FDA, Ajay, Jadian Kratoyatu.

0: microwaves, kettle, cooking stoves, your Samsung with CCTV cameras, any your crystal clear, neighbor phones, any accessories, Abi, you know that, Franco! Your number one, Burua Franco shop, beer, benwo, nekwajo electrical appliances, ya titi swo, first, 0246-422-338, and 0555-939311, and ako www.francotrading.com, ube timi ako app store, any play store, nwa download o Franco app, Franco! Still, phone papa, S.E.A.
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2: Herbal and Alternative Medical Hospital Bena Black History and the War America China Africa ne Ghana mpeni fo abona baso se o sayare mo manfo tia popa
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0: 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Yes, yes, you want so a dining home. And to snitch luxury apartment today, and noah, and a baby a kajinamu, and to baby, I would see an ocean a hawa. And if we need a snitch luxury apartment for one more part and papa, one more sinny be not a copy. My patron she said, damn what, and no, any tramine bo. Now, one must have bra, one more office, and one more mania, and kitten would dear. And to share one more, I was snitch sales office. Yeah, and we are sixth floor, Ridge Tower. A hono, ubehuno wa moho. 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
1: Presiding Bishop of Ordo Methodist Church ano ɛyɛ Most Reverend Professor Johnson Kwabena Asamoa Jedu Very Reverend Joseph Maxwell Osea wɔne ne ɔpanyimpa a wɔda Calvary Methodist Church ano ɛwɔ 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
2: God will change your story. I said God will change your story. Makololabosa, your test is going to change to testimony. God is refining you, preparing you, adoring you, cutting off the excess.
3: Thank you, Jesus.

0: 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Father, let the power of your Spirit move upon every man, every woman and every child, from every tribe and in every nation, as we await the coming of Jesus Christ, our Lord and Savior. Let your living water flow.
1: God will change your story.
2: I said God will change your story. 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God is refining you,
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0: So come on, get connected. 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
3: Samsung Galaxy mo aku drone bi bia free sesia kopem 3 July wo Samsung authorized dele bia ho na wutumi nya Samsung TVs na watch bia wutumi nya Galaxy phones tablet any watches fridge microwave any 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she said you this will catch us on two platforms so you see kaka won
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0: Chances. 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
2: 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Because we don't just move money, we take care of people. Money moves in every direction. Uncle to nephew, nephew to uncle, sister to brother on Monday, brother back to sister on Friday. And it moves together. The funeral contribution, the susu, the wedding levy, the hospital bill in the family WhatsApp group. In Africa, money is rarely one person's transaction. It's many people moving small amounts toward one purpose. That's how money moves here. And there's one bank built for

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0: kese ade e bokitwa. 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
8: Charlie, you know you, we was serious meeting me.
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Right, I was going to check your time now. No, me and Sam Boa Pound Sima, a Dunu Bar call 21 after 3. I do 106.3 FM. And there, a Bnada June Bosome, and that it chat to in the that's the 30th of June 2026. Nah, Anka Sabrino. Say Sinkunyan, you do feel quite so brave while free Sabri copium Sabbon Renuncia. Nasso said in Nayim is a FIFA World Cup 2026 air Cosono. Days ni bi hono mo abebi a commentary nation intino na se bon ye matel to na ye gem na fi agudi hunsem fo no so ato aso etime the commentary no abreye ni saint you know enay anka se de ebenade bia ye tenase na ye de eye confession se brewo no ye intimi emfa embrewo sa adunti e be prepare chi kakra. You know, as usual, I said a bear a binkum and now we'll be a beginning sister. What I said, now for your proper tree, we are a gemuna commentary. No, so no, you're the abrel. Our dom 106.3 FS. It's a baby, I will be a no, you're chiao. Yes, I'm fine. I see, can see, and so amount. Say I bring it, I bring it. No, what it say? Adom FM. Na uti Adom FM. Na mi shao baby, I will be.

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Terms and conditions that count here and wash and also. Now Kai will say, Obeda, I had the mattress for paso. And Kodai Anmu dia. 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So unim sauce na so unim baby out told the info ya what to adwemu adakra because unim say o told the correct product and the latest foam rubber product e wan dance and yidi di amawo unim wa unim they've been around for almost 60 years now where you tried and trusted brand and I said tried and tested ya be trusted. 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World Cup nugu so koso den den den America say Electroland Ghana Limited. The World Cup promo no sugu so a erani den den den. Anuti football fans ni na montum na monche no so say the biggest football
you know, show on F. And then they do so. You go so air choir. 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Absolutely free. Not just say, oh, to a yes, Samsung, TCL, and I say NASCO Smart TV CB. A fee 15 inches a day, kwa de kusina kesi muna. Yeah, be more DSTV decoder backo. Now, you're saying a 2-year, 1 month subscription, they are come 1 month free of charge. Yes. 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And the Ungalicious have been wild promo nusu guso run it in ding ding. I think say somewhere mid-April hobe bina promo we eshas ye. Na e rania nyame ya adumwa July bosumi ya ochina na eshas ye no. Ne de tosu dunum the 15th of July and asar promo we ebe kwe we. Sikani a chedi ene womle dorsum. Timame one for one she mbi na wenye bie ni ebe hami pa. Because I say everybody is a winner. You were over 4 million Ghana cedis worth of cash and prizes. And one is all better share their special Ungalicious promo packs. 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Instantly, onsu be winning wache de. Say ye sika if in kumankuma de kwa kopem 200,000 Ghana cedis. Na fe bibi to say deep freezers, smart TVs, ni appliances, I can say I'd kopem small kitchen appliances, ni na become home. Timahoya ha na fa wo shim yesa say enche bia na pumu ya ba wie she no say on the 15th of July any dey na ba wie terms and conditions ka kran so bata ho FDA I said ready in kra twim hwim no agya to mu say eye intestine cause say eye strong eye tough and saying you everywhere. There's so much of a amount for you, you know. The irony of life. So real, it rain way in show a fan crawford, in show a sen crawford near my, in show cry a cum nipper. Yet amount for you, you know, who be a papa. Every day. And they say, the obey answer is all cope. A yes, intestine give you home. Papa, what told you see one corner? What a bear called whom plumbers be now on your cassa. No more big crazy eve gutters. Oh, roof, you know, say, it be new. Not your directing to the tank, and the amount. It's in soon a bar. Na enko waste na agu adle was wet me a stone su kakra on. Wet me su kakra kopem se besana. Isu fro to ana fro kugum. Sa anko pem se ya no bibi nsu isu. We ni atu ya boa se a building ye tie last the point na beto aye ma 7 year warranty e wo so. Color ope size ope ni na ya available.
And EJ Samson said, you were agents P all across the country. Yeah, I'll be me at all centers tank every on chain. And yes, I'll there shop it online. www.centersgh.com. And yes, our friend was 0244-335-168. Centers tank. Was there a strong and a tough. Yes, money makes the world go round. Now you said the sika a movie in Ghana. Well, let me tell you something. At Ecobank, we know it doesn't move only on payday. And the sika move it is there, and they say you know a contribute to various places there. It is an amount for the sky in making movement. Ecobank there, we believe that money moves every day, connecting Ghanaians with their families, communities, and businesses. Airtime sent to, you know, a sister, transport money for dad, support for a cousin's education, contribution towards family funeral, and a helping hand when it matters most. In Ghana, money is more than a transaction. It is people supporting people, families helping families, and communities moving forward together. Enunti ena Ecobank. Ewoho. Enunti ena washesheni niema. Atutu niema yie. Kama. Said the Ghana for near before. You move your sika effort. 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So now you can pay your bills, transfer money, access ATM services, and manage your finances anytime, anywhere with the Ecobank mobile app. And now be dial a USSD number is *770#. And I'll be to me banking online, so on Ecobank online. And if I'm bed on Ecobank, now you know Ecobank, the Pan-African Bank.

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things aha send run be no more kofa dia ba o your ba value woman e wo ho de man o be ma value man e wo ho de man Austral Life Platinum Plus, which takes care of your hair, nails, and skin. Beauty Plus, Omega 3 Fish Oil, Immune Life, Arthroflex Plus, as well as Menu Care. What the answer will be? I don't know. Keke, where we? And no, I be a human in now. Come on, come on, pa. I face malaria na AD unyan soa. A reliable anti-malaria containing artemether lumefantrine. So abba, ya to din Lumitrust. You're on a tablet for adults and a free flavored suspension for children. ABN air son son air tete on air busiano. And they trazo 400 tablet and a suspension so ewo ho. A broad spectrum family the wearman. And son son types be kumu na shomasi, including in kusio mwa to a gu yemina. 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And with all the essential vitamins and minerals. 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And the capsules can home. We conveniently once a day obaba aqua natures why free. 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

I was your checker time now. We have just about 16 more minutes to 4 on 106.3 Adom FM. Yeah, twaso akoye ni mu yi. Ena yenua ba eye eh ate afaso. Ade ne kura. Yeah, yenua ba Eugenia na Lamle Chomenya Mrs. Enso e di abase ene eye nukunu birthday. Eye Mr. Christian Chomenya. So a happy, glorious birthday going out to you, Mr. Christian Chomenya, from your lovely wife, Na Lamle, and the family wishing you well as you celebrate your birthday today. May God bless you. And then a happy birthday also going out to all Corpus Christi ushers born in June. Lawrence Agbozo Kobla, number one at Sakumono Estate. Selassie Agbolosu, a bull of Sambalik Ware. Hey, that guy, no amo. The correct guy, brother. And then Mrs. Alberta Entry, Anthony Gato, Miss Lordina, our first lady, and Kukua Dankwa Smith. May the good Lord grant you all your heart's desires in the years ahead. Wifi, my boss wife, Sarah Audunchain, and our day, Emma Moon.

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quality as if say wo stadium hɔ live and that's not all wobɛtumi upgrade wo fie hɔ no with incredible you know deals on air conditioners air coolers refrigerators chest freezers washing machines microwave ovens air fryers blenders water dispensers small kitchen appliances and so much more from trusted brands like Samsung TCL Media Nasco and in case you are planning watch parties with family and friends then this is the perfect time to shop and save big with Electroland Ghana plus every purchase via no amount a chance to enter the exciting Achedia Kessie raffle for even bigger rewards 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and now bit me so our call www.electrolandgh.com Electroland Ghana is bringing the stadium home I told that you do an opa I won't say I will fall higher world because you know that nourishing breakfast is what they make na bofrano every morning. Then so back who I'll be to me now to swore so a Milo all in one. Yes, it's such a great option. It has a creamy, delicious taste. Yeah, and mofrano, they always seem not to have enough of it. But there's more to Milo all in one than that rich, milky, chocolatey taste, you know. But I said, there's so much goodness in every pack. And it's in a diet, because I said, one second, be a walking kind home, and then you see for yourself. We are talking about important nutrients combined with malt for that support energy release. You know, cocoa for that rich taste. And milk for calcium to support them as they grow. So keep choosing Milo all in one, not just for that special taste, but also for the nourishing goodness. Milo, energy to go further.

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You need to be sure. Check your fuel station, baby. Ni fuel, the fire, you know, tank na wono. And yes, sir, obe boka. On camping or drink, no, no. On your friend, Star Oil. And you know, my gun and phone, you know, one as you be at the niche, no, because on one meatia, say, on more drink your mouth for home. I bet you, yeah, dinner fuel prices, na ako can a rim, you know. Obi anu watete ne de so fast oil I won say eda form say team etin patrol so be yan fu onko ade a for any check Ghana's largest oil company and marketing company Ghana's largest oil marketing company Star Oil say say you will fuel stations won me am me bebre ya building here so come come oba ye ma high quality fuel great service and real value for money and untina ma Ghana for do ne hwa na je se obi ade ne ni chire obetimi abege Star card ya de beto fuel wo ye nche e ba sa e bo ama o enjoy safe cashless fueling and easy expense tracking so wherever you go choose Star Oil for your quality and affordable fuels. And one.

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It's my boy's birthday. And the name is Nana Ajiman Techi, who attends school at Thy Will Enim Esel. Anna. Well, they mean who I'm making. 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

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Bibia be fine. 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Me my plaster bed tarima no. I really don't want to talk about these flats here, cause no. My yes, Min comes really be a wassum. Because the SSA could be a Canada. The empany for Kikaki Canada, the radio for Kikaki Cafeteria, you be seen in the Dadanoa. I said, for be anywhere we are. Timidia me say Gary. Shouts going out to you, Shelly. All latte be of course yet to say. And then quick shout out also going out to you, Sheila. Also Berlin or Germany. Special greetings going out to you. The Patrol Compu Ghana World Cup 2026 Gold Rush season, you know, is here. Now, so they say the World Cup fever now catch up, oh baby, ah, no. We be a nani di eche den den den share di eko ne di ebe na. 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Never found shim. You bet me so our friend was 0302-752-020. And now sending a WhatsApp message for 0243-143-143. That's all. Offering phone number which one now send a WhatsApp message first when we're best sort of. Compu Ghana Go Rush season, the ultimate football experience. And she be a bit German, for the commentary. Timanin Koswanda, Dom 106.3 FM. Of course, Ghana's number one radio station. I'm a fat Bakui and Kim Wong. Na yefa enu we proper chi kakra. Ye the way proper chi we are. Then I will come back. When I come back, ye the asada ebe ma. Eye ye proud sponsors no. You need to show love to them, you know what I'm saying? Na fi ye jemu na. Agudi mun sem for no so ato aso.

All right, so that was The Prince alongside Castro, The Destroyer. I'm a fresh side, you mean, for a book. Very beautiful song. All right, so you're far and I see a case here, and my proud sponsors, no. And you may quit this way, and you may quit, or you cry, you move, fear, quance, you may do so. I bring BI, I bet, and I say, do you feel quance, so I bring on. My daroma and omo fodwe me di no kan nyina fe fe fe kama kama pa gidi kan eye Ecobank the Pan African Bank the Ecobank e kan nyina ne se make sure so be download the Ecobank mobile app no from the Google Play Store App Store na wait me the di djuma di ahodo nyina conveniently. As they do, Enfama Mother range of products. If you want to stay fresh and clean, yeah, you have to do it with Mother like no other. It's from Mother washing powder to hand sanitizer to Mother ghetto. Make sure so be pay products in there, be a check acquiring from shops, and stores, and supermarkets, all across the country. I fear the asked you on my way. We a simple insurance I'll beat me in ya. Assign my option to save. But I say, she said the die, yeah, can say, yeah, my way, ya. Cause say, no way. And they will to me try to snow up a year between you back with to some swag BBC up and I cover on a shop. What I say, as they do on Swear Farmer Agromonte. I say, yes, we know our Greek Agromonte and they work off Kelic potassium fertilizers. They are by when you be edited, you are not by now. Ah, I dang a suicide dosso fast one quan. In TNA, Oko, yeah, Greg shops, I hold one more. Agrochemicals, baby, a ton ton to be in now. Qua was so pe, Kelic potassium. Yeah, Agro Monty for Akofa Diaba. Ebe Bwapa. As they do, you're from MTN. And they are celebrating a 30th anniversary in the Sentinel. Achedi Pina. And a whooping idea more mouthful. In Tunso Bomodia, so don't be shumbi. Now, T, yeah, ubi now the air. Nas de di onsu de ama Pharma Trust Limited. Ono su guswa de nupa esom ye. Ye ne wakofa Lumitrust. Suspension in a tablet de aba. Ya malaria tete webe bwao. Trazo 400 suspension in a tablet on so wo de be kwenti anson son. Na fi bioglobin syrup. Yeah, and the caps also come home. And also, waiting me up one when your appetite, ADDE, I feel good, come up. Any product I would do, Pina and a Pharma Trust, and so I could find their bar with this some yeah. As they do, and for my Sasso insecticide spray, yeah, and mosquito coil, I come home. A man turned to moon disturb you sleep. In 2 months, I would do one near their day. Boo, I could run a kitchen, tefrepa. Sasso insecticide spray and the mosquito could be do a catch in the moon. Which spray kakre goes are and one no just say mosquitoes ne other flying and crawling insects in a kumina kama. The mosquito coil ni say smokeless is you are obekase a doom and so numi impumisi na be jina with trimming when you are rebia, you know what I'm saying? They are available at shops and stores and supermarkets in the Mutimans and County. I feel fast day on my hunger. And they ordered the hunger. Lashes have been what happened when I bought. I checked the Bubuja. Over 4 million Ghana cedis worth of cash and prizes. I just say, hey, Pudu. It's a bomb. What they are, I said. Pumu rappers, no people be a chitter coin. Nah, what they are, quay. On redemption centers, no. Now I just scratch card, now I scratch enough. You are testing, now I'm so sack and watch it. That's simple. You're the hunger for us. As they do, your informant Duffy's health and beauty, almost so your Hema feminine mixture. Somewhere.
menstrual pains ne irregular, you know, menstruation in ebehwa kele no. 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Pese wo numu yihwam kama o sen eye fita fe fe fe na o sen o gam so I very strong and healthy na san boa prevent cavity dia ye kan for kale charcoal toothpaste e di amount toothpaste e di charcoal bi di ne dia ye kama pa e available in shops and stores and supermarkets out on ni nyina emu ye fast day di on so ma osun's chemist Speedo spray, yani gel kan wono akofa de aba. 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Ye on eje on so won ti de opibia no. 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E no so ye de ku tia malaria. Ni nephew's own chemist. Tia no opibia cha kwan e wo ye health shops a hold on ni na mu across the country. Afe finally your first day di ono ema eye Telecel. Ye da Telecel phone so asepa. Se won so e kan ho e wodwumedi so. Cause you see Telecel cash na na e ko. It says you seek and deserve the safest home. And with Telecel cash you are protected every step of the way. No risk, no worries, no long stories be just peace of mind. To be dialing *110# and now be downloading the Telecel Play app now for safe, secure transactions. Telecel Cash, the safer choice. Also send the keke. They you free. That's all. Hello, Brad Jerry. Please, a happy, glorious birthday wish going out to my lovely mom. Obapa Abena Sewa Akutu of the Church of Pentecost Revival Assembly, Tema Community 2. May the good Lord bless her beyond human imagination. Long life and prosperity. And amen to all her secret prayers in Jesus' name. From Vivian Iduakumba, Tema Community 2. More love to her. Okay. Eti di Edrus we di ena ye sorry ako na se CA na Mr. Godwin Tamaklu. And so, Edeba akwa tumisi si. Say happy birthday Uncle Emma Pastor Henry Herbert. Of ICGC, Live Gate Temple, Klagon, from Mr. and Mrs. Tamaklu and the family, wishing you well as you celebrate your birthday today.

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106.3 fm of course Ghana's number one radio station e dia

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2: E wo se mani jie. 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
3: Wafa meme draw Mr. Kill. 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
2: Nese wa mua, misi Mr. Kill ya ma fenti. 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
3: Nese me pesa miye be mankasa. 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
5: 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Dear Pap Pebby, any lineage, say to me this will catch us to two platforms. So, this is Eka Crow.

0: to your teeth? 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

0: know it's your first go and you more, but I know say within 90 minutes and every coach bit me no match 1-1 na ya quest extra time ten in your night.
1: Wow. We ain't got that.
0: David.
1: Hey, boy, boy. Danny, oh, prediction.
2: Well, for the first half day, I'm looking at a 0-0 first half because I think there's going to be a game at Ivory Coast and so wouldn't want to expose themselves in the early moments of the game. For the first half day, I think it's a bit 1-1, but second half will be where the game would come into play. Mm. So I'm looking forward to a draw first half.
1: Wow. Yeah. First half draw. Well, yeah, well. Yeah, I'm busy. Can I predict an extra time? And now, no Germany, you know, and a trick corner. She's so funny. I shall say, oh, yeah, Timo, yeah, two, Germany, one trick corner, Nimpa. And of course, if you do Morocco, so yes, you're a trick corner. Also, a trick corner, Nimua could do penalties. And yeah, two penalties so far, what a run of 32. Why? And then we'll.

0: Shakira, we are ready.
1: We are ready.
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13: We

0: greater friend never brass and we walk up. There's no way. Captain Odegaard. Solos and the Asanachi. Chassis and even another African German piece of best city park now. Akache, no way on the break of the ass. That's it. Center line of the Espan home of Manuka. No way. And now, yeah, for 2 minutes, I'm going to go in. Aje. No way. World Cup, your mama Jody. Even on Parliament House celebration, I'm here. A World Cup, yes, here. I'm also called Parliament, and I'm here. World Cup is big. It is huge.
1: Yeah, for a country, the last World Cup in France 98, you know, we were prepared. And if you could have symbolic celebration, you know, I can be a.
0: So, as I recall, say, so be careful. One, two, I want to hear there was Rosa. Trash it, throw in my because. Conan, the Koya, San Yetino, Timenya, throw in there my Ivy Coast.

0: sign since 1998. Norway has about another World Cup. One more person will go for this year. Maybe. Frank Kessie. It's a pass on the night. That's what I really throw in. Fasosa tentete ko hore meti ko asuda bi bi bi diamande ko ye na so amfa so pressure na no way so sabri cross ati trepo a bit to my hope pe cross on it. That's what I'll tell you, baby, Pepe. The jump on the swatch. Because you can see a captain in it. Passing FF. Nicolas Pepe between your fan. And you're wrapping a T-box with Mosa. Mosa, come on, sorry. No, we're actually all there.
1: I think so far, Ocean Senior gave me Cornelia, Ivory Coast. Oh, yes, that year, and now I saw more. And I say, I'm a Norway to your dominating game. But for now, no, I'm going to be a responding your mobile. I think so. I'm right back, a friend in Dueno, a miracle, no, because they should be out to so invert about 15 anymore. Oh, boy, he's a load in a few people, so my people to me, Jibo now. And why? Because Norma overloading. No way phone. So I think that so far every coach phone I responded very very well.
0: Every coach I responded yeah. Nicolas Pepe. Correct it at the mouth.
2: Every coach. Sandy Kumichi the Kobe
0: Salas to the Gatrovia. Epamuye back. The report in Tibet come on at 2-0. Nunia 7-0. Then Frank Kessie. Big boy, so also mention so a big boy to my every coach. Tony Hall and back, Mr. Frank Kessie. And then I'm putting them speed now. And I'm a big class in the fine. Don't also let me in the white dress, no, I'm a big boy, my back. I've been told.

0: Yeah, because our woman and why we women, and I like the fact to say, you know, I'm more mad at physical presence and I'm not to my Europeans, they will do your job, but I still know, you know, I'm more hard to do game.
1: At the so no way looking for Allah, that's what they be fact.
2: wɔn akele bɔɔl no ɛde afi hɔ kama nanso bɔɔl no abɛdi ɛyɛ kodivoa format no bio once again wɔn ɛtoa so so bɛtua sa bɛde wɔn atake no bi wɔde ama due due gye bɔɔl no pia so bio saa deɛ ama ɛyɛ deɛ 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
3: Yeah, well, as social senior Ivory Coast Ivorians, you know, their composure te behind the ball, their movement, they are not afraid. There's no fear in receiving passes or moving to spaces where they feel difficult. They do one two combination plays near the net. I think that they are in for the game and they will give Norwegians a very tough opposition. 18. Looking at the way I will make it a ball.
2: It's the 18 minutes of play, Emu Aniawono, Norway for Mantino, Womu Ebenya, tough opposition and path. 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atena no e side net
3: I think what I saw here, Ivorians now, they have a lot of ball carriers, ball jugglers, a lot of midfielders, so they are not afraid even when Norway is pressing on them, and they are rotating positions with swift touches. They are not doing more touches to delay time for Norwegians to cover in their back. In a split of 5 minutes, Norway 18 in three times. And that's telling you, say, this is a team who want to score, and this is a team who want to dominate the game. Norwegians are struggling. They can't surge forward from their half. They are just playing around. But I've already seen Yabia Oma attacking.
2: And see Odegaard Naji Bono the Ama Aye Hegem on also Tiansa GPS Subio Sadia Kona Nimsa Bono Etmi Asa Abedi Aye Nusaho Nusa Sabajina Debu Norway for Mantene Gusekita Bono Norway Nusa Ana Ekita Bono Nusa Danoho and the Bono Sabana Chica Kra as I said Nim Kwano Asa S C Edi Amano or the Mabrantia D and Hegem Hegem Bajie now so back to Hegem Bu Hegem Way Wasanda no say Kama or Henry and Jimmy Beck at JPN Sukonanim, still Norway for Martin Guso guitar, back to Beck, or America, Canibonia didn't cry back, or Piasu Sadiko, Eddie Ama Nimian Samoni Fanko, Bono Ekita, and Norway for Martin, or Center Second Pepper Soho, Anna, or the Bona Bidu, or Makasamana for, when you're in Fanko Konanim, or the Amah again, the Piasu Sadiko and Nimsan Slebi, Kudiva for Martin, a clear Bono Eddie Fionum. 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knockout round. I can see her. Omo Abbey Pim, you can be checked Cote d'Ivoire for. Sanso and I can't group stage at 2026. Omo finishes second in Group A E with win over Aya Ikodo and Afeso Aya Karuka South Fono. Our KC Tessa to join him. Obem Eresan and Yama Asia Costa Cote d'Ivoire Mustano. Omo a physical, Omo a fast white play and a mobile. AFCON Champions 2015 and then 2023. Omo and it's a Pija Frank and Ijina Kunko. Omo and a name Omo Ejina. So we my brand Nicolas Pepe or no as a two goals so far. Ewo Akinsi na fenso Abrantia Frank Ekensi and I fenso Ahmed Diallo and I fenso Yan Diamondi womu na ashe eye two goals ewo Oma Kinsim Emma Fa and I run 4-3-3 Ede Emom and then you ewo sa Akinsi Kesi a Oma Ede Pimso Eko Cote d'Ivoire dia na se Oma E Capital eye Yamosu Krom the largest air city eye Abidjan and I Oma Enso ewo Ukom Ersena Nema A City a population womu ye 29 million nipan edoso woye pa na womu eye known for Aye Koko, football passion, and I feel music, and I feel so called Hessa Messi, obviously Coupe Eddie Kali, and no any amount of pay, music, and on pay Coupe and Eddie Kali, it's the rest of the name of Esequa, could it work for Penny J, Papa, and I already have a PSA case, you know, no way for Enzo Afemua, there's almost so the Aye Vikings, and no any omudi, there's a Lan Aye Slaggett, and no Aye Omudi, the Vikings, now all football, Ukoma back for Aye the very first time since 1998, I feel no more same PM when they reach at the round of 60 and they almost be PM. One ever chum mobile about group stages now 2026. I'm gonna finish second out group I with wins over in Senegal, Iraq for the Mumusu 4-1 to France after say Omo RST status no Omichu Media, Womusu Edimo, Womusu Esther no air direct, Womu air tall, and I face pieces no dear, Womu air stronger home. Now OSNMA is a cosa, Haland air led attack, and Womusu Egita, Womu Edia BPM or Sankin Sinu, Womu a key man, Ellen Halland. Ono ese four goals and a fe golden boot air contender. It's Martin Odegaard and Alexander Solos. Omo and Emrantia Umina. And so Eka Gosha. Womo Enim Shepa. Na Uwe Mudia. Nese style as to backing. Wono ana ekite team nese coach penipa. Washa boa emanyama etiankoye. Abusia, se unko no way da. Na uti live commentary. No way for capital fence Oslo. Inti ya ho. Ana womo ewo. Womo so a population of about 5.5 million. Known for aye. Womo e omo ewo aye force ewo. Womo esa o oil. Omo football rising. Rising fast. Ewo mutu media omo dimu. Omo nicknames no. Original Vikings no. Uwe nese Nordic history. Any power and the man here from say Vikings and Omuchu Media Omudimu. This is the very first ever World Cup meeting between both nations. Experience no versus air firepower and any Ivory Coast first air knockouts and Afri Norway first since 98 and on the money at I can't say that you have a 26 minute of play gone. A hydration break and I'm ranting a call. No, say no, we need I abai wabi. What in the back come a come up. I give a PMO stadium. Watch a colano. 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this time after hydration break. Now, one more etimi, I replenish myself with lost fluid. No, yes, and Yama ABC Accord. Bono Abidi, Emantisia, Kain Edeman, Norway. Norway for Mantina Bobon, their Fantin, Tenoaso. Now, so referee, I was self infringement to be taken in favor of La Cote d'Ivoire. 27 minutes of play gone so far. Still, Ivory Coast, you, Norway, you.
3: When you look at the game, situation is now here, Wuna. A lot of positives are on the side of the Ivorians. Looking at the way their passes are moving and then their movement, their composure on the ball is more intense and complete. When passes complete, you know, it seems that it's more of an advantageous side when it comes to advancing forward. When they get the ball, you see them attacking the Norwegians. And the Norwegians are sitting back. I feel said the Norwegians are playing to find Haaland. So without Haaland, they don't go for it. When they don't see Haaland taking off or setting the ball, they almost got a goal. Yeah. Norway almost got a goal because
2: Cote d'Ivoire
3: Ivorians almost got a goal. And I think Neoprene or to the work or a yawning net. But the goal was not where the ball will come to the Ivorian.
2: And the Pepe and AJ Bono, the one girl Kakasa, yeah, Pepe, now so there be, put him some power, yeah, actually, yeah.
3: Left footer, but on the weaker foot.
2: Into Rima, let's say, Ivory Coast Bono, I say, Kunya, but still, corner kicker, Echo Diama, Ivorian, Sli Pepe, and Abijan Abonetti, Opejan, and Sam, you know, the Achenem Rantino, not to any particular person, Sabia, Obetia, confused who any openness, no.
3: But this is a sign, most of the players use what the rears are training. It will tell them where the ball is coming to and answer where the ball will go. And with the signs and gestures now, it means a lot when they've really worked so hard. I think Ivorians are more positive up front and aiming for goal than the Norwegians. Norwegians want to locate Haaland, and Haaland is being frustrated. You know him too well, when receiving passes, and drop it deep into defense to come and talk to his players in anger, not in calm way, because he always wants to score. He scores for fun, and that is why it's in the game. But if they are going to rely on another player, they will get a goal. My only fear is Ivorians don't come marking Haaland on the side because he's strong, he's pacey, he's fast, and he's a goal puncher. Anything sluggish around their central area, or the punish one. On both feet, he can shoot.
2: Oh, Cote d'Ivoire format and now for a bonnet and Sabedi Naso. We're not sending a man sequel, no way format in your Quenya Naso. I could find one Sassi and my bonnet and Sabedi Cote d'Ivoire, Mugusu Dominican Tente, Cote d'Ivoire format and Eco Branton, Dini Pepe, Bono and Kita Bono. BT and the first marker, Piaso Tintin, and the Kumna, so that was nobody in particular. Emma Mantisia Kadima Noe, and my head, the ball, and the FE, and Dangers Lumo. A 29 minutes of play gone so far. A Ivory Coast 0, Norway 0, World Cup battle, and Drum 106.3 FM, Sempa 94.7 FM. We are a coverage of the World Cup 2026, and the April. Now we say a Ivory Coast, Liberty, and the Young Diamondi. Uncle Fabon, and the Atokona Akinusa, Betano, or say believe in makes it real. Then I've been around as a changing people's life. Now for Azal Prince number one since 1925. Yeah, if I take a corner kick rate and pass, that's Bono, et me as a contrast. A corner kick, Grand Sanko, Edia, my Ivorous. No, a big go energy is a big refreshing moment. UMB Bank said proudly serving Ghana with speed since 1972. Official banking partners for GFA and Ghana Blasters. Now for Pep students, I do the two. With Pep students, brush every morning and evening. Now for Rush energy drinks, I be bold and then be due. Bono ego so at that corner Akinumusa, Yan Diamondi, Wono and Asako Fete Kikrenaso, Asabi Dinana for Diamondi, Wono and Asa Wabo Rasto Sekonru, but Piabon says and they come back to Diamondi Naso, Norway from Antana J from Sam Amasu, Kuriva from Antana Sabaji, Amabona Kotrashi. A hated the 30th minute mark, 54 seconds of the game. A first half battle, Ivory Coast 0, Norway 0. Shanosuma may say, rush energy drink, or to be bold and be you. Now, if it's sports water, said, don't just play, dominate. Vim energy drinks, a Vim day inside. A live soap, say, feel fresh. Now, if it's fortune spread, say, yummy delicious, always on point. Lawson say, Omar said that you're in kind. Now, if it's focus technologies, and focus on your quality life. Now, if it's Tabia Tycoon, the kill to make vitality, round lottery, say, at Rant Lottery, we put you first. Now, if you buy more, there's a case condom, the case strawberry gel. Or say, start with case condom and go smooth with case strawberry gel. Now, if you Kwan's Estates, say, we build your dream homes. Electroland Ghana Limited, say, home of electronics and affordable luxury. Now, if you so Star Cement Limited, we almost say, building a stronger nation. Now, if you Ulaki, say, Chakitwa, Nedi Kesie, we more ending Kofa, on this graduate Taiji, Emma Transmission, if you are Brutin, no, ton, Abbe Pima, and then life. Commentary 8 years abroad. No way, one more Anna Ajibon say, come on. No way for Mantino, or the Ama Abrantan Jin Mela Wolfe. Wolfe, Agent Hall Ekane, send the Savitia Cabo Man Passino, and my born Abbe PM Center Seke Ubu. Born Ekita, no way for Mantino. What Finoma Pia Ediama Wolfe will be Tina Maka, Wolfe, Sandy Bona Sabana Chica Casa, Bono Ekita Mansi Sakai Edmando Wina, or the Ama Hegem, Hegem and Egusita Bono. Again, I hear himself can be a soon, obedient senior baby, or move far, or mushroom, everything as I grow. Attend it beautifully, that's what I appear to be. As I edit Abana Chica Casa, the Amar Branty Lusa, Lusa Bosho Tintin, I hear him so obedient as I penetrated to the final 30 years and the Mabisia Cosno with Formantino, where the Amasolo, for no, Egyan Tiansa, Queen, Cote d'Ivoire for Mantana Beje, Cote d'Ivoire, the Bonetians, Abbe Piemu, or no, if I now for now, Slebby, no, if for Mantana Clebono, from the danger zone into your Branty Hegem. Or no, and a defensive work, no, or proper chaser, Edmund Owee.
3: I feel, sir, Ivorians, Richard Gua, and Yemenoa. Whenever they get a ball, they always get to the box of the Norwegians, which is more positive on the side of the African teams. Now, Ivory Coast, Ama, this exciting game, I a delight to watch because their composure and everything is unique. They are controlling the game and they take the Norwegians by storm. And to go by, Yemenoa, cry.
2: And to go back, coach is on the engine one one. Born at Sabedi, Yamondi Obu, Eresan and Yama Esiako, Yan Diamondi, Ono and Egina, Air Kona Kiklechi, or if I take Kiklenaso, Capet Air Kick, Pano Tima, Batuhima, and to me and penetrate, still body to 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
3: 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claim in a corner in a split of 4 minutes when you're three times and on the side of the Ivorians you know, my only fear is the same Haaland their goal puncher is resting while they are using their energy they should make sure so the way I'm blocking pocket spaces Ama and Norwegians you know, they won't open that space for Haaland to receive because on ogina nyina ofa plan o de benya kwanya no 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
2: inti so far there 49-46 in terms of possession in favor of Ivory Coast bono abedi la Cote d'Ivoire format in obrantia ne jini kunan ono ana fa bono atone tempa so bono kita Ivory Coast still omo 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where they sack the coach mid tournament in African Sukwano still women left a crew and a woman media a woman Ivory Coast for near come with me women be PMU bio but the ball no etiensa idea beja a man to see a kind Eddie Emma Norway Abrante Aja, one of the ball, Pierce Subio Sade Kona Nim Kaka, Norway, back to Aja, and here's an Norway from Bitter, Matene, Pierce Subio Sade Kona Nim, Watra Center, 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
3: but unse I just said it say no one is say you forward on target man e Haaland over her crowd even with a blocking of space no but me ehede bonu to the direction of the pool so you can imagine with that same area nasega opponent be in any man you have been dangerous for the Ivorians. This is what I'm talking about. The Ivorians should not lose focus and open the side crossing area because Haaland is almost 6'7". Getting crosses of that nature, no, or back punishment because he's good in the air, he's good on the left foot, and he can even fly and shoot ball into the opponent's net. So crossing should be out for the Norwegians, which will make the Ivorians safe in playing this game. But I'm so impressed with their performance, and I'm so impressed with African football. So we are not afraid of the Europeans, and we are still marking them boot for boot, and they are under pressure. They are fumbling. Anything that they are doing, they are struggling to do it. But Ivorians feel it safe to play.
2: Bono Asabedi, Mantisi Academy, Norway, Norway for Mantanasanti, Praga, Biomu, Pian Subio Sani, Conway. That's what you can see. What you pass Lady Afemu, Moyne, Conway for Mantanabrio. That's what there be. And what you have to do with the team who did Tia Codivan, I said, you are bought Amanabo, any Pafesu, Bonabi Piemu, and Vivana Fubio, Norway for Mantan, I feel almost a body, a action from Air Midfoot, Eresu Betian Seruma, Norway for once again. 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
3: Wala, so se enche biyana mekase, sa ivone enche nebe insifa, this will prevent the crosses from the flanks. Aside se omo shishe Haaland, I'm on a crossroad. Crossroad, I've been in there, I'm watching Puma, or the Ashley. because one who say one more target a Haaland and one marking a but we deceive you and you are such a good. I expect the Ivorians to do the same, but this was a cross that could have been prevented by the right fullback Nana Ojinanesu.
2: And see, way a Norway for Anna Aposwatina Edikai, Oma Brant Energy, and Antonio Nusa. RB Leipzig for play, I don't know, Usiakai Edema Norway. 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As I take back possession, Oma Piabon Subios and Koma Nims, Brant Energy, and Marcus Homegreen, Wano Pedersen, Wano Anaje Bono, Obosho Tintin, Tibios and Coco de Wafona, and Afono, Adania Prapre, Kakituabi, Nankanoe Fono, Esenya, another goal. And we say Ellen Haller, Wano Ejima, when I'm a brr.
3: So when Yago be as I know or reacting, negotiations, you know, when Yago be a opposition, new ye, but he doesn't get involved when the ball is not ready for him. But one thing so I'm mean here, Ivorians in the spirit Yako now because they've conceded. But they should keep pushing, they can also get a goal. They should use the same means to surprise the Norwegians. Sana Bea game no Bea at Pairway on the scoreline. Because if they wait for Norwegians to take another lead, then they will dictate the pace of the game, which is not right.
2: In Sibono. And Daniel Prapresa hit the 41st minute mark. And Cote d'Ivoire 0, Norway 1. You sure say Ghana for the runner. I'm going to support two African countries. No, I'm going to call Cote d'Ivoire for Kachia. I'm the golden generation legacy. Drogba. And I'm going to call Kulo Ture. I'm going to pay for it. They are this current squad. No, I'm from the G20 generation. With Pepe and Cassini Dialumo. Say, I'm going to call it. I'm going to call it Nick Neymar. I mean, any business. Elephants, no, was chosen in the 1970s because elephants are scared in Ivory Coast. Into recent months, it goes on. Now, say, okay, Ivory Coast, I'm saying elephants. Now, I say, also, no, we have been able to prepare a best case. I will say Ivory Coast, I'm going to with a symbol of strength and an African memory. And then I'm so many, I'm at the Ivory Coast, it's going to be
3: a tour. Say, Norwegians, no confidence about faith. They are dictating the pace of the game. Boss, sanity, when you get the chances and you don't utilize it, you'll be young, you'll be punished. Or punishing one year in a fair now, Ivorians are chasing. What were they doing when they were putting pressure on the Norwegians? They've stopped because they've conceded. But a second, of course, why? Now, it did be a few more.

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1: I feel say and when you I've already made your complaints now it will help them looking at the way omo bo game no combat matika no space room they can equalize they should stop the complaints they should play well ball dey blow bit about why stop and complain when there's time for you to make or create the spaces or make good use of the spaces now mo create no
0: nusa
1: man take an no work ba we make punish one pa
0: it nusa anene on kwetwa edway e wa akensi ni na looks like a revenge and our coin team immediately no ref no show no card e wa ex akensi it nusa we know e ka say Antonio Nusa wodi yellow card Eddie 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
1: yeah sampa
0: Eti against the Bono eh go kick I call Eddie Ama Norway Neland ono na be fa bono obona tin be piem ko de for now for coach technology o bono mo ntino
1: I won say it clinic at all I think say it's on the blind side
0: technology o ntino ya build ya nemo bre of mo iti I be I won cry do the clinic keke bona be di Norway for ranting all
1: yeah
0: no way or the ama Neland Neland piansu kama edi ama ne mrante se womo enzo njinko nti omo ele kita bono still no way o piansu edi kone ni edi ama brante ni jin ene mela wofe ono so edi adiano hon kita eye no way o piansu tente edi kome far right no way for mrante no womo edi mso mwenye wangu inti no 3 minutes of other time no 4 minutes of other time no womo e se ene keke
1: ba unse prof ushe Norwegians na ball be our moji their center backs in taking it. They search for it 3 to 4 times their center backs before they release the ball to center. And you know, one center back no, will break it the lines where 3 times now, but shorten the number. They always want to pick the Ivorians from center. And yes, sir, a ball in half. I'm a every coach I've been in. Or send you forward, we'll break it the lines, we'll do center.
0: And see, who you man, let's say, as I throw in an echo, Eddie Ama Enowi, Wolfie. 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
1: I first say, Ivorians have themselves to blame. Looking at the chances they got in the first half, Womanya bear 6-7 corner kicks. And Woman said you forward into the opponent's final third. A woman team and utilize the chances. Man. I don't know what they wanted to see before they score. They want to see a yawning net. And I said one person who said, Akwenya da was a net in the whole bush. But sometimes you take risk and you can get a goal. You can't just get a goal on a yawning net. You take the risk by shooting or bending the ball. Way or try to bend it. I'm a Haaland. But watch you goalkeeper no, who is the second pole down, or spending more than touchy pole this year, and drifting swiftly into the goal post. Or the any advantage, second out, you don't attempt at goal, but a couple pole when you're not a goal. I think the Ivorians no more on the show. No one interest, one will keep that Africa friend and the dog any more you do.
0: And see, I am Sempa 94.7 FM at Doom 106.3 FM. First half battle, no. And me, Abanabe between Ivory Coast and Norway. And see, Ivory Coast nil and Norway won. Oh, first half, I can see to me, SR2 training. Now, me, I'm my best uncle, first toss me, not feeling come out the now. And me, Ejal. Chenus Mam said, Betano said, believing makes it real. Now, for Fena, Mineral Waters, changing people's lives. Isaiah Payne said, number one since 1925. Now, for Bugo Energy, it's a big refreshing moment. UMB Bank, proudly serving Ghana with speed since 1972. Now for official air banking partners of the GFA and the Black Stars. Pep students say do the two. Pep students say brush every morning and every evening. Now for Rush Energy Drinks say be bold and be you. Sports Water say don't just play, dominate. Vim Energy Drinks say Vim Day Inside. Alive Soap say feel fresh. Now for Fortune Spread say yummy delicious, always on point. Now for Lawson say omo ina say a in kind. Now Facebook channel, a focus technology is a focus on your quality life. 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Rand Lottery, say at Rand Lottery, we put you first. 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Now for Woo Lucky, was it trying to get to a Neddy Kessie, Wemo, and his sponsors are Totoro Tony and Chuchu Tra. Won't attach the boy, and my idiot fan, Edikan, Etia Kugu, Utia Air Live Commentary, Wadom 106.3 FM, so Asempa 94.7 FM, so we didn't add a trophy, Kiwala, so good year catch back up, and we didn't add the site with the 18th Sabro, and she be a best and your friend, Toss Minute, 10th Sabro, here. Shannon's mom said Philip Utu, AK 47, the gun shot man, or no any producer penny bar, Washa Boa, MH Medin, Etia Kuyi, Ewanum, now Fair Soprano, a coach in Boomer, Wono Anna Eddie, a great Olympics, Olibubu, Olimashi, escape relegation, now share ASN and the figures next year, and so impressive. Every next is sending him a Ibisiako. Ma Yemon in TV, Yaba, a best side of Fatos Minuno, Etia Santos Wajao.
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1: your crystal clear
2: neba
1: phones any
2: accessories
1: abi
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1: franco
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1: franco shop
2: bia
1: Nekwajo electrical appliances
2: Ya
1: titi swo
2: First
1: 0246-422-338
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11: Just who drew why I said you was sad one. 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The Yan is over here too in some cake. Now, they are strong when I'm and why no, no.
12: Annie, say, Congo ointment, your enemy at here, yet your good you must say, come on. Now, no, no, dear, said the Yan and Anom the Dianoa. A genaso, a free tea, and Yan Yan Yan, one yachi, a cabum say, and you won't free a crop, pompo, you know.
13: Hey, Emma. sabe chame. 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
12: Kongo ointment. 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

0: whatever the germs, brush them away with the new Pepsodent, now in limited edition World Cup packs. 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
2: Past 1 month, now the education is great. Interesting, and Nema is here. I'm going to drive Adani Ado. And I'm also going to buy him. I'm going to move. I'm going to feel very, very well. Now, so comment on my name. As na pomo don sam etia sanje ye kodi voa format na etia sanje bo no kodi voa wo mo enedi aso hye eto eye mrante sia kan e de emano we so bo shot na so da bi bo no ena ba bi kra na so sira mrante sia kan e de ma kodi voa wo mo se wo mo chele o biara wo mo asan kisi abaje bo no bi wo mo de e bo no e ko e no we for na so bo no etmi akotra she
3: wo se senior we mo Ivorians no esaji to send a woman here go no. This is how they should play. They should put the center backs of Norwegians under pressure. They shouldn't play relaxed as if they want a yawning them before they score. Such balls will put fear and panic in the back line of the Norwegians, and this will surge or edge into for them to score a goal. The BBR one more year now, no positive. But the only thing pay is one moon could be and the amount some could be red card.
2: It's the end, dear Monday, one on a bed in a bonnetchi, and the amount of Mantis Academy Ivy Coast, Oma Winnie Kona Cake, and the born Etienne to Kona Akim say Kama, Monsa Kona Post, which now say Pime, walk up near Bano, now Oresna Satan is here, referee of Venezuela, I think, and they on the Bejima, Wobboy Juma Ediabua, Emmanuama Etienne to 2 year Ono, and the Mahu Ivy Coast for Mantino, he's standing akimbo. And I would now about Kumiumiasa, where Hete Bono, Nanso Debi, Noe Formanteno, Akle Bono, and the FU Omosia Sono. Nanso Stella, you could see that Noe Fonoso. Noe Omania Bede, Papa, Papa, Papa, Papa, Papa, Papa, I was Akin Simu. 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Once again, we pianso at the corner name Kakasa, Ivory Coast, so the Amadwe, do a pian bonus on the corner name Kakra, now so Dania Prapre. Oh, no way for Mantana intercepted, no way, beautiful pass, but pianso the accord, now so Ivory Coast Abaje, Emma, Mamuse referee, Aje infringement be a one referee, I don't know, Nidi Angasa, any Jesus, no Venezuela size, now so of Venezuela. Now, we did at the Venezuela.
3: I don't know, Prince Rohana.
2: Jesus, a Venezuela. Sis, Ono Nidino. Now, Okoma, 24th of November 1983, and Yawono. Now, a Portuguese and Afro, Sanfi Venezuela. We did 42 years. Now, we are a repetition there. There's a Coma Bell, or a best referee 2021 by IFFHS. And now, what me edges Abbas Bodiano. Na ye ka eye cast away show average of 4.93 a yellow cast and no show in a game. 0.10 a red cast and no show in a game. Across 108 matches away, 5.33 a total cast and away show. We're known for strict air discipline on the pitch. Now for Kolo, a year 27.3 air fouls per game. I want the media owed him 38 air penalties no age in his career. And the penalty awarded no air 0.35 per match.
3: Shoot.
2: And at TSFM, Bono Abi PM El Mrante Sia Kain, Edema Cote d'Ivoire, but short view now so Bono Enam Nipanim Kra. Bono Enam Nipanim Kra. 2022 Qatar. England versus United States of America, Omu group stage, Akensino, France versus Poland, 3-1, round of 16, Nina, Sa referee, Anna Odie, Inti Urium, Enesan, Asetan, AC Equa, Nessa, referee Jesus, Wano 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Truina, Eko, Edi, Ama, Eno, with four Mantino, this time, no way for Manteno. As on the Nancy and the Echo Fabono. And he knows that could have went near Brantem Aquapia Bono. And the Amanda Wayne in Tempasso. No way for Mantena Sanji Bono. The about center circle. Can go to Vifri. And as I say, Bono Abeda. No way. One more Anikita Bono. Brantem again. But Pian Subiu bounce back to you again. Again, Abeja Bono. I sent Pian Subiu Manu and someone in Fantuaso. But I was sending the Amai again. Again, I sent Pian Subiu Abeda Chica Casa. Bono Ekita. No way. No way. One more play in their own half. But the born Etienne Sandano who say come on. S.I. Eddie Akoma Hegem. Hegem, I said, Piasu, you. Born Ekita, no way for Mantino. No way, oh, no way, no way, Norway, Norway. 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So that was a feeble one for goalkeeper. Yeah, yeah, for Fana. I bet for bonus, say, come on. 53 minutes of play. I told you, I'm not saying, say, one more engine fan to us. And see, I'm going to say, Ivory Coast for Manton, almost that was a brand new team. And a year in now, one more and I bet you bono. Cote d'Ivoire, one more and a good sweep, piano bonus, a piano so I call me far left. Now, so when a bit in Sabua, I could have for this time. Anybody now bad way. 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yedi ebrel e wa ha
3: I feel say near pepe boss is here no with an experience in a game, no, he goofed because say, three players say, you know, when him, two players you know, when him plus a goalkeeper, you don't go for power, you go for placement because in the 6 yard box, you don't shoot. You only shoot when the angle to score no, is wide. But when it's very close, you clutch the ball at the far end. And you score with his experience. At least expected him say, Obebo sa ball, I'm an append. You man and as a goalkeeper.
2: Because, okay, it's the Mrante Siakan Eddie Emma Aya Ivory Coast. Womo Anna Abeje Bono, Yakwa Ivory Coast are 70% of Nkwale or Abijai. Womo Ebo Bo, barefooted. Omo Ensha Babuan, Omo the boy who streets in him. Omo Ewa talented. Aya players, Ewa Noma. Omo neighbor would dream and I feel so. Womo in not in academies. Omo neighbor would dream. I just say, Omo Nabo barefooted. Now football, any music miss. After every win, be a stadium, no air blasting, air Cote d'Ivoire. Womo ekupe no on place no often do the dance on the pitch ewo esa kesi kesi amode epims no na omo ewo bibia fe se the basilica size na se amosukrom has the largest church in the world by area yamosukrom Cote d'Ivoire for womo ewo the largest church by efes ewo amukrom o Saint Paul's womo asori kesi afa e the biggest than Saint Peter's in Rome yamosukrom womo ana abo short no nanso 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
3: Infantino
2: itu yemu a na se emu adene Juan Infantino mu
3: yeah
2: o western ni ma ac akoso a na se FIFA form pain for na o ma be pie mu a kesi na se o mo te chire bua
3: Juan Luigi Colina FIFA boss referee's boss
2: 56 minute of play emu de Mese Okwa, Yamosukrom, El Cote d'Ivoire, among the largest church in the world. Omaso and Susio Bia and Tiaodia, in Gabriel Christos, my honor says me by Francis St. Paul, and the biggest church, as was St. Peter's, a whole room cry. In Tinese, Cote d'Ivoire, also our Bakosem El Christos, to be adding a me ever work up, ma, Cote d'Ivoire for Yaman and Best Supplies and say, Om, the biggest church, Yamosukrom. 57 minutes of play gone. In my dinner, still Cote d'Ivoire 0, Norway 1, and I almost get them. I was saying, I know we need Abrante and G and Nusa. I said, oh, walk off the pitch now. So, they need to tell players now to say, break a crate and sand the chromo. I will ask KCM. I was saying, Uko Wrestling and Yama ACL Costa Holland before 2020. No way. Hadn't been to a major tournament in 20 plus 8 years. And the only player who changed the whole country's football ambition. Hey, Haaland, no. My effective kick, no. I'm a Daniel Prapre now, so there be goalkeeper, Yaya Fofana. He saves Ivory Coast on that occasion. Also, say, Kama Eono, a Pia Bon so be a Sani Co, Codiva for Mantanati Praga, one Eddie Bon Echo, Côte de Voix, one Eddie Abba Center Sec, one Casan Pemper, so I for my trap, Boschot and Tin, Eddie Abba AMFA left Côte de Voix, what the Amakunan, Kunan Ajibono, where so do you catch an answer be? I've granted a kind of man away. Oh, my club on Eddie Fuel say, come on, Eddie, I'm a Mantino.
3: But Prof. Shasenia, Ivorians, Ninja Corner, want to be utilizing them. I think this will be their 13th or 12th corner. And it's very bad for them to get such corner kicks, woman to be in function.
2: Until we caught no way for and so she ma, let's say, yeah, if I take kick, Emma, Aye, Bono, Abrante, Jan, Diamondi, one on a if I take kick in the demo could have for now, Pimpia, so be your son, Eric. Oh, Côte d'Ivoire, now so you might turn to 2 years. But Pianso Eddie Abanachi, Eddie Amayan, Bio, Yan, Côte d'Ivoire, Omnibono, Agent Amrante, see a kind of man, no way for an hour. No way for no penalty, I come up, but shots now so, and over the bar, the ball goes.
3: Well, shortening, you know, there's no target to it. I think so they just blew the ball away for them to restart the game. But I feel that getting the ball in the final third is very difficult. For you to blow it away, it lets you start all over, and that will take a lot of time for you to build up and reach that area. And looking at the goal now, what they share on, they should also make amends by equalizing with the same, because they've got the spaces, they've got the chances, they've got everything. Women can be beer, as I said to me, boy, but that's what the ball need to grow.
2: And the I is still a Sempa 94.7 FM at Doom 106.3 FM live commentary. No way, Omo Bane alcohol at Omo Stadium. No way for no, and into no way. Omo Bane beer at Omo League air games. No, into Omo fans, no, they are known for being loud. Omo is very, very loud, but 100% sober and singing. Into wrestling, and my ACL course, I'm young to a what in was dance to me now, and no way for. Omo fans no na to sense omo krom ya bande e ya alcohol e wo omo league center se nya dia beti akoto nsa no maburu pacha na wakase apetishi se like me quarter I go pay you tomorrow aye inti bono eti 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No,
3: Odegaard, yeah, complacent. I feel, say, he's taking everything by storm, say, because he's Odegaard, and I say, he's the captain of Norway, no, everything will be in their favor. Well, obstructive player, I always say, what could you are being a leader on the field, not to bullshit referees or linesmen. Oh.
2: It's born ABPM. I know if for Mantin will be okay. Côte d'Ivoire. Omo Nabeji. Côte d'Ivoire. Once again, almost said you for the ABPM. I will know if for Mantin and now for or the Amar Brantin Yan Diamondi. Diamondi, a Kusukusu bonus. Or the Aswari Fed for Bureau Finance on your own. Am I born at Tiansa Cotin and Semi? Pian Subio Sandy Court Brantin, the Dinis Solof, or Nabeji. Or Pian Subio Sandy Court, no if for Mantin. And I at Praga. Or the Amar Brantin Mula and Wolfie. On also adding on 10 rounds to a PSU Sandy Komu, Côte d'Ivoire for now for now, so they be defenders. No, Oma Akle Bono, Côte d'Ivoire, referees are casting in 10 San Tuaso, Omo Eguso, Exche Bono, from almost a flank son, my hair is in the name of Bissiako, Côte d'Ivoire for Manteno, and Asante Pragabu, who PSU Côte d'Ivoire, oh, Côte d'Ivoire, personal citizens in Tedia. Let's home the content test our batters on which we can away for no. I've been born at the film now. Once again, Côte d'Ivoire birthday. Oh, Côte d'Ivoire. A kakito will be na Yan Diamondi. When you're Queen Akasia Panas, who will be in Nemo, a be flaky bono, and a tofahu. Born at Tiansa Bepima Diamakuna. Kunan and the Kita born the Côte d'Ivoire. Woman the born at Trash from Center Second Aba. A year, no before Mantin and Afono. One neck, a branted D and a Kosunu. On one and a J Bono, Pierce Bills and the Kunanim. Bono kita Côte d'Ivoire, Côte d'Ivoire, Oma Negusu Ekita Bono, na Omo Edi Aswache Kakra Atu Mranti Sia Kandema Norwe Fono Supa Nyasa Mketu Apa. Uko Norwe Faba Kosemwa, Omo the 98 Team Myth, Ewo Ono. Na se, oh, Nasu Debi, Bono Edi Asa Kotrashe, Kona Kike Ko Edi Ama Côte d'Ivoire for Mantelo.
3: 14 times, corner kicks. And it's quite impressive, but they are not making good use of the corner kicks. Looking at, I'm so impressed, prof, with the Ivorians, the way I want transitional play it, you know, very swift and very smart, very sharp to get into the final third of the opponent. But what are they using those swiftness and fastness not for? woman will see all the opportunities at hand. I feel said woman you two changes me. Why he be a bemo, but me who the real reason to be a bemo, your baby, a former or not, I just came on and it's working. So let's see what happens.
2: It's Ian Dion Monday, one who an average na bonnetchi, free kick contractor, a Samson City, a bobon tinting, Sandy Coven, as they be Cote d'Ivoire, went to me and Facotanian Quana Peso de Mire, Ayafro, Yere. But yes, I clear board if you could have for the associate to know if one is now so I pray. And my know if one are clear born say, come on, Eddie Fuel, born as I be the center second purpose. So, Cote d'Ivoire, one more associate neighbor you, a Mugo keep on the team, and the Ayah Fofana, a bubble born himself too, and my born at Tiansa Cotra Shebu. My catch was in 1998, Air World Cup, last World Cup on Dominic Tiansa Chassino. Omo Eche Brazil 4-1 2-1 L group stages no. We still a reference point for every Norwegian bia akola bia obeko Norway bia no akola keto bia on the same semi eto no humana 1998 myth. Omo Eche Brazil 4-1 2-1 L group stage Norway 4 on the no egusu bomo asafin ti Cote d'Ivoire for jeje mo na omo show mane a omo ebesade eto mo asafin ni e Africa so ukom enisa na ma ese koso a women's football powerhouse any Norway. Norway women's Omo winning 1995 World Cup no, and the men are now trying to match their legacy. Ewo Omo Jumedia Omo Jumedia Omo Norway for no, Omo Edia Bakwasem and Enam, Cote d'Ivoire for Mantene Piabono so, Wasadia Kone Chika Kasa, Cote d'Ivoire, Omo Ane Piasso, Dema Due, Due Piasso Bionasso, goalkeeper Aniti, Eni Nilans, Masobo Nimse Kama Edia Manoway, Semi Kachere, Omo Norway for no, Omo Akwa Omo Fang Binko Stadium, it's a Nyom Tour. But I say, ha, I'm very sober. I'm
3: not much.
2: I'm how with your petty on the stadium or party on Funko. But I say, Tinum to a Yomadia, Omia, I don't know more air stance with you. Tinum to be our stadium. There's a no before, hey, oh, exercise. There's a money at the Angasa. I'm of first with the exercise. I didn't body in a Emma or the S opportunity into coma. There's a way a huge and the amount no way for Mantino. Any on my bow and on my chest and piano. 5.5 million people, huge output. In Tukuma, only 5.5 people, but Omu produce world-class talents like Haaland, Odegaard, and Nusamo. It's about Omu elite A academies, no, and indoor facilities, Omono, and Airborne. No reformant and Enya, a corner kick, or effect kick, no, now Slebi, as a referee, we're still here. As I say, over the semester, Kosha will be a kill in Yonkun, and was Akin Simu. I will say, a brand energy and a Sangari. Ono ana wrestling nema ACL Kosoa okoji no we ni abrante fence back ema utimi so farm no oye na two as a pentacles aso e dem a ai fro no om se awoya me de ampa na me so me ye wo de na se so farm ba ne 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kama Abone tintin, and say counter attack in the Betty Juma. I've a Piaso, I'm a bonnet, Tiansa Kotrashi.
3: The Norwegians are playing very safe, but I've already said, well, careful. A second goal would a bit disorganize the one because even one Okrano, they are struggling to equalize. They shouldn't give way for them to get those things. I feel say there was a push in the box, there was a foul, and I feel there was a handball. That's why the referee need checking me. But yeah, let's see what he brings on board. I think the check is over.
2: And he has the name of ABC called Cote d'Ivoire for Mantino. A Brantia Kunan, Ono, and Abbe Trubon say, come on. Eddie Amanuian said, Woman in Fanco, referee Jesus Venezuela, Ono, and Agena Case in Fifiabua, Emmanuama Etia Tutoye, Meno Cassadia, Dallas Stadium, and a Sarkins Kessi Etia Satuja. Now, World Cup, you almost see Omo Peso be at the commercial name, no. Ever first stadium, no Castadium, and Cassadi, AT&T Stadium. And I said Jerry World. Now stadium no, I want a Cote d'Ivoire any Norway for anything time. So a man for Becca FIFA names 2026. Our friend said Dallas Air Stadium. Corporate names no, I'm Akova during the tournament no. Location no, Udwani HMA midway between Air Dallas and Fort Worth. Our Annabelle's Air Stadium we. Now home of Air Dallas Air Cowboys. Our no is your McKenzie. The man for Becca team no opens McKenzie we in 2009. It cost $1.3 billion and hydration airtime and the ma afenu 67 minutes of play and second half battle and the 18 times so William Anderson and Yama AC Kosoa stadium no effort 70,649 enlisted by FIFA but expanded to 80,000 to 94,000 for the World Cup. A field air level suit, no, and a natural grass, no, and a mass expansion with your side for a 100,000 plus. It's a stadium, no, a ball FN, the largest in the tournament. If any say the Jerry World, and no air Cowboys, Omo owners, Jerry Jones, one more and a sister in India is almost a 3 times bigger than Wembley by size, a footage. Stadium Airbus Akesios is bigger than Wembley, 3 times bigger than Wembley.
3: Wow.
2: America land size the Mufen Yago.
3: No
2: more cast near Kesia Kesin Rose in Susun. When I say boom Ford, no Barukuda money, Casa Kesinina, America for no. And a half time, and I say, and a half time do, but a hydration time. Edema afternoon mina ewo twemedia wo mo egusu edinte bere sene nema ABC akọ ewo Eric Tataburu stadium ya wo edia kinsini 18 saboso ewo twemedia om edinu ti climate control for air Texas heat for summer World Cup games no enti we stadium we no wo ese eye eye retatabu roof roof is me kataso na esa atwe edia fiso
3: wo metimi ayo ba. That's the time I'm expecting the technical men of Ivorians, no, to speak into the minds of the players. Yes, said, what would be the time? The time, and your player be announced. Once I will make it good use of it when he create the chances, no. They've been to the final third of the Norwegians, more than Norwegians, maybe in the final third of the Ivorians. But yet, the Norwegians have made a solid goal. Next year, I had the MI Ivorians. Meanwhile, Ivorians are still passing around when they can take the race and shoot or bend the ball at goal kakra. And most often, their final touch into the goal is too soft for even a goalkeeper to deal with. Very soft. And I don't see the seriousness in the Ivorian team. Maybe one more try, I can 5 minutes out, 10 minutes out. As an away kick on, opa, small bit in the team. Now, having said that, Bibia! Not with Fournier and Alan Nature and one to one. Because he's their icon now. On only on the boat to even though I don't look at my head. The goal sitting there more qualifying. I'm about to be our banner. To looking at this, I expect say, Ivory Coast, a bit in the equalizing game. In the game, how it will go.
2: 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Can no way for my fair, work up video to Sempa. And my fair phone call and copy of World Cup yes yeah. One more air the various teams in the Chiapuamaniama at Yakuye. Almost a bob a room, substitutions no ana aye, no way formats and egusu ayano. Erasin and Yama Ebisia call Eddie Ama and no way this time. On my two quick substitutions, Ewo air case him, Nusa Fim, Nafil Supra, Solo, and Swafim, and they were sending my ACF Cosmas, Niger Puswabem, Anna Om Emrantiano, Bob and so at the near Tian Sanchim. I can't send 8 years out to us who come and come out. Eddie Ama Fenum Yunina. Almost said goalkeeper Yaya Fofana. One no app, Bobo and Tintin Timu. Eddie Abbe Piemu, Ewa Aya Noe Fana Fono. Oh, Noe. One more app block with the Abbas Born, still able to Ekita, Ivy Coast, Nebani, any young Diomondi. One no energy born with Piansubio, Eddie Ama, Nemantin said, almost on your
3: nose.
2: Born a bit, yes, oh, Ivy Coast. Quinya can say, but down the Mombat, Omenti Ambuswatinano. Bonetti and Sabidi, Norway for Mantino, Norway for Mantino, Anakita Bono, Norway Pian Bono, so Eddie Abba, Nechika Krasa, Norway, once again, won't add the pressure by now, so Ivorian Snetti and Sabaji Bono say, come on, Ivory Coast, Womo Abrantianity, and Emmanuel Abudu, who say a kind of my besicta, so no, and ever Fabono, who appears to be on Sunday, Confin Fena Fono, Eddie Coma, Yan Diamondi, now so near my 10 to 2 year Famomi, Ivory Coast. Oma Negusu Edibon Wagrosa Ivory Coast, only born at Trust Center Second, the BPMU, Ewo Aye, Norway for an hour for Kakasa, but Thomas and Abomachi say Ivory Coast Fono, Obekasa, they are playing their own half, Afomo Center Circle, Kankuni Fifio, and Ivory Coast Fono, Air Trust on Betty and Sanche. It looks like that tactical substitution now, Air Norway for Coach Nieno. Every Ivory Coast phone is into a more edge, observe game like a car. I feel no way for my tennis and betcher with Pianso inside the court, Alant, or no, and the ball, 8 years are commanding me and so many fan call. No way for my tennis and a kita, or Pianso, Eddie Abana Chica Casa, no way, or Pianso, Eddie Ama, any goalkeeper, any Ojan, Nayland, who see a kind of Sevilla, Bobo Kuno, wadi 35 years and something 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African country. 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Wetin enye susu fani na nkutu kan. Ivy goes for no. Any Amad Diallo.
3: Take the risk and score.
2: Jesse, Amad Diallo. See, I kind of Manchester United. Wabo a 19 matches. Said the man of mine. This is his seventh goal for his country. Just 23 years and something.
3: Yeah.
2: It's the name. Uyoma Nese Aland. Omuna nani mkusu wesa nse. We am kwa momo. Afe anagrone besha se. Cote d'Ivoire 1, Norway 1.
3: Prof, I just said it. You need one player to take the risk by taking the game on to himself to score. And when you're coaching, game right a kid here, you come up as a star and prove your worth. And then the Aloha, he took them on, even though when where he got to a tougher way, the defender, no, I feel he's going to go further forward. But Owevi Nano, or plant a ball. No. The goalkeeper was even on the ground before the ball went to him.
2: Wow, yeah. Amad Diallo.
3: Yeah, come from that.
2: Amad Diallo.
3: Keeper, look from
2: that. Aye, Amad Diallo. Amad Diallo.
3: Watch it.
2: Stadium now erupting. We are in Kofua. Woman Yaji was stadium when Yasem came to a crack. David Mola Wolfe. Watching the fe. Amad Diallo. We see a kind of Manchester United. Utimi san pa place se akandema air club papa no mba mu a
3: mu effect no took the risk and he has gotten it
2: o chene bobre papa san pa o se akan edema club papa Cote d'Ivoire ana wo free medical you are suited that say Cote d'Ivoire omo talent they play football in the streets omo any academy sinim 75 minutes of play gone a level 1-1 Cote d'Ivoire 1 Norway 1 ana yeguso awetness wa Nusa, you know, if you want to share 39th minute goal, no, Eddie Emma Norway, and I feel so. Abrante Amad Diallo, well, no, Eddie 23 years and something.
3: The game is on level pegging now.
2: 19 goals, 19 matches, nobody, man, and mine, and I was sharing the 7th goal, Eddie Emma Ella Cote d'Ivoire. After the Agrono Asha Siankasa Ewa, Bono Abedi Norway for Mantino, Norway, Wapianso, Tintin, Eddie Echo Center Circle, the Achilleme Bilkumana for Susa. Norway for Martin Guzuki Temusa. Norway, Odiama Abranti and Jeannie Mori. Martin on a Jibono. Also, Sanda Danosa. Opia Bono Subio. 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Omu Enya, woman in Aye. And it's Yomu Sujaja Bonosa. Born Abedi Martin Odegaard, the captain for the side, Rusia Kandema Asna. When Pia Bono Soko, I think, and the Kumibu Kuana for Bona Bedu, Cote d'Ivoire for Naforum, Norway for Nubetia Sai, who a Tia Flaky Bona Peja, and so the corner so, Lania Prapre, Emma Eya Cote d'Ivoire for Martina Claire Bono from the danger zone. A 76 minute of play gone. Second half battle, World Cup fixture between Cote d'Ivoire and Norway. Aye throwing Edema Norway for Mrantino. When we say Abrante Dini Marcos, aye Homer Green Pedersen, or no better to born say come out. Eddie Ama A Pedersen back view. Pedersen a Piazzo, Eddie Ama A Nunion, G and Martin Odegaard. 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
3: bawo se
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2: 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A piano view, Omoje Alan, Sombetia Sajana, Omo Epi Piano Sanico. Norway, we're beating the marker beautifully. Norway, Opera Oba Shot Nanso, Shemukana, Nessanya, Ohunye Papa. And it's the Woody Bonwagroca, Norway for Mansenabedi, Aya Cote d'Ivoire for Nafono. Yeah, in no way for the man to be tired. 77 minutes of play. No way, pass and kwa and Omo elbow pass who pianso edema nimia. Ah, on the dini and dress. Ono energy ball on Aslabi. Could it work for Mantena? Asan Beje Bonibu. 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Pianso Sani Konanina so debi. No way for Mantena Sabejo Madia. Vehement defense on that occasion. No way near Abrante. Our share 3J Sadi. And a Christopher Aja. We see a Kanima Brentford. Ono a clear ball of Kama. Eddie Emma. No way for
3: penalty. Prophet penalty. Shebono. Ono touchy ball no. A penalty. What are they talking about?
2: It's a ball.
3: Let's look at this.
2: Yes, I in the view.
3: Ah, a penalty.
2: Makacho ko is a technology. It's a ball no. FGV Asubo and the Africa there. Odlani ana ebu. Sila you go see the ni ebu ni ma. Arrest na ni ma is here kosa.
3: Yeah, Maki Alan was side.
2: Yeah, Pia ball subio sana Alan. No matter akene.
3: Yeah, Maki no was side. That's original nechi.
2: In the Alan. Ojina odi onu kwa ojina odi.
3: Otami ope ball etwa mu. Bon ni jina ojina ope ball etwa mu. Obeda ivi ni waji. Ipa no nsro ni honam.
2: In the Alan. 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Home Green Pedersen. 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Oscar Bob be mu ofan to sumenu mu ana so pia so de ma Morton. Morton si akan de ma eh Cremonese. Na so ball no emranti si akan e de ma Ivory Coast. O ma be clear Conan. Gustian Conan. 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Asan be di e Norway ho David Mola Wolfe. 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Wode ma Andres. 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Arwa wose edi ama Norway for. Webi hitinu kama. Norway. He. Wamu ebo bo basa. Marcus sena be fabono. Epia so biyo.
3: I'm so impressed with the composure of the Ivorians. Say. They don't panic when you are in your final third. They are extra careful not to give them fouls in the box. And they are playing to the tune of the Norwegians. I think that they've made them, but one more home next to Kakra, we'll make Norway. Because space is warm.
2: Now, sir, could have won your brand say back. Ahmad Diallo, the goal scorer, or no, and I daffy ma, Utim say, oh, Muni. We are America pop stars, Nina, El Bulletproof stars, Mom, we are King City, Utim Sampa. America dead, World Cup, no. It's hosted by America, Canada, and Mexico. Our real minister and Yama ACL Choir hit the 80th minute mark. Now, we say Ahmad Diallo, the goal scorer for Ivorians, no. We say a kind of Manchester United. 19 matches, 6 goals, into way and 7th goal. And our share Eddie Amanemai is just 23 years of age. Yeah. Abu Frakuma Kronini. Nasikan of Bawasu Nipa. On the poor shot, Otto Femno, and he ain't going to be as I actually tell you. May pen and me a commentary and it's somehow slow motion. Gays again and he gave you pa tidy and cover.
3: Yeah.
2: I don't want 106.3 FM and 794.7 FM. A live commentary World Cup coverage 2026. And I didn't come on ATS Jow. Shannon Sumami say, Ivory Coast 1 and I feel Norway 1. Ahmad Diallo, Mose. Yeah, man, if you pitch in the Sonia commanded treatment, revenue actually ASR and sell more fee park and so.
3: Yeah,
2: and see, Betano said, believing makes it right. Vena Mineral Water said, changing people's life. Azar Pins number one since 1925. Bigo Energy is a big refreshing moment. UMB Bank said, UMB serving Ghana with speed since 1972. Official banking partners of GFA and Ghana Blasters. Pepsodent said, do the two with Pepsodent. Brush every morning and evening. Rash Energy Drinks said, be bold. MBU and Afesuka and Sports Water. So don't just play, dominate. Vim Energy Drinks, a Vim Day Inside. Now Afesu, Alive Soap, say feel fresh. Fortune Spread, say Yomi Delicious, always on point. 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Who lucky say Kakitua, Nedi Kesie, Womo Anetechra Boa, MAD Live Commentary, Tia Sabreo, I hit the 83rd minute mark, second half battle, Cote d'Ivoire 1, Norway 1. One has an animal, a good circle, almost over copper, and separated the boy from the man. It's as a case, you know, Emuya and Ayadi, Adias Chadia Sangano, now Emuya and Ayadi Ewano.
3: But I said, Ivorians, Nama, woman is home to me. I think that they've relaxed now. They prefer the extra time for them to go for penalties. But Emuawo, when they play like that, oh. But penalty is everybody's game.
2: Oh, it's my own, sir. Alan, Ebe, you born, no, yes, and came passing about 10 Tianfa. Ellen Halland. Ellen Halland, where is Nanyama Asia Kosoa? Ellen Halland, Omofen Halland Viking Dites, or a Benibia Otedia Buano, Emana Pomo don't send Etio Koye. It will come out, Nessa, organs and Kwa, and more organs, and a Ellen Halland Odi, Odi raw beef liver, and a Afesukane hats regularly. It's the Usha A beef, already on Renamo, or we raw.

0: air coffee with raw milk and afi maple syrup. He calls it coffee superfood if you do it right. And afi ni lunch and afi ni dinner no, air grilled chicken and afi beef, rice and potato, vegetables and afi di a lot of eggs and a fish and afi bread. The snack air yogurt, nuts, a can cut here and afi fruits, banana, protein shake and afi also eco pre-training. Emanyama eti eko edemano. 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Calories plus water, reportedly no, 6,000 air calories a day, about 3 times air the average, into only filter water, and on no salt, and a face so oil on some meals are odino, on fa anwa enguso, on fa nchineso embruso. Na ni recovery size, se kobaso pra, it's not just food, ice bath, and a oye, into Haaland, and a shay, Haaland and I go here on antithesis RoboCop. I say go.
1: Haaland. Don't tell me that you are saying one break on lines.
0: Haaland, I am the goal number two. Haaland, I am the goal number two. Eddie Ama, I am Norway from Rantino. The recovery, no, ice bath, and I otaye. And I say, I could be on friend, say, Sunas. And I face red light air therapy. What the air red light, it's me funny, Musa. Physical therapy, any meditation. And Haaland, air. And they Haaland and I said the goal. If you add the Ama air on mine, a Norway. Ellen Haaland.
1: Oh, sir, or no more, you know, you know, or per pace, or per place, or per pace. I told you about, well, as soon as I'm catching about side marking of an attacker, or take you off her, you found one thing. Three defenders are going to mark you out Africa. When will we change? When will we change?
0: Ellen Haaland. One part, what you say, what where do you want boom cry? Or bono part into real and castle me about send to me, can you take a cry? And then they went in as a go, Ellen Haaland.
1: Look at the time he has scored, it will cause the Ivorians.
0: Ellen Haaland, well, no, you're on the 21st of July 2000, where the 25 years and something. 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Amana Akentre, or Mama. A Piabonus say, Kama, no way. Omo Ego Gipani D. Any Ojan Neyland. A two born a diamant, Emran Tennessee, one more encore. No way. Woma, Anna Eddie Bon, what they take, Omana Fono. A 87 minute of play gone, Ivory Coast 1, no way 2. Anna, your witness, say, Ewanum. Emoe de. We say, enjoy your commentary in the gloomy weather. Excellent analysis from coach Atwe Chasam and Eddieway Abba Atwe Chasam. Fantastic evening and come out say with your live commentary. We say hi Wale, I'm Justice in London. You are too much into Justice in London. Thank you very much for tuning in. Wrestling Nema is a course Ghana idea so for it. This is Alhaji Abdullah. I'm listening to your commentary and you are doing amazing work. I'm enjoying it. Into Alhaji Abdullah. And I also, anyway, Abeja Kode Ewa. Inko Joseph said, Prof, my boss, we don't have light at Able Kuma Abias since yesterday. Tell ECG we need our light back. Using our phones to listen to you, Prof. Oh, into Inko Joseph said, one more the phones to know an ATA live commentary. No? And into phone now, no sooner, or send a text message. Interesting. Into Western Anyama Ese Kosoa. Nature said, yeah. Governor, and so say OTA, yeah, Governor, Magua Fuan Ensu. Governor said radio is to inform, entertain, and to educate. And your commentary is doing all the three. In fact, you are the radio. You are not a journalist. You are a journalism. Wale, I'm really enjoying the commentary. Thank you very much for enjoying the commentary. Baby, I will be a Bono Abedi and Cote d'Ivoire from Mountain Hall, Cote d'Ivoire. Once again, almost said you for Omnedeca, into Omo and Risadi. But Pia Bonus will say, come on, Eddie Ama Diamondi, Cote d'Ivoire from Mountain and Asante Praga di Co.
1: But their numbers up front is strong, is less. Go say, Norwegians near best seven, but they are only three, also four. Why are they sitting back?
0: Into Cote d'Ivoire, near Mountain Queer Famon, will be said, my name is Evans from Aye Amanase. I send. Then just now, I forgot to add my name. Also, I send a message to be credited that now I'm from the young county. I feel

0: ɔdini din etiaba. Ɔsɛ this is Africa going home this evening. Bono Abedi Alando, Bono Ekita Elin Aland, ɔsɛ pia subio na so debi. Across the face of goal. Ɔsɛ my name is Professor Eye Ocha. Doing the listening from Ofanko Barrier Accra, Professor Ike Wallace. I only like your presentation. A very good work done. Inti enone enkomodia ba say Africa is going home this evening. Here man for Ede Banono. Obi say champion Wallace. Good evening. We are hoping Ivorians to win this game. Okay. This is Ura inside a beyond a Grace Herbal Center El Kasoa. And on also Eddie Wey Ebeja Kama. You see the most exciting end commentator is on, and I'm really enjoying your sweet commentary. But Ivory Coast needs to put up their game because the whole Africa is behind them. From Power Kwesi Kwachi inside Achim Ojeso and Power Kwesi so Eddie Efribai. Lot of messages now for the back. I hit the 90th minute mark. 7 minutes of additional time. 42 seconds gone so far. Here we are born at Sabedi Ivory Coast for Mantino. One more Anna Edibon Tata. I know we're for now. Every do man for now. So, no, we're for now. Abedi Ivory Coast for. Here in the Ivory Coast, Betty and Sire. Obi say, my name is Kama Wale Wale. You do all. I'm enjoying the show live at all the way from Germany. Into all my world, Germany. You know, yeah, Chiamina. Say, Monday, AM message is about. Mena money is 0244483290. 0244483290. O send WhatsApp comment a bit. Can kindly amount Cote d'Ivoire for maintenance and Yakunya. Now we're betting and say, oh, Cote d'Ivoire. They missed that glorious opportunity. That was a multi-billion opportunity. And I am Cote d'Ivoire for maintenance. But still, Bono, and the air pressure, air to maintenance, I can't amount no way. So I will say, Alan Crab and Chica Casa. Oh, Cote d'Ivoire for maintenance. One more, and I air credit him say, everything is not your within this 7 minutes of added time. Oh, my shot now, so there be oh, could have a near brand tobacco here now. So now, which in a brand tobacco a console and in tea, Yama and Tianco. You
1: have a chance.
0: Oh, I'm not here. I can't
1: attack you.
0: But no format to move up.
1: That be a whole born group, but in one can a top player. So, I'm ahead. Yes.
0: And see Ellen Allen and our Teben and our case in San Se Kakitu Abi Nankasem Air Formase. In see Ere Sananima Ebesiako Ellen Allen. Asaye another a wondrous gesture at the Achille fans. No, in the Ere Sananima Besiako. Good evening, Prof. Your commentary is mouth watering. Nelson Olivio Tamaklo Spintes Coastal Estate and our Odiwe Etienne Samba. I will say Ivorians no still. Additional time of 7. Oma is also 2 omni dam. Now, so Oma Ede Ye Eye Substitution. Oma Asan Sakrebu. Oma Ose Omni Turabem. Oma Yi Abrantia Ni Jinja Mondi Efimu. Oma Asan Di 22 Shetan Player Binso Etien Sebrem. Ivory Coast Nono. Ivory Coast Odi Ture Anabem. Ana Ode Eye Gesan Nso Etien Sebrem. Ewe Sena Niema Ebesi Ako. Goalkeeper Ani Din Eni Eye Niland. Obo Bono Se Kama. Bono Ebedi Alan O Piansu Di Konani Nansu Lebi. Yama NTM come up on NTS and contrast here. 3 minutes already exhausted out of the 7 minutes of additional time.
1: Prof, who said Norwegians, no? Who said woman leading half inch, woman person more back on half? No? They are playing direct. And when you play direct, you keep your opponent at his bay, but not your bay. But when they get the opportunity to, they have advantage because they are not keeping the ball or building up from the back. I feel said they are controlling the game now because they believe that time I can do so. And I feel say Ivorians no, but more women is look cry because space is war. Norwegians in time we meeting at them, but we more relax here. Over punish one. I feel na Holland she go the woman is sorry. And cutting the supply of Holland, he make he destabilize him. But woman no cry manisha. Now we gaining the confidence of the body. It is near me one say say Ivorians no raise your intensity make cry in terms of passing near there. They will get a chance.
0: And see, Holland in common album. No, I can't tell you that. Say, Holland calories, no water off and reported. You also hit 6,000 calories a day, about 3 times the average. Ubia effort only filtered water, no salt, no oil, and then some air meals. And our ultimate EDD until no, and yet the Biano Diana and our face and attendee and engineer. So, Holland, no, into your fit with a park and so on. You hear, said, Mobetti amount of supply now or the Ayukunya and the amount keke. And see 7 minutes gone out of the 4 minutes gone out of the 7 minutes at the account. bono wese nema ese kosa nese mu ajne pa Côte d'Ivoire for pentem e dia tete mu nanso emene no ekwa na ekọ Côte 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
0: 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When we hear Sanima, it's
1: a
0: bonus Subio Sadia. Oh, I can't just some few seconds.
1: Yes,
0: 7 minutes no of other time no. A corner kick, a bona to corner acronym come out, Ivory Coast from Rantino. No, say Ahmad Diallo, a bit
1: naturally.
0: Ahmad Diallo, a bit naturally. I know I never born, no, Eddie Ama, a year, Côte d'Ivoire. Côte d'Ivoire for Bobono, Ewo, a year, no, with one up for no. No, say Line One, no air train. One shot, or if I take it, quit, ness, or more channels, or more air one, sir. And yes, I'll see ya. Now, with you and Jiga Kerbano. 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Well, to have your Côte d'Ivoire for the bureau. Acha press like a car. Oh, Ellen Booth Haaland. Bono, Anna, all shot in him. Côte d'Ivoire for Manteno. Would get a bank and area. Because I could avoid for a three. It's a Côte d'Ivoire for Intini Abano. Abusia, Edia Kinsiness, the coach.
1: Ivorians didn't give the game away. When they were dominating, they thought said they have the whole day for themselves. But when the Norwegians got the chance, they made good use of it. Having said that, I don't think Africans, we are still learning. Say all the time, lack of concentration, at every tournament, both AFCON and then the World Cup. Now, I said it here, said they shouldn't allow them to make crosses from the right side of the field or the left side. They shouldn't mark side. They try to do the same things I was complaining about. I don't know what they are punishing on. When you had the upper hand, this is a beautiful game I've watched in terms of Ivorians, no? A level with a Norwegian or European club. And I think say, they lost with their shoulders high, but they have themselves to blame giving this game away when they got a lot of chances. Won't be in more game with Norway. And you have 14 to 15 or 16 corner kicks. I went to make a good use of Bakokra. Do you understand, Prof? Mm-hmm. And the things that I complain about are the things that punished Ivorian team. I don't know what the coaches tell them. I don't know what they discuss with them. I don't know how they observe and analyze the opponent's game. Nipa no wasin. How do you expect him to cross balls against you? What I say? Baby, I'll first say the flanks that I was complaining about. And it goes to every African team, including our own country, Ghana. Say, Koja Muhammad here crosses Tiaia, will be punished like the same way they've been punished.
0: Brazil and in Norway and Yamia Duma Ombition round of 32 Huma Nessa Cote d'Ivoire 4 Omentimi Engine no I was telling Yama Asia Cosno Emma a year Norway 4 I from who at me Abessin Ako Osakin Sikesia and also at me at 220 interesting game and ya witness our hand road to the final and I still you go so every say a team's in
1: Prof Messer, me first Aquina, so Emma Ura Kweku Amuaku, and a luxury, the parrot, and a Enoch, and a Kwame 1600. Shout out. Na this is my dice crew, the Baron himself, Ura, 8 year commentary life. Ewa East Legon, I believe, sir. Bibia Ebetokwemu Amagana, Emmetimi Winni, Yansi game, and dying him, see a year near year.
0: Okay, and see, coaching Boma and our attending canal, right in your show to be who say, Helen Haaland, Western Mexico, so a fit, them at 10 gramo when a name send a name is a cost to true as I are, and our original man,
1: no more, no, so
0: I, or no, so I, two human, them 10 gramo pa, now we have energy, a lot of energy. I can't stop passing the ball, okay, Western Mexico, semi crowd passing the ball, ATM Kobesha me, Haaland, only mercy for anybody, in see, Haaland, and on the other. Omri ato no no we phone her right in
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0: okay
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0: form
1: oni enchine oil enti o be che Obechepa and a filtered water biano, there's not too much sodium. Inti ema udon pe won kikao ma concern don't you? What I say? Onum filtered water, ema o minimum de biana ngese o condon you. And I believe say the dietitian in any nutritionist no, they on the right point say and one day near year what the bobo na che.
0: Okay. In the full time ana yede enkomono AC Batuti live commentary no ewa Sempa 94.7 FM Adom 106.3 FM. So midin the Prof Ike Wallace good you catch back up. I'm Ghana's most exciting commentator ana yede sa live commentary to say jao. Still cameras no guso at the stadium mo ohwe eye no we four fans na on me pium na any camp of Ivorians looks like as some fans nti anko all the cameras no visitors no Western ma Jim FM.

0: Whatever the germs, brush them away with the new Pepsodent, now in limited edition World Cup packs. This advert is FDA approved.
1: Charlie, you know you. It was serious meeting me.
2: Hey, Allah, mochi.
1: Now send it there, Charlie. 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
2: Oh, unia trobuase. Momon day.
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5: 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Ya yinyina awutwa dia yedimu betano phone pain phone so techiri or say football's biggest tournament is on it there's no a better way to back your team on betano sign up today or betano so claim a welcome bonus of up to 2000 Ghana cedis betano for chiska sumpa your first deposit is to enjoy the World Cup. Simply create your betano account now verify your details now make your first deposit now we make bet your day into so make it better so I saw here above 18 years terms and conditions ni applied gamble responsibly and I feel so vetted and approved by the Gaming Commission of Ghana betano 2000 Ghana cedis myself omodi afa ho gym na so second says kano Azar phone paint for say looking for 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055 533 3888 and now 055 533 3777 055 533 3777 Azar number 1 when you money sao so yemwa emaniama 822 ye enfamao Kwans Estate Mr. Almost say homes a dining ton is ano over 100,000 US dollars will continue see but now Western Emma AC cost our co baby new site visit teacher Mantewa and anabu ameo we now see 35,000 US dollars I'll be here to die. Yes, 35,000 you get fully completed home with quality finishing omo etard no floors no and on konyaba ni ebube work away na nyasem kitu modern air fittings and I feel so comfortable ready to move in living spaces me patro Kwans Estate has built more than 1,000 homes in Ghana and abroad come and get yours now omo di anda sa uni ombiti ya saidi sa uso ah she no way for no ah debi amu ina omo bo 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Bigo Energy was a big refreshing moment. And I won't add the amount. Oh, Ujumedia, Udi, Emra, Onum, Bigo Energy. One more answer. Answer doko doko ya mwebi. Pep students, and so say in football you don't reach the World Cup without a discipline. And when it comes to your smile, the rules are the same. It's a world class air defense isn't built in a day. Until person who build world class defense, Edema Osedia, brushing every morning and night, because every meal is a snack attack, especially with World Cup games at noon and after midnight. And then without the right air defense, James will score. It's Mr. But more than that, some a cup students and no better bois a limited edition for the World Cup 2 piece. No, a bois is cavities now for plaques. I was seminar choose who defense no now. M1 man, my 18 quim out fresh breath for a all day air confidence, antibacterial and no fighty germs now for plaque removal. And also a cleaner and then stronger smile. And I'll be telling you a Pep Student World Cup. And I'm doing more airman integer Pep Student World Cup air limited edition. EV and they now for supermarkets and shops nationwide with a World Air Cup air season. Pep Student says, when it comes to your oral health, there, fan World Cup. What it now ever boy, am I in a yasum etia dream round lottery from paying for a lotto aba now lotto no almost a 3 times daily draw no morning. Omo morning draw, omo midday draw, and I feel omo anajo air star draw. Omo the other side, humbit and sajimati. Tickets can be purchased at any of our Lotto kiosks. And I say a website, no, called www.randlottery.com. Simply with a mobile phone, so account, no, obit and dial *806#*806#*806#. Now we choose who game type, no, no, follow prompt, no, enter stainless sticky, a confirm payment, no, pay, momo pin on our call. A Rand Lottery, we put you first. A dream home, it's more than that. So, no better. Sajim now, boy, Emma Ina, Yasum, it's me. I dream. I was Sanchi Shimu now. Eres and Yama ABC Ako. After King's Condom, not every chairman is chairman. Being a chairman is more than just a title. And the chairman is the one who makes his own happy, his own woman or money happy in bed. The chairman is the one who gets a appellations in the morning. It was an Emma AC Akosua. When I say Adiawa ya ma me me da wa se da mu mu mu chema mu won was a man so no mu prefia. Now want to sign na nese chema juma the previous night no. Adiawa ya ma me me da wa se da mu mu mu yesu mu chema mu mu mu mu mu mu chema mu chema mu mu mu mu chema mu. When I say nese anajuno ubo juma pa inti kiss condom and a boa emoti boy juma che kiss condom no which automatically create me boa emojina so che. Every chairman will attest to the happiness started with Case Condom. 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On San Kebi, Ibu Harris in Mexico, sir. 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

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Yeah, the commentary is so a bro. Yeah, and here coming thread. Coming to new needs. 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The coming to new Adam. Ladies and multimedia coming to new needs. That's Empire FM coming to new. Adam FM coming to new. Adam TV coming to new needs. Also, I do traffic more betunes you. 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

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Yes, adam FM commentary. 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

0: 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Dr. Kwatin, Dr. Kevin Kwatin, free endpoint. One of the doctors. You're turning it in, come on. I will show you so. Now, America Cracker, you're finding come on, and son, and I'm a chair bona for your commentary. No, it's your same record. Doctor Kwaba na how to say
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1: sawo ho I are born you. I'm saying I'm ready. I'm ready. I'm ready. Now for your discussion because
0: doctor,
1: I are here. But your time who a one point. So na end point. The all the typhoid. I be dying here. You be twice here. Prekope. Obaka kwa check no. Na yesi bibi ya a negative. The patient number no. I did juma no doctor. Do what? A number no. For pen. ene paper ana wo phone kura wa bo number no ne save na de hia dem no wafre na wone na di nkomo pacha wo number no eye 0244 867068 0244 867068 Enyumre, ofone dan enchay. 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
1: Just say,
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0: 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One cas our fair drone on a womb, a drone cra. What's in Nubna? I woman. What's in a pampine? I am a wonse. A drone a natural. A homeopathy a drunk cassa. I say a de mawa. A bois, a maubemano. A nini from. A maubemana who near a ginemono. A cross naturally. Send ye bay, I uncle foul half of Rubian family. To ye bema na uwa saw how ye moa. No matter who age. Memma and ferry nen kase o kwa koto aphrodisiac ewo pharmacy na wano. To an amorfo wani chere endpoint homeopathic clinic. 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
1: quick ones best 20 seconds
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1: obi wrong sir
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1: okay.
0: Sentinel is who am I too? Obama is sorry, cry now. Only your banner be see a moa, who's an order.
1: In Tiavan, send Ubuha, or new shoes and ring, but naturally, no.
0: Yeah.
1: A bit of a son, no, no, no, betcha pa was a macra.
0: My two, naturally, I was so Obama only your best yam, who's an old. So we are Obama now only your best yam now, who's an old. Obi wanted your witch, and not normal. Obuha, sending who best son, Obi cry or what? Oko first round na second round no e che pants and ho esa no e natural aha ntia no no no de no
1: I guess imagine him
0: aha
1: imagine
0: him to be ha first round no papa you see ana ba but second round no kwa wo bon say e che na ne ho esa no ye won kofo ho but e wo say e say ntia bia na e wo say ho esa no
1: ne de ama wo hia say
0: e ye problem e wo say oba na ye hwe ma because e di ntina any kwan say wo ho sa no na che say o nerve endings no ntini a e ma watenka watena no no problem aba ho
1: ti
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1: say my idea teacher idea is what you say you e wrong ba for we do there pasana de ko
0: ah, so mo. Enti so we your bema.
1: Opo anu no gu ya.
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0: As ever betro mo. 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
0: 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That's the thing. 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
1: 867068. All right, Dr. Kevin Quartin at Tinankana Endpoint with me at the clinic 0244 867068

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They say this is not 419. 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

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Yeah, Puffer Homes, there. Oh, come and say. Every mic, too, yeah, the commentary.

0: ya tie live commentary wo ye commentary wo DSTV so oh ye commentary ama DSTV for se da bi e pa kan commentator wo gana ha wo da mufa ana ma be fa na wo ye commentary nti won tene ka ba ku se nko be 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diversity and sweet and sample which media so within the profit you will as a good year cash back pay Angola new towns on go rise and so to me for how you send come back Jimmy be a question me get 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Kobe the Scavenger coming up next with King Reginald one more edit another exciting edition of the commentary no Abram Ewakankasem
1: What's up, Renabo? 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Election Ghana Limited, Eddie Stadium, no bowfie. 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Eti kan wona ko Electrolan showroom bia wo Ghana afanenyina anadi obenwo anabetini afre 050-315-9739 ko www.electrolanga.com nemum kaise nshishe kakra wo ho
2: Estate, say walk up here, echo see what said the cassia at the mark and a four SS to me. 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

0: Osumumbi. 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
0: 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It was a goal king chat in this one. 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

0: 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Be you. 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Eye insu keke. Eye insua. Sports personalities. Sports presenters. Any sports producers. Ya recommend ya mae. In fact. Eye insua. 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Sports water udu America kind of sports water aha eti osi just don't play dominate vim energy drink vim day inside super and afi alive soup feel fresh fortune spread yummy delicious always on point Lawson Herbal Center ehokoa ehwasida eye in kind focus technology And also focus on your quality life. Tabia takum. 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Before that no. Na Netherlands and Morocco enya a qualify etu hwe sedia etie ewo runoff 32 ni mwa. Canada qualify, Brazil a qualify, Paraguay a qualify, Morocco enso a qualify, and a Norway enso edinity a peso enso el honom. Ki, afi pe microphone no, na line up no, ena atum no, yeni hon kuma kakrana, yenfa commentary no, so entu aso, simabeye ena intem.
1: Sure, fantastic evening, enfa nkoma e TFO muti asempa, 94.7, undoubtedly the headquarters sports, the headquarters of Ghana sports. And Kobe, who say other countries no more qualify, you know, omu deserve it. And right, Japan and Brazil. So she seen a game in the call, yeah. A quiet Brazil fast, so omu di yasa needed winning goal from Martinelli. And which in Morocco, and so ne Holland. And the Atlas Lions of Morocco, time omu concede goal, no. And time omu yasa needed equalizer, no. Omu the call penalty, no. Sabari winning penalty goal, no. That should tell the rest of the world, say, there is one country, Omufi Africa. They did it the last edition, and this edition also, no. Omi is forced to work on with. Oshé from Omu first match, they played against Brazil. After Brazil, Omi winning Omu second match, Omu third match, and the way and manner they were able to come up victorious against the Dutch yesterday was extraordinary. And I must say, Morocco, they have arrived and they are perfectly prepared for the tournament. No wonder, say, Omo Timia qualify and they are caught run of 16. Yamra and the game, Neso. France coming into the game with typical 4-2-3-1. And if the game get tough, not almost per se, almost system on the fielder, they can move to 4-5-1 with five central midfielders, two in front of the back four, three attacking midfielders, and then be Dembele, Olise, Doué, the Mbappe leading the line at the main center forward. And Oshé almost system no so Adiebia, so Mulusubo now, Ombaye crowd. Crowded at the center of the midfield, the light of Tushmani and Andrei Rabiot, and Ebabe more tackling the mom. Now Olise Ejai passes in him. Dembele will be operating from the flanks. The same thing so now Brandt Efeno, Bradley Bakola, and also Ebe operating from the left hand side. Before say Disham, was three matches at team nabo, and one who said these are the guys playing against Sweden now, almost fast attacking lineup. Jokeres, Isak, and Antonio Langano. Ome keepers are omu defenders no. Ewe chiri ho said omu move forward. Emma pressure. Embe da France team ne so. So oh Sweden so omu ba 3-4-2-1. Three back. Victor Lindelof ne be the middleman. Or Gustav. Sasu no Gilbert Gudmundsen. Also on the left hand side. Game no. Omu move forward, Omeye 2. Omu defend here, Omeye 3. Omu center of the midfield, Nsobeye 4. Omu attacking lineup, Nsobeye Victor Jokeres, the Arsenal man leading, the Anthony Lenga of Newcastle United, and Lazada Isak of Liverpool, who also be playing from the left hand side. I foresee Graham Potter, your coach, Edema Sweden, no. He's coming into the game with a mindset. France for no air solid, so we should defend and hold the midfield. Let's make the midfield very difficult for them. When we get at least that kind of break, we know a counter attack now. Yes, if we will be able to catch them on the break. And see, 90 minutes of action, two system, both coaches need the abano. Come on, you beco you the man, no no meeting a camera victorious.
0: Yes, sir, I can see nothing from out. France and Sweden. Referee Danny Desmond McKelly.
2: Jimmy.
0: Your referee Ofri Curacao. Were a police officer by profession. Police officer. Tino Uremo Ewo LEDV Cinema.
2: I'm some bad from college.
0: But Jim said referee. Nafe, free the year 2011 and a FIFA LSN de ka FIFA refs no o ye juma be si sabri and a France eche blue and a Siano aye white and a sefita Ousmane Dembele on en emranti and ne one de captain samane 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
0: What's up on Motiama France Alexander Isak Anna Omeki sa attempt no
1: poor decision from Alexander Isak ne position baby Antonio Langa Ejina and Senko betin ya boss up and threaten pass to ya man poor decision called dream who me poor decision from Alexander Isak the Liverpool striker
0: You know, you have said saying and you my bitch me a quen nan in there. Dima afenuno. We are ya shots here, ni supporters in Indian and Yajeno. Ye we know, na ba kuraho. Na aye usun. Ye we know, na ba ko, eraho, na aye usun. Sanse, we know, and your group, Diana, your ba. When you are a day, you are a poor poker crowd. You know, we are anywhere. France, Guso, and you know, Dembele, what's up? Refrage for the most man in Dembele. Refrage for the most man in Dembele. And I'll share Didier Disham, four changes. And yeah, from the previous game, what they epim swan. Lucas Digne, Wano Apem, Adrian Rabiot, William Saliba, and Afe Pacola Bradley, Konya Batiama, France Neso, Bona da Sunam Yemo, Etire Abumbe Miensa, Ma Sabre Atrasia, Tamto, Tinese, Manu Kone, Desire Due. 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Sansuna Uramo Awo Sweden. I'm also Sakra Emienu and a coach. And Newaye Graham Porter. Daniel Severson. And I fe Lucas Begval. 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Atia Faso Sweden. One more and one here. Jipono Elanga. JJ Pono so. Antonio Elanga. Wasamba Jinipo. With Chassian and Supona and Timianko. Ma. Borikita Olise Wapom Ten Ten Ten. I said to the atro. Nasu goalkeeper. Goalkeeper P. Efri. Do a chair that can be my betiapi. 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But you have one tempasso, the amount Rapio, Rapio Channel Tempasso, Passage in the port, Nesso, one Timan Ginaso, Refrage Fowl, Eddie Tia, Adrian Rapio, Usina Kai, Edma France Minor, and Osha Quaya, Swinning a Brantier, Joe Carres. Opune to a good baby done in any yin any two chain. Thank you, I said. A branch of the Senate. And you know, a man born in a more now what to say.

0: emu pe tini sese ohe afeni ono bia ubia efri eni mpompon suwa wamo abeduro ono refra sajifa o this time watch na se enko enfama France Mino Asempa 94.7 FM Adun 106.3 2HR Yekupia France Abrantie 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
1: Sweden, you are much more relaxed. I said, you're almost fairly comfortable passing born around. Omoye, I said, pressure being said in you, so France. Pressure kakra wo mo so obi enim so mo favorite and in the first 10 minutes in the first half no ma control the tempo of the game but Sweden you're very compact
0: yes she says say na tie dey ma Sweden na so e ji bon every do on chair da ganimo ma bon atrash here tanto sima e du pepe pen ya bonie Francis Shebi Sweden is soon to be Shebi Sharon Susa, we live our Sempa 94.7 Atum 106.3 FM. Tino, you know, MSS saying a backro. And Ocean Penny for a cuckoo that made Dinim Dia Betta. 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
4: The World Cup winning team. He won the World Cup as a player, France 98. He was the skipper of the France national team. And 2018 also, no, as a head coach of the team, no, on one of Saturday, Omoje World Cup. No. On one, the last World Cup, and Obo Ediama French national team. And after World Cup, you know, Ubeja French national team, Ejumane Diato.
0: Sima Ejumi and Oni Apo, Akinsimono, King Regina, the Amico commentator. Philippe Otuo, the gunshot man. A producer, me unse wanya ne sports water biya sirinche. Me kaya akupe biya to. So tuo nina wano sports water da. Philippe Otuo, the gunshot man. Kaeba, una kaeba. Yaka. Yet I can say this, so a France Abrantia Rapio out of form. Upon in Tempasso Chuomani, what done in any Diama Juice Conde, Conde Gemma Diamasmani, Dembele, Dembele, Dembele, Dembele, and wine, Sagrama for power. Come on, come on, come on, come on. Dembele, that's what Kitabono, Wasachiba Quakao, Chi, Osmani Dembele, Jai Ponman Tempasso, and France Oche, Aoki Kano. 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
3: commentary, and Muta all rough.
0: Asempe from commentary, Muta all rough. We a year. And Chiaso Edikai Equadiama France Mano. We are in Chiaso Edikai. I hear our home. In Chiaso don't tell you all. The Pajarite Tiria Tuo Naso Akonya Raso Digni. What tell anybody with that's a goalkeeper? Goalkeeper with the what somebody will say to Chiriama Sweden.
4: Lucas Dien, Lucas Dien, former Everton, Everton left back, no, on no be power ball, no, and Lucas Dien, he had been fantastic from the blasting of the referee whistle, 15 minutes in the first half, but stabilizing the position, no, will make sure say obe surge forward, about the card numbers, no, so midfield, no, and the first team.
0: And you know, Yesia Kaya Sima Edu Enum. Afina France Enya and Chiaso Bako Sweden Entiminya Bako Kra Chiaso no Chiasi
4: Corner kick.
0: Yes. Onze boys in the bro for na fra fra but you say Onze mino ya mi typical cheese oh e tun ti chi ara dia che mino o dia to joy
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4: Aha, come to
0: 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Yes.
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0: 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manenko onoso where your challenge is here.
4: Yes, and Saliba should be very careful. The way you hold Jokeres, you know, and he said you're pulling it down, man. Say a penalty box, a referee be waiting at your penalty. And they are Jokeres. So as I say, Saliba on his Jokeres, and then you may know a bay idea be a bay fepa. Oh, me and you know, so you say, oh, me a EPL boys, and Jokeres, you know. Oy Asnas ana Saliba nso eh Asnas enti na nwumre omo wo omo wo aduma ye pa
0: Simadu Anson ya bo akensie mo no obi enti me ashe bi betano Vena Water Asa Paint Bigo Energy a free kick
5: and Jennifer
0: UMB Bank at the best at 32 yards ya pija bone chen nanso kaji Nanka Swashia pa sweet so it's anybody more ten and so born and to be on Kusiaga Sweden and yeah pity or call no pa or pity boom ne corne passa rapione kita poro Wajemo Dupona bre Bakola Amwai kama pa bakola na krono 5 na chani wesha bakola wa brodi wa chani kana otsinabi oh Bradley bakola nko bit me body a chain the boy
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0: 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Sweden. 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Wano and a ball. A chile nifano. Esa onkakra. Nesano and a nefano. Esa line.
2: And in fact, on position na no jina. And it's maybe an a Sweden player. Ni. Player ni jina Sweden player
0: na kakra na
2: Sweden player na corner ni Mbappe so basi so adi ase into the body ne ne nsa no ewi a Sweden player ni kakra Mbappe oy smart guy papa
0: Kylian Mbappe ye kasi o she go kire so Messi ashe goes ancien Helen Haaland ono so ashe enum Mbappe ashe enai Dembele ashe enai Vinicius Jr. and so ashe enai
2: yes World Cup is the biggest stage edema football and for now no oka we ashe footballers nina these are the big players our worldwide football Kylian Mbappe Real Madrid so as you say oka Haaland Manchester City and those guys when they come to the World Cup you are expecting them to score and they are doing justice to that of course Vinicius Junior will prove me wrong kaka our World Cup you know my first round tournament player but the bad tournament you know was Sessa and he's playing well so as I say Haaland and Kobe are all showing quality so as I say
0: all right changing on us yeah pinswan on FIFA sister baby was here friend on hydration break Flipo to my water is not in hydration break. Me swimming by hydration break. Nema mama na wool lucky for us a wool lucky. Check it to IP Nadika see wool lucky. Star 288 hash. 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And ucha na una manu po amwa. Omasai ewo akradie. 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
0: Bia Timi Fapon Tuatinem. Tamto Yatunin Tempaso. Yapia Blantia Bakwa Reform. Limpopo Moti. Yeah, Tuaso Aquarium. Can say a Bastidia, and it was silence. In fact, to a heat. A free kick here, Paul. Editia France. Peja Bonesu goalkeeper Somsen Chiche. Alexander Isaac. Isaac na. What in the night? A pity born and so. And what day? A ja. And I said to me, Pemino. And to me, Amma Musa. Alexander Isaac. On also, I apprentice about one in the year. 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
0: Go on Chiasu. We on Chiasu. 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
0: 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Edene nai abe pia bo on esu kwe ni mo. 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

0: 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Edia ma Sweden.
1: One way traffic. Fantastic display of football from both sides, but France, omo na omo ye much more determined. Say on peso minya the first goal of the game. Swedes emrati, you know, as a omo centre backs, you know, they are mean for one thing. Omo to me ye clearance, kampu enfem fiachiri. Anytime we are born, we call we should be another effort. Kylian Mbappe, he's the firepower, and he's been deadly. In the penalty box, yes, I was a goal, but then the movement of the ball on the ball, the smelling of the goals, the crampo knocking on the door. No, actually, say Mbappe in on the so and all you be as a obe bangi in make more goals. And then,
0: Simeon Sammy and Sunny Apple, our New Jersey East Rutherford Stadium. I want to sack here, Koso, I have France and Sweden. 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
1: Man crumpo. Omo ho ofe yi ni.
0: Yeah.
1: Afe na ye ba ba wo omo.
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0: Ee.
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1: this is a third time
0: no share poru ye I can see the atosumian sarano.
1: And I'm on your
0: camp. 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
1: Say, Unya chance.
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1: 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France, I'm on your chance. In the last 10 minutes, the chances of when your mom put in me and Sir Kellyan Mbappe, Michael Olise, and Brandley Bekola. 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So, I say. That should tell you, say, France, our upper hand, you know. I'm not going to be pushing Sweden for a common cause of inferior. My Sweden is a strikers, so we're good. We're very good runners, and we're going to be interceptable. We're punishing France, too, must be careful. I'm watching the one. Send your Sweden boys, you know. So we're careful with Olise, Dembele, and Kylian Mbappe. Bakola from the left hand side, you know. Who said there? Who said your winger? Anytime you release a better ball, you know. No a cutting, no a create space. And the Burnley Bakola. And no under my France attack, you know. They are much more deadly, you know. Olise too is trying to make sure say own die tackles no and farm my midfielders no. Anytime you lose your ball, no, you go in for it once again.
0: Sima Adiasa Ensia. 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
1: Ye ye ye nke be wano ye beautiful goal sa Yes, our World Cup.
0: Sacre pa! 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
1: no. Yeah, yeah, yeah. Our World Cup, we are saying Bakola, Dembele, Olise, Kylian Mbappe. I'm a yadi mwa un. Se team we ekitasa striking force we. Na un defensive network, un defensive setup. Enye solid, enye compact. You find it difficult, se ubeti na containing sa four lines.
0: You know, RSS in a back row. To us all, Tino Ese Victor Jokare Smoke Kamaho. So far, we bought 4 World Cup matches. What's your one goal? Victor Jokare. I can send them so best. 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
0: 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Michael Olise and Naswa Shepa France Edia to Sweden Suno Se Sweden Edim Kurima Nese Boro Bonan Casano O Ghana Subedim Kurim
3: I am possible football there Bibi Ati Monsieur Kobe Sentity aspect of
1: football
0: And the perfect commentary Mujabo Befidika Boroa
3: France
0: are poor. I was against him,
3: but you also have to give credit to Sweden. Despite everything, they've been able to make sure say France for the end of penalty box in rough off. France
0: are Rabier Sane Pona to Moman head the away to meet me here. 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
0: and a Kylian Mbappe e bo na kensia toso edu enwotwe wo World Cup mu
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0: Nice opportunity. Sanko makes me nyan nida be equalizing goal, but then minim same na na branti ane pesa obobo no. I think they are feeling the absence of Isaac Hassan. I'm a central
1: midfielder. Yes, so
0: and yeah, Alexander Isak. Isak Hassan.
1: Okay.
0: I'm a central midfielder. No? Before saying, call no attention, make a more defensive side. Now you're tight. Kaka.
1: Yes, so make me a Tikana Siakwaba, Simami and Sano. I can't interpret Ediasa. I couldn't have so hard, ma. So it is. Neso. Elanga, it's me a Fapona, Kojinaso. A challenge tempasso. Anthony Alanga, your piano to referee, so we ended up. Referee just say offside. The piano show up, but maybe a Utinano, Watila. And then you're offside, and you're on an Etiano. You can win your capenati pa. Win your capenati pa. Can no bet to the Diamano.
0: Come referee offside no G and a cramp no. Yes, a fact say now we were offside position sound of the 9 car ball. No. So as you see, but then this is a flashy way when Gina ball is so
1: flashy. Yes, yes.
0: Kobe, sometimes referees need decision. No. I think
1: yet to us now, yes, key the Taron Reginald. No, no, ten and caro. France, it's a fona, sassia, a grukete. Womo, a guru, samomeno. We hit a movie of a ball better than Samia. I want to order the monument. Yeah, yeah, dear. Your boy, you remember, but you'll be by it to be tennis, Samia, and you could have. Rafa Bonabaya, Casey, and Abadavia. Kilian Mappe. What Trinity, our Bakwasemo, Sunday, what's your goose? I would do Enum, Wabaka Eli Halano, Messi, I say, Asia, our work up, Wemo, Entiro, Sima, Adjana, Enum Guru, Asano, and one Kitema, a Fedi Kaino, Yede, Esifum, Segrim. Can you that?
0: Fantastic play from France. They dominate the first 45 minutes. From the blasting of the referee whistle, Omar take total control of the game. No, Oshé on back four, and on central midfield, and on attacking lineup. No, say the Omusi a kind of cramp. But before say we a grand finale at the moment. Omo Bobby Biate says I say. Omo walk up no mobile and we a match back wa someone we near FIFA empene em moment to a kinsi ne so and I must say a good sign at the maum which they say omo you ready say ompe se omo fa walk up no so we a champion no nimbo ne boa e do say I sasa o tre se o ye champion statistically no mamanchiro statistically no France enya 6 shot on target. Sweden enya 1. 7 shot off target. And 2 blocks. Ball possession ball 71. Sweden ball 29. Corner kicks. France a ball 6. Sweden ambubi offside. France nya 1. Sweden nya 1. Foul. France nya 8. Throw in. Yellow card. So statistically, no, France is leading Sweden all way so I just here and on the field of play you know, so only they've been disciplined, they've been swift, they've been passing the ball around, controlling the game. Oh mama Sweden boys now here to say omu chase you on shadow on the field of play. So Osha Victor Lindelof or Kasamo Osha Anthony Elanga on said the enyani way Victor Chokres number 4 say unya 1 or 2 way

0: early stage, first 10 minutes, no, after that, no, wa yere fi game, no. Alexander Isak, I mean, fell in the presence, e wo game, no, ye. On why you're too ordinary, e di ama France. Set a number four, say Isak, Shokeres, and Elanga. France penalty box, no. But then, before say France for now, variety, they have taken total control over the game, and say Sweden for 9 years. No more sabe boss in your ball first half next side. France will punish them.
1: And some bear from Coventry can win the whole world.
2: Okay, it's you know, my young father and AC Ewa Hacking Reginald and Otsen and Kano. 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Sanso and a Bigo Energy, big refreshing moment. 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It's a Hong Kong Kakra. And so, I don't know. Sanso, and President do the two. Nese, President do the two. To see me, you know, brush every morning and evening. NFA, rush energy drink. 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
2: 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And then, Sekoba say, in fact, Omai, in Suya to training, and when ya, and ya estate for Ambema, Yasubeshi, estate for ya, it's a Kwans estate, one more, any bit me, a building, a ya, u dream home, a day, a mao. 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
2: 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And so at the amount. 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
1: 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omu so omu kita squad so I just say omu ye forced to work on France have dominated game your first 45 minutes to the stand so omu itimi enya first goal and sa go now France anya no se Sweden ain't me enya the needed equalizer no our first 10-15 minutes or second half now that just say France and the more goals ebe kan ho their own maum France attacking lineup no they can score from any angle Dembele Bakola Mbappe enu nyina no omu ye players omu wa sa experience no so there is a seasons we nyina they have their numbers inti enya nwanwa se Sweden e lose guard no mo inti me enya the needed equalizing goal no our first 10-15 minutes it means France e betimi a take game no full control.

0: my answer, my baby, I'll call pass so come like a safety. So live on a Doom 106.3 FM, Asempa 94.7. New Town Zongo Rice, and your land. Chenebeche Swenka Hoda. Angola. Radin Shirao. 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
1: Come here, me, Mubibia.
0: Easy.
1: Mubibia.
0: New Town Zongo Rice. And then here is a crowd with New Town Zongo Rice, Angola. We do New Town stretch this one. I'm going to total filling station on a DNM shirt. And a more and a jollof for the I'm a fan of quack. Come up. Here to us, Sima, Edia Nye, and Sony. France, Ashebako. Sweden, Intimi, and Shabby. Kono, Ayatine. France, Omonyan Sakra Ibia, Sanso, and Sweden. And so, Enyan Sakra Ibia, Ewa Fa, and Tosumi, and Emo. Bono, Ekita, France, and Mranciano, Olise. Pemikano is Sanimon Tempaso. Saliba, Pia Ariaba. Lucas Digri, Chassia Ten Ten Ten Yatumo. Between Fa Pacolana, Nenso, Pacola Faporo. Pia Nashi Form.
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0: Referee Say Akonya. Enko, Enfama. Bradley, Bacola, Usina Kadima, France. Tene Tamto. 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Rion Chuomani. Shabona se Kamapa. The Boro, Daso Kita, France Mrantiano. Nea Yuhu Kamapa, Neso. Bona sign Atrashi. 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
3: The way, Chuamani, Opmakano, Saliba, Dien, they are controlling the game. Bonnie Common Chowe, Chilhon, and Crumple, we are relaxed. Omato Mubwasi, Omu detective pace, you know. Omu make sure, say, Sweden, Mantian, and MPC of Enko Monkas, our own half area. And when we send a game in the corner, say, Kosu say, that's a Sweden mountain into me and my party now. France will override them and bang him more goals from all angles. So, Usha, Kwanya, Mbappe, Efaso, Edinga, Sago, we are. Mbappe, you soon again. Oh, you say space for honor. Though, only a crowded, a high air crowded, Kakra. But then, so, of force, no push it through. Obey me in your space, no, in your room. And in fact, or push it through you in your space, no, and in your room. Make us a kudos to Kylian Mbappe, or show say, or your proper striker. As a center forward. But then I see him as a proper center forward. Or no, be your auxiliary number 9, but as a proper center forward. And from any all indication, you know, or just say, Unga number 10, our operating, our whole name, no name, bony kita, when you send your body gear grow, when you send your master passes now, and the two vital area now, obey a jumano, and the amount. I must say, Kylian Mbappe has arrived. It's the biggest football stage in the world, that is FIFA World Cup 2026. And he showed you clear, say, when Messi, any Cristiano Ronaldo, you want. Or you're ready, say, on a Haaland, on the jet a penny, you know, a Gina or Kumano, a dear Mau.
0: Yantua Kensianus,
3: members are unya ye ewo Bayern Munich. O so clear say with France national team no. O bia yo bia o suru oba e wa take position.
0: Why am na okay?
3: Police.
0: Okay.
3: And he's playing consistent. So o she I can see o see the ma Bayern Munich just ended season. And it's all by what fit into the French team. Any baby or all body if you are by. Before say, as our name, Dembele, you know, Omo ye akko the same position. But they want Didier Deschamps. We're using the technicalities of the game and all the affection both guys, you know, every team. And it's working perfectly.
0: Yes, sir. France, Sain, Yakonya, and Pierre, Chance, Somani!
3: Bakola.
0: Atlantia Bradley Bakola! And a pass to come up by Pierre Ribaro. Fifi-fio. Gore Tosumiero, Aquariama France, Mano. And Chuamani, a Jumani Kama. Na Bradley Bakola. Upiari Tumu Kamapano. Bradley Bakola. Alexander Isaac Boro Bopa so you be a usego na wachinya ebe ya pa
3: about say usego na wachinya. Isaac has not proved himself even at this World Cup. For me he are you like a deseka on your Alexander Isaac
0: Olise Eposuliano Esatirima Bakola tine na utumusena anu atine.
3: I've been saying say Michael Olise die on shada nye play bia we are sending nyina no at the moment no o was as obi play bi was star standard na obetime ene na bo and in fact no Olise the pass the movement of the ball on the ball what distracts within in mind here no e wa chiri ono ono no create sa space e ma Bakola edinya sa go no. I must say, Olise, Kelly Adebape, Ousmane Dembele, Omunipa Trinweno, Omoye Adiemwa, they are world class players. See, I can say world class players. Olise, Dembele, and Kelly Adebape.
0: Yeah, to a case in so. Sima, Adjonum, and Nani Apo, a case in Mono. France a semi and Sweden into me shabby.
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0: France a semi and Sweden into me shabby.

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Referee say yen to a case in so Sweden. My boy not trash yet. 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

0: 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Ama Bepono, Nefono, Awa, Ache, say Ubesi from the Ama Sweden. Efedika, okay, say me catch you, say. 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Ah, France the Bonnie Diagro. They say that I am a good young crack.
1: Catch us a one way traffic, so many of them need a second goal at the Kanwa. Remember, Sweden, Mantia, no, they will be found wanting. France get a quality player to player, Sweden ain't me a match. And as Sweden, baby, I'm quality no one, so no, I'm my own fele quality no more, no more presence. That will give me Victor Sokeres, Alexander Isak, Anthony Elanga, big players. Oh, we see a kind of a big clubs. So we see a kind of a Newcastle, Liverpool. Now about Arsenal, Magic Premiership. Now about AGC. Wankasa Optimate in Saliba. Now on Hangar Easy. On Mini Area Boss, you know. 50-50 Boss, you know. Finding Nadi Jao. They are not so. Victor Sokeres, you know. He's not typical out and out number nine. And the type of strike also now, oh, you know. On your bio timini board a gina or a kita and the amount as a sword and fire power no or from Kakrakobi.
0: Sima Adunum and Crony Aboa King Simono. And maybe a journey there Sweden also be winning cross you want to know when it okay no bonnie when it's open mecano. Bonnie when it's the same panyai. I'm going to go for everybody. I say, yeah, to us, and so, I say, Anya Juma, Momo, as you born, I coach, Momo, so I send you a coach.
1: Oh, Alexander Isak, I said, I'm not make a chair. Alexander Isak, Isak, I said, why you're at the performance, no? And said that in this show, Anna. Within the Swedish team, the crampono, almost said that ND. So, we shall pass a small modern manner. I'm a passes in our convictor shocker, so Isak and so again. Anthony Langa, oh, pretty from the far left flank. Before so, no, so no, my own fellow down to Milenga in Newcastle and Manchester United.
0: Bonnet, that's why Kita Olisa Popon, come out, go keep a poor pie. Michael Olise Sakwai Onyani pa obedi no fa opa.
1: He's the best typical playmaker in the world. Ye cap papa playmaker.
0: Obedi obi ho fa pa. Typical there.
1: Playmaker
0: proper.
1: Oh
0: we are singing.
1: Oh yes, for me. That is my view.
0: Oh, they are no come on.
1: In fact, I must say worldwide, playmaker Ben or Yen or Matena, intimidated more than a 90 so, only mobile between your bony dear Bona mentioned because Olise have seen it all this season. The numbers are with him. Yeah, yeah, see. And for
0: is it one about time, Ghana?
1: Ghana, Orthodox number 10. Your system now, your body, your mono number 10.
0: Yenibi.
1: Yenti yoni proper number 10.
0: Okay.
1: And Africa in general, Krampono, Orthodox number 10 any playmaker rule no abrofo na ma yasesa no nti say yen yen bo 10 die
0: Roman number 10 eh
1: what say
0: Roman number 10
1: Roman number 10
0: so orthodox now is Roman number 10 eh
1: come you mean business yo business yeah yeah juma
0: yeah to also smart dio siabako France Semieno Sweden Intimi Shady
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0: Sweden Cecilia Otun Sabe Mubuo Abba Aoki Comedy Shasiano and Ukraine Dasei Nabe Mubuo Abba Police Chadiako Benkumo Sano Onguso Engine Bon Amedi Mappi Wasanim Ten Ten Ten Demele ajinebo ko de atofom ose twa de awuramu juice konde ni konde asan ah na body party sudin fo dem se dachi biaro ase epe friendly match bi ma mo ahia na we de mama world cup na efo pa
1: wo on kwao ni kwao mo fa so mo so mo qualify edinburgh world cup no. And the connoisseurs of the game, the bookmakers, everybody is saying, FIFA number now will increase, you know.
0: Excuse me, they assume.
1: As a World Cup, you know, I have four, Kakra. Nkomo four, say, as of 64 countries, as of 48 countries, you know. Because FIFA, it's me managing, and Nkomo keep it 32 now, honestly. In fact, World Cup, you know, numbers and quality are about first round, you know. Now a bit substandard, Kakra. As a year round of 32, I feel na year share what is being called FIFA World Cup.
0: Yen to Akinsin, so they have said in a mabe crow, Betano, believing makes it real, Verna Water, Azar Paint, number one since 1925. Bigo Energy, big refreshing moment. UMB Bank, proudly serving Ghana with speed since 1972. Pepsodent do the two. Brush every morning and evening.
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0: Brush energy drink. 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I saw them funny and catch up. No. They can't dominate. They are just playing. Mape Ipono, dear Femo, dear man, as Nebby. Michael Lise. And they all done as Shabby Cahon.
1: So Shabby, on Uncasadi, on Shabby.
0: On Shabby.
1: Brandley Bakola and Kellyanne Mbappe.
0: On Shabby, no Shabby Cahon, eh, Ose.
1: The talisman of the side, on Unawena, French Go, and Sana, Bakola, and so they be in the car. Police. He's doing everything so be hitting the back of the net. Josh and the performance and then you know. For me, he has been the best player on the field.
0: Sweden Aya Sakaye. Kwanami Nuni you woman Freemo.
1: Yes, that's touching.
0: Senelli any Ali Abemo Ebabisha Kanibi.
1: Yes. Zanelli Ali Omoba center of the midfield. Bro. France have dominated the center of the midfield far too way Ediama. Swedish man here, you know, or be stabilizing much.
0: Yes, yes, sir. Boy, we bet me a quarter sayana. Juice Conde. Watch you pull on a shot in a corner, should that be? It will be a die open mechanic and winning a baby bobby. Ness, Sweden team, no. I have full lepa. Ness, so many a quenya and Isaac. Ah, Isaac and Timmy and Jibo now fan to form. And so, sir, that's all kit at home. Omo kita mo ten ten ten ma sima adjusia insia
3: temper fm
0: alexander isa kama passing on and so rion chuma na abopo na pie abo to baby time to ya betu di etia france mino bone de obo ni say na o sharing tema e ya chance extra time o ni adagira kula for another 30 minutes debi kuma didi pane braya brero new town sungurai susi simen chaipe New Town Zongo Rice Emo Papa pa. Say plain rice, jollof rice. Na wafre Ishao. No, no, no, Eddie and come on. Ishabu, Ishabu. You know, over friend, 0243 558 745. Fresh is here, testing, I heard it. 0243 558 745 0243 558 745. Fred Ura Ishahabu Abdullahi New Town Zongo Rice Emo Papa Pa Diane Papa Efie Angola and our old friend no. 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

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Tabia Takum, Tabia Takum, the key to male vitality. You know, fair hydration breaks, mommy and sir. I will say, referee, Efra, I will say, Omumre. Na, Yantua, Akensien, also. Referee, Efra, say, Omumre.

0: nya eko edi ama swinin tamto ya tune ten ten ten we dia franka man kwa di ni bia watu bo ti se dia wo bo kona ne so ape edi ama France we wetch mi aye olise akonya ni ne so da bi oh Michael Olise obobo na se goalkeeper nsam obobo no as a goalkeeper nsam
1: 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he has been the best player on the field so they are saying to onya much more relaxed now oma akensi no enko nanim sa akensi ni ko nanim a obenya the needed resource no so they are saying in reality 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But the Onye relax, he's a quality player. 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
0: Gatsima, a two and crown. 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
0: Graham Porter with GDA Power anymore. Brantier Taha Ali Sinaka and my Mamo FF. A bear won't chair, no one hit it. 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Kylian Mbappe. 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Wash it. Go atosso me inside Diama France. And Enye Izekra. And na form. Enye Ntiasa. Heavy traffic power jam on our Kasua Old Barrier. Around Atala.
2: 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A simple.
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0: France, a Semiensa. 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They say Kylian Mbappe ashe 6 goals at our World Cup imo. They say Neno one Lionel Messi and a omo elidi gokeno. Shadow say Messi and so our game wa Argentina. Womo any Cape Verde and the Pinso Cabo Verde. And we July Abosome ne de toso miensa ena Messi so ababone de sie kasei Messi assesses goals ena Kylian Mbappe enso abeshe mienu aka enan a no washe ne hunte ne no washe six goals nemo Messi ebebo match etoso ediowochi ensia Omre Cabo Verde, ele de Bepim so Hard Rock Stadium, our Miami Gardens, our side game Rebe Koso. 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
0: 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France National Team no. 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France, Sakaye, Kakra, Omoyeye, Nonsono. Edie, A show boss from Kubi and a red team no emu. Potokase Bekase revive us from Kukra. And Oshe desire do it. Now ya kunya Asia Kanibi. 21 years. 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
0: 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Ena yenya nessa bakwa sem kasiapa. China ekoso ewo FIFA World Cup Jumedina.
4: Yo try and say in the history of FIFA World Cup, no, this is not the grand finale. But we World Cup a yabo nina wo we are seeing in a since 1930, no. Supporters of Makwa Koshe France and Sweden match, you know. A blue World Cup match be a yabo.
0: Yanto aso goalkeeper. 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
0: Timi and Yiboro. 24 years and a Michael Olise Wadie. Them say France AS Sakaye. Kilian Mapi. And a Olise Efrimo. Mapi has 6 goals. Didier de Champagne Efrimo. On a Olise Michael. And our day. Grantie Cheki, Ene Mateta, Abem. Ensia ka 6 minutes. Reggie.
3: Well, Shaki Mateta, anything be and come your status. So I just say Shaki with Manchester City, Mateta with Crystal Palace, Conference League. Only know as I need a winning goal. No? Shaki have had a best good season with Manchester City. And France team where is full of stars. So I just say it is over now to bench. And yeah, baby, I said I am on us. Mateta is a typical out and out number 9. A very good striker. Drive, power. Goal scoring ability. Okitanyini na anti. Didier Deschamps, a solid substitution. Olise Mbappe Omonko rested for the next game. Yensha ni Mateta and Sonny Seki. And the baba give me.
0: Akunya no, Eda Soho Hose. 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
0: 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I said, try to be him. Nanny win your fate. Who said, good young, go beside Shibiumna? Who said, Messi be Boba Quaka
3: home? Who said,
0: Messi be Bobiaka home? Did we hear the free, sir?
3: Mbappe is ghost. And ghost is Mbappe.
0: And I didn't so happy with her. I wonder her.
3: Since Oba woke up for the first time, no? Nejumani said, Obeshe goes. And he has been scoring. I think for me, this is his 17th goal in all World Cup competition.
0: Mbappe, almost someone. Did he deserve here? But that you know, free more. I said, I'm born. I'm going to have a general.
3: Now, who said Mbappe, N'Golo Kante, Omunya slide issue, our France team company. Since then, you started World Cup, N'Golo Kante, born match behind. No, who's that?
0: Right, here to us, and here is the Ebekro. Akunya na Sabati, ama France. I do to say Akoya Duku Angolo Kanti, what in a champion?

0: obia ne nya saa opportunity no say to play for the French national team so I say in the end in general Mateta is a disciplined player
1: yen to aso Mr. Matthew Ampofo eja meteun kache anyane tie se wabiema utie live commentary ewo sprinters nsensu ya ba sprinters akunya pa na su goalkeeper goalkeeper save ball ne kama pa jokers we there
0: victor uu striker no
1: we akunya ba kupanka wo shade akire ni di ewo ba kwasemo
0: only goalkeeper
1: tane ne hujina ne huye na so goalkeeper ni chire sampa Gintia waya France national team number 1 goalkeeper.
0: Only France only goalkeeper 1-on-1. Enye
1: eight Alexander Isak Frimo. Isak editaria nawai intia de Nelson and Abema Oba Abisha Kani Bidiama Alexander Isak. And Sweden. Coach no. Shusha Tutuniama. And I shall cry no beyond some movie. No Sinaka Edmar Clubbridge Gustav Nelson, 29 years, 23rd May 1997. And he won. No show more circus now.
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1: Make us say Anthony Elanga. A penny obia obaka se din fie no e ofon kakra maka ni nyina no Isak e 26 Jokares e 28 Gustav Nelson e 29 and Ali Enso e 27 Sima e 9 and a referee dia to so 4 minutes Yes, Uramon so a war. Saint Philip Enterprise, Mr. Philip Dankwa. Opening Cassier, One Hokani, Mrs. Linda Dankwa. Malenda, you two check Cassier Padimau, the Tunchia Cassian Sudimau. You saw a toy, Unini Cassier Pana Tomo. And so, you said Radina. Ever show our name, boss?
0: On show my name.
1: Send today, my bro.
0: My bro, pal, and Tina, me show my name. We down for a cuckoo. Our dance man club 250. 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Our club 250 dance man.
1: Hey, Tino, Simana, a boss, my backroom. Show money. She born in Tempaso. 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Into now to bench here. By my 3 pace, super. Oh, they are bobble.
0: But Mateta have no option. Oh, say they are passing a buy. Oh, you know, any baby are passing if you buy. You know,
1: no option
0: as a striker.
1: Oh, brother, the option, man, any baby.
0: Ball way. The Mateta meeting your border.
2: Oh,
0: a penalty box or no, a striker. The strike and go say engine ball so. What you mean control? Baby a ball ni fiba no. You either you power the ball, you drive, and as I'll be bend the ball, no blasting. So I just say, oh blasting, so I say oh blasted the buff him. And baby a no fiba no. What you mean be blasted ball in farm buff him, sir? Because born the buff him can give me two a connect in him. So I say into a quiet set drive.
1: You know, young chain say I can't see my son do a desire. Sweden, so Messiah Bakukra, why didn't the amount? Why didn't power the amount Sweden? I'm the born in 1010, do a chair that can achieve NHS, Bepia, and so I can say, I bet to him, and why didn't it? I also desire to know what it is. Piano Sudepi. Body a coach is in the players in the bench. I won't tell you, but only one when you're training, you won't tell us here. And you know, where you're at the bench,

0: Obe complaining so eh. 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Oh, Taya, da bay. Akasima Paco Nasima Edio Crono, and Sima Nai, a referee de Tosunaso. A Pedia Bono, Tirina Corner, so Kosian Kosi. Kodan Koda
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0: France Mnantien Hesho Metimia Boko Ne Oba Neso Wana Pimbo Kipe Puaba Short Nidye Obe Tiny Nina Neso Isidia Tumise Sweden Echitafo Nina Yira Opak Nes Refri Abarabe Kilian Mbappe and then Dutuana Bekan wasem. It's answer yes, Yasiano. Na Ono Vinicius Junior. Any Osmani Dembele. Womasha 4 goals. Messi Ashe 6 goals. And then Wabeshi 2 Akaho. Ama Onoso. And 6 goals. Ellen Haaland Onoso Seba Kwenne. Into Onoso Abenya 5 goals. Into Uka Gokina. Kylian Mbappe untiminka enya no newo no ene Messi ena eba abepreso na peni de say de em so ayira o system no Ronaldo say say
3: oh washe 2
0: o ten
3: eh washe 2
0: ene bro
3: washe 2 out of 3 matches in fact Kylian Mbappe as I said earlier on, he has arrived a quality proper attacking player whom you can play as a center forward, a typical number 9, and a juma bia or the bemani biano, obey to perfection at the amount. In Mbappe is an all-round player, not out and out number 9 in Kwa. So at yes here. And he have learned a lot from the light of Olivier Giroud. So at yes here. Say Olivier Giroud a leading line the mount. Now play as auxiliary at the mano. Now Giroud echo. Now we replace now. We all know the kind of striker Giroud was all angles, all distance. And in fact, Didier Deschamps have been able to build this team. And Wama team na babe ye formidable side and yet easy say will be able to me a tree at their form. So I want to see France in the next game against opponent, you know. Opponent, you know, is a very compact. France also is very compact. Omo a discipline. Individual quality our France team win, you know. 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They got to semi-final 2022. They got close. They were a bit closer 2026, you know. So no, I'm sure that any bad sir into your quality say what work up with more countries need the quality by France quality with exceptional quality do it to bench any so I just say oh the light of Theo Hernandez no at the bench and Lucas Dien was selected today. Julius Conde when you have France quality, no, Kobe, there is no team I work up where or work quality to say France quality, no.
0: Okay, King Reginald, Mame Nase, na Yemfa AC Ewahant, Yamia Duma on the 4th of July, Paraguay, and France, Edebe Pimso, Ewa Philadelphia, na Sadan, also, no, and Ewa Houston, and also Canada, and Morocco. And so Eddie Apim so and a run of 16 said ya ebekono and no on the 5th ewo bebia omo boss our boy we are no Brazil and in Norway and so Eddie Apim so
1: I think
0: makwa emu ebe de pa and you know run of 16 you know, so far teams ahodo insia and omo atimi a qualify Eddie omo ni so achiro. Now, say Paraguay, Oma qualify, France, and so I qualify,
2: Canada a qualify, Morocco so a qualify, Brazil a qualify, Norway and so a qualify. And Tiwi, I said ya etie el honom. Shen says South Africa, Canada shen 1-0, Brazil Asia, Japan 2-1, and a Germany and a Paraguay Ebo 1-1, and my Paraguay the penalties Edi Nkunim. Netherlands and a Morocco so ball 1-1, Morocco and the penalties Edi Nkunim. 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
2: 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say the gospel gene eh kwasi juma juma ejuma mi you know we bo oh wonderful god is wonderful
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3: That's all right.
0: Me ho yapa!
3: That's all right.
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5: good morning
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5: more
0: here fast. Yeah, casua. Yeah, be tia ho. Yeah, be free to see and to bet. 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
5: That's
0: it. Oh, we what are you also? Yeah.
6: Hello.
0: Come on, me. Meet you.
6: Hello.
0: Yeah.
6: Dr. Sharp.
0: Yeah.
6: I think.
0: Me, you also.
6: Me, see, I'm crazy. Bonsu.
0: Hey. And the micro for my friend.
6: Me, Kaswa, Domia, bra.
0: Ah, Domia Bra, yeah. Obey your crack across your Ben New Market. Ah, Dinchra Domia Bra.
6: Bohemia.
0: Ah, yeah,
6: you might be on the
0: man
6: every day.
0: Wabe Pent of our mammy.
6: Yeah, I can't say Jones so far, my Jones and a man. And you say, you call yes again.
0: Yeah, but yeah, Mama, tea. 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
6: Ah.
0: Ene diye yini kana. 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Uber may you so I mean, but any dinner number one. And send a post to Chaba. It is sanity, you.
6: I'm a man, so yes, so kidney stone.
0: Stones in the kidney, I am at the same crown crab grono. O bani ya yamana nyeya o kwa chaki ampacho mubi anti enka watini ya mechirono ya basi yamu 15,000 Ghana cedis na mubi anti enka na kesi ye ni huu na kesa mekasa kwa favu from ye mpacho kwa mame meji usuwe uko 030 221 6561 mpacho ti kwa mame wain tiye yes, a prostate cancer. And as a prostate cancer, also, whole in heart, liver problem, so a crow down me patcho as so said the abbey and caterpillar and a guru now. Me patcho, I'm on number two portraits.